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6: Hello, I'm Rob McLennan. A Liberal frontbencher says he has serious concerns about the US imposing tolls on ships travelling through the Strait of Hormuz. Donald Trump says it'll fund the Navy's efforts to keep the waterway open and safe, but Dan Tehan has told the ABC it's alarming.
7: Any long-term strategy or plan which would start to see international waterways tolled would be very alarming.
6: A growing number of Aussies reckon house prices must come down, with the poll finding 61% support for lower property values. Resolve Political Monitors found it's even higher among renters and young buyers. Some of Hollywood's biggest names are paying tribute to New Zealand actor Sam Neill, who died suddenly yesterday at the age of 78. Legendary director Steven Spielberg describing him as exceptionally collaborative. Toni Collette has called him a legend, a hero and a sweetheart. And Laura Dern's describing him as her beloved lifetime friend. One Nation's polling may be falling nationally, but the party is still looming as a threat in Victoria. 4 months out from a state election, the latest survey by Redbridge has Pauline Hanson's party a point clear of the government and the opposition. The online safety watchdog says social media companies are still falling short when it comes to protecting young people from sexual extortion. New figures reveal most victims are male, and the eSafety Commissioner says the tech giants need to do a lot more to detect predators.
5: Sport.
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6: The Wallabies say the door is open for Jerome Luai to play in next year's Rugby World Cup before joining Papua New Guinea in 2028. The West Tigers star is on the open market after being given an early release by the club. Chris Scott is optimistic Jeremy Cameron will be back for finals if AFL team Geelong makes it. The star goal kicker will miss up to 6 weeks after shoulder surgery.
8: We're hopeful that if the team's good enough, we'll get him back at a hopefully important part of the season.
6: They're on AFL 360.
9: 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I'm here from Look at A7 with some exciting news. 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
10: Staying fine. Blue skies and sunshine. Tops of 23. The outlook, though, for tomorrow, fine. 21. Looks like some showers with a bit of wind around from Thursday and into Friday in the weekend at this stage. Overnight lows of 10. And wake the fun up again tomorrow morning with Sam and Ash back from 5 on 91.1 Hot FM.
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The Baylen Stewart Charity Golf Day. 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
0: Yeah, this is cool. This is the game where we're just handing out cash. How much money you win, that is up to you. It all comes down to how fast you can say 91.1 is Hot FM. We're going to chuck 10 seconds on the clock. All you need to do as many times as possible is say 91.1
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0: 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Now, that was 8 times, which means $160. For every time you say 91.1 is Hot FM, we're going to give you $20. We're going to play it very soon. Line up more of the biggest hits and the best throwbacks with Alanis from the 90s after Ed next here at 91.1 Hot FM.
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0: 91.1 Hot FM is the home of the biggest hits and the best throwbacks. Mikey in tomorrow morning. Sam and Ash awake in the fun up again from 5 and another chance for you to get yourself on the standby list to win a $3,000 Mocha Furniture voucher with Bedroom Banter. By the way, Mocha Furniture now open in the Maroochydore Homemaker tomorrow morning. All you need to do is guess what Sam and Ash are saying under the doonas and you go on the chance to win that $3,000 voucher at Mocha Furniture. Now open. Sam and Ash waking the fun up tomorrow morning from 5 on 91.1 Hot FM. Taylor Swift, newly married, and then attends her friend's wedding. She's wanting out in style. We'll go back to 2015 with Taylor next at 91.1 Hot FM. 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
1: Yes, indeed. One of us will be backing Spain, one of us will be backing France. A song from each country. Could be fun.
0: All right, plus Satan Win is back. And also, we want to give you $3,000 to upgrade your bedroom. Thanks to Mocha. We'll see you tomorrow from 5 when you wake up here at 91.1 Hot FM.

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0: 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Right here with the biggest hits and the best throwbacks. It's Mikey in the ad-free 50. We're going to line that up for you and throwing it back to 1990, Wilson Phillips.
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4: Travelling well at the moment for your run on the Bruce Highway both ways between Nambour and Caboolture. Caloundra Road travelling well through Little Mountain and Caloundra West. Sunshine Motorway looking fine through Mountain Creek and Nicklin Way seeing a slight delay through Watulla. Davidlow Way a little busy through Perugian and through Marcus Beach. And your Monday Noosa Road also doing okay. Gympie Terrace seeing a slight delay in spots through Noosaville. KFC are dropping 31 deals over 31 days this Christmas in July for you to unwrap in app. Let the festivities begin. Only available till 10 p.m. Pick up only. 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Another update in an hour. 91.1 Hot FM.
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0: Hello, I'm Rob McLennan. A Sydney childcare worker accused of hundreds of child abuse offences
14: can finally be named after a court lifted a suppression order. 35-year-old Hamish Tate's been locked up for more than a year. He faces 329 counts relating to 136 victims over 16 years. Federal Police Acting Commander Luke Needham's told Nine more than 20 alleged victims still haven't been identified.
15: And we are asking assistance from the public to help us with that identification, hence why we've activated a local contact point. It's continuing running through until the 26th of July.
14: The US is now charging ships to pass through the Strait of Hormuz, saying it's to cover the cost of warships to keep the waterway open. Vessels that wish to get through will be made to pay 20% of the value of their cargo. It's already driving up global oil prices. Prosecutors have dropped some charges against accused sexual predator and fallen broadcaster Alan Jones, with the number of alleged victims also dropping. The 85-year-old still faces 20 counts of sexual touching and indecent assault. He has pleaded not guilty. Counter-terrorism police are now leading investigations into the suspected murder of a former British minister. And Whittacombe's body was found in rural England. The suspect has no known links to terrorism groups.
16: Sport.
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14: AFL umpire Matt Stevic will officiate this round despite making a controversial call in the Hawks' win over the Blues. The veteran field ump awarded a 50-metre penalty against Carlton's Adam Serra after appearing to call play on. That allowed Hawk Jack Ginnivan to have a shot in the goal square. Alex de Minaur's notched up a career-high ranking despite his early Wimbledon exit. He's now the men's world number 5, the first Aussie to rank inside the top 5 since Leighton Hewitt.
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0: How stunning is this? Blue skies, sunshine, 23 at the max, overnight lows of about 10. The outlook for tomorrow, fine blue skies, 21. And for Thursday and Friday, at this stage, looks like it's going to be a bit windy and showery as well.
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tickets to go to check out Spider-Man Brand New Day. That's coming up on 91.1 Hot FM. And, of course, your chance to play Say It and Win. How much money you win, that is up to you. $20 for every time you say 91.1 is Hot FM within 10 seconds. The average at the moment is about 7 or 8 times. 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

G-Flip on 91.1 Hot FM with the home of the biggest hits and the best throwbacks. Mikey and Nugget and Al this afternoon. Albie has a moral dilemma. There is something that he needs your help with. We're going to find out what it is from 3 on Hot.

0: 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Mikey in the throwback lunch. It's minutes away. If you do see any dramas out on the roads, let us know. 1300 468 911. We will get the latest traffic for you in 50 seconds. And the throwback lunch. Yep, I'm going to play this. Why? Well, because I can. It's the throwback lunch, Mr. President, on the way next, 91.1 Hot FM.
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6: Bruce Highway looking good at the moment from Nambour through to Caboolture. Steve Irwin Way seeing a slight delay through B1, not too bad through Lansborough and Glenview. Clowns Road looking good through Little Mountain and Clowns West, and Nicola Way has some slight delays through Warana. Burnett Street and Main Street a little busy through Buntram. David Lowe Way at speed through Perugian. 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
13: Your news now.
14: Hello, I'm Rob McLennan. The US is hitting Iran with missiles and drones for the third night in a row, with Donald Trump vowing to continue the onslaught until at least Friday. It comes hours after the US president announced he was slapping tolls on ships passing through the Strait of Hormuz to help cover the cost, he says, of keeping the waterway open. We're also getting reports two more ships in the Strait targeted by Iranian cruise missiles, killing one sailor and wounding eight. Meantime, Liberal frontbencher Dan Tehan says Donald Trump's decision to slap those tolls on ships passing through the Strait is an alarming development. Former broadcaster Alan Jones is due back in court next month after some of the sexual assault charges he's facing were dropped. The number of complainants who claimed they were sexually touched or indecently assaulted by the 85-year-old has also fallen from 8 to 6. He's pleaded not guilty, the trial due to start on August 3. A coronial inquest into the SeaWorld helicopter tragedy 3 years ago has resumed today. Yesterday, the boss of SeaWorld Helicopters told the hearing the pilot was distracted by his passengers and lost focus at a critical moment after takeoff. Four people died when two choppers from the same company collided in mid-air in January 2023. And Sam Neill's sudden death has triggered a wave of tributes, the latest from his Dead Calm co-star Nicole Kidman, who says he was one of the greats.
1: Sport.
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14: Broncos star Billy Walters could play his first NRL game in 10 months this week. The 32-year-old is hoping to be named for Thursday night's clash against the Panthers after recovering from a ruptured ACL.
15: I played limited minutes yesterday at 9 just to try and get feel back there, and that was just to put my best foot forward to, I suppose, let Madge know that I'm right and I'm ready to go now.
14: And a big off-field win for the Gold Coast Suns. They've locked in rising star Jed Walter until the end of 2029.
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0: Enjoy the blue skies and sunshine like this today and tomorrow. Tops of around 23, overnight lows of 10. From Thursday, however, looks like the showers returning into Friday and the weekend at this stage. And drive home this afternoon with Nugget and Al back from 3 on 91.1 Hot FM.
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0: Yes, we will. We are going to sort the memories, and we got some bangers for you in the throwback lunch. Soundgarden, we're going to throw it back to the 90s. Howard Jones, Pitbull, Mr. President, and Are You Gonna Be My Girl, Jet, from 2003. Let's kick off the throwback lunch now. While you're having the lunch break, this is 91.1 Hot FM with the home of the biggest hits and the best throwbacks here at Hot.
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0: We got the double tickets to go. It's coming out at Event Cinemas from July 30. Leanne of Super Downs, what's going on?
3: I was literally making my lunch and I heard you've got Spider-Man tickets up for grabs.
0: Well, firstly, what's for lunch?
3: It's a chicken salad. It's very conservative.
0: Oh, that's foul.
3: Trying to be, healthy. Bodies are built in winter.
0: trying to be healthy. Hey, make sure you eat your salad, though, before it goes cold.
3: Definitely.
0: Yeah. You're welcome. Should we just move on, Leanne, and just, work out why you've called?
3: Yes, indeed.
0: Let's just quickly move on, eh? Hey, Leanne, Spider-Man's coming out of the movies July 30. I'm taking it with your excitement. You're ready to see Spider-Man.
3: Yes, indeed, I am. That would be awesome.
0: Wouldn't it suck, though, if you had to go and buy the tickets yourself?
3: You'd never do that to me, Mikey.
0: Are you sure? Are you flirting, Leanne? Am I coming for a chicken salad wrap in a minute or something? Is there something? Anyway, the tickets are yours. Let's just play a song. We got more tickets to go. Well done to you, Leanne. More tickets to go to Spider-Man tomorrow. With more of the biggest hits and the best throwbacks, the Rembrandts next, 91.1 Hot FM.
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0: Oh, it's going to be a World Cup flavour too, isn't it?
1: Yes, indeed. One of us will be backing Spain, one of us will be backing France. A song from each country. Could be fun.
0: All right, plus Satan Win is back. And also we want to give you $3,000 to upgrade your bedroom. Thanks to Mocha. We'll see you tomorrow from 5 when you wake up here at 91.1 Hot FM.

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0: 91.1 Hot FM, say it and win. Your chance is coming up real soon to have a go and say 91.1 is Hot FM. For every time you say it, I'm going to give you $20. You got to say it, though, as many times as possible in 10 seconds. How much money you win, it's entirely up to you. The ad free 50 minutes away. My brother, it don't matter if you're black or white. With more of the biggest hits and the best throwbacks. 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
3: Good afternoon. Light west, southwesters across the coast. Beach is only half a metre or so of easterly swell at 11-second intervals, and it's low tide in about an hour. Check the lower end of the Kiwanda stretch, all on a super high volume board for a mal. Other than that, Maroochydore, also around Markula, Coolum through to Stumers, and the southern corner of Alexandra Bay. 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
4: Traffic's moving easy on the Bruce between Brisbane and Gympie. There is a breakdown in North Arm southbound, about a K after the Umundi on-ramp. Not causing any delays, though. Nice run on the Sunshine Motorway through Sippy Downs, Mountain Creek, and both ways around Mount Coolum. Little lunchtime busy in Maroochydore, around the Plaza, Horton Parade, Aerodrome Road, around First Avenue and Maud Street, and on the Esplanade. 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
15: Your news now.
16: Hello, I'm Monique Crichton. We've heard once again from the Federal Communications Minister, Annika Wells. She's faced the cameras in Brisbane, urging us to recognise the contrast between the recent Telstra outage and last year's similar situation at Optus.
17: Many of those welfare checks took 13 hours to commence from the time that the 000 call was dropped, whereas last week calls to do welfare checks were taking place often within minutes.
16: It comes as the boss of Telstra emailed customers to apologise for the meltdown. There's still no update on the sick migratory bird found on Queensland's Sunshine Coast. It's been tested for the deadly bird flu strain and is being cared for by famous conservationist twins, Bridget and Paula.
18: He's in a quarantine room at the moment. He's away from our other birds.
16: Victorian police believe they've arrested a high-ranking member of an organised crime syndicate connected to attacks on Melbourne venues. The 20-year-old Essendon man is in custody, accused of organising offenders to carry out violent crimes. Oil prices have surged again in the wake of the US resuming its blockade of the Strait of Hormuz. President Donald Trump is demanding ships passing through pay tolls to the United States. And there's something special taking place in Melbourne. It's IMAX Cinema is just one of 41 worldwide showing the new Christopher Nolan flick, The Odyssey, in 70mm film. It's the only one in the Southern Hemisphere.
2: Sport.
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16: In sport, the AFL Tribunal sits tonight to hear Collingwood's appeal against Billy Frampton's one-match ban over a pinned arm tackle on North's Matt Whitlock. And the full Big Bash fixture is now out. As we knew, the season opener will be played between the Renegades and Scorchers in India. The Renegades will host the Hurricanes in the BBL's first Christmas Eve match in 4 years, and the season decider will be held January 26. That's the latest in news and sport.
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0: The sun is shining. It is looking glorious this afternoon. 23 at the top, overnight lows of about 10. Fine tomorrow. Looks like a shower or two around from Thursday into Friday and the weekend at this stage.
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Nugget and Al driving you home, the salvo from three. Albie has a moral dilemma and needs your advice. I've just found out from Albie what it is. And look, I'm not going to lie, I'd do the same thing. We're going to find out what that moral dilemma is when Nugget and Al driving you home from 3 on 91.1 Hot FM. In the At 350, it's on now. Zara Larson on the way, plus Benson Boone. By the way, coming to play 3 shows in Brisbane. 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
1: 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Benson Boone on 91.1 Hot FM. Let's throw it back to 91. 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

evergreen. Your black, white, beige, chola descent. Your Lebanese, your Orient. Whether life's disabilities left you outcast, bullied, or teased, rejoice and love yourself today. Cause baby, you were born this way.

Louis Capaldi still can't believe he's remaining on stage. He was doing a show over the weekend. I think he was in the UK somewhere, and he broke down on stage again. The audience helping him out. He's an incredible artist, an incredible writer too. Good Charlotte now, part of the Ad Free 50. Let's do it. 91.1.

0: 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I'm getting ready to play 91.1 Hot FM. 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How much money you win, it is entirely up to you. 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
5: Good afternoon. There's a breakdown on the Bruce Highway north arm southbound, about a K after the Umundi on-ramp, and there's one in Tanawa. Now, the northbound on-ramp from Friso Road, it's looking good out of Brisbane if you're getting back to the coast. No hold-ups for the Sunshine Motorway through Mountain Creek. Looks good around Mount Coolum too. And nice driving on Davidlow Way between Coolum Beach and Sunrise Beach. The census is coming this August. You'll get instructions soon on what to do in the census. 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Authorised by the Australian Bureau of Statistics, Canberra. It's Paul. Another update in an hour on 91.1 Hot FM.
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6: Hello, I'm Monique Crichton. We're again being assured the 000 custodian is doing its job. It's the body established to manage our emergency system. It's under the spotlight after last week's Telstra outage, which came just months after a similar incident at Optus. Federal Communications Minister Annika Wells says she met with a custodian just yesterday.
7: I will continue to do those meetings as we all go through an investigation phase to provide findings to the Australian public.
6: Two more men have been charged by New South Wales Police investigating the kidnapping and murder of Sydney grandfather Chris Bagzerian. It takes the total number of arrests over the case of mistaken identity to 11. More is being done to stop the spread of bird flu in South Australia after five confirmed cases. The state's Primary Industries Minister, Claire Scriven, has told the ABC it's about increasing surveillance even further.
8: There's going to be a nation-leading bird flu response collaboration. We're working with the Conservation Council, Birds SA and BirdLife Australia to deliver a training program for volunteers.
6: A growing number of Aussies believe house prices need to come down, with a new Reserve poll finding 61% support a drop in property values. And Netflix is casting for a reality TV show based on Monopoly. It'll see 12 contestants compete on a life-size town square. One by one, bankrupt players will be eliminated until there's only one left standing for the $2 million prize.
5: Sport.
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6: In sport, the Melbourne Storm could be sold to an overseas consortium. Two international bidders are negotiating with bosses of the NRL club, exploring a $160 million investment. One's reportedly keen to buy a majority 80% stake. The club chairman says there is no world in which they would sell out of the club completely. And in tennis, Alex de Minaur has notched up a career-high ranking despite his early exit from Wimbledon. The Demon is now the men's world number 5. That's the latest in news and sport.
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11: Absolutely perfect this afternoon. Tops of 23, overnight lows of about 10. Tomorrow, fine, blue skies and sunshine. Showers expected for Thursday and Friday. And at this stage into the weekend.
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0: 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All you need to do within 10 seconds is say 91.1 is Hot FM as many times as possible. And for every time you say it, I'm going to give you $20. 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
0: How much money you win, it is entirely up to you. 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Off with Tully, this Kel. How have you been travelling with this, Kel? You been practising?
3: I only just tried it like about 10 minutes ago.
0: Oh, well, this is going to be interesting, isn't it?
3: But I got 8.
0: Well,
3: yeah.
0: Hopefully you do get 8. Because if you do get 8, that's $160 that I'm about to give you.
3: Oh, awesome. Thank
0: you. Okay, Kel, the rules are this, my friend. You need to say 91.1 is Hot FM. Nice and clear for me.
3: Yep.
0: You need to complete the whole phrase. For every time you say it, I'm going to give you $20. We're going to put 10 seconds on the clock. So the faster you go, the more money you're going to win, okay?
3: Okay, cool.
0: Kel of Watulla, are you ready?
3: Yep.
0: Here we go.
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0: Oh, Kel. Oof. How did you think you went? I tell you what, you were quick.
3: I don't know. I was just trying to breathe through it.
0: Do you know what? Don't worry about that. Just get it out. Kel of Watulla, you ready to find out how much money you've won?
3: Yes, please.
0: Let's do it. I can tell you, Kel, you got it 8 times. That is $160 coming your way. Congratulations.
3: Thank you.
0: What are you going to do with it?
3: Probably just put it away.
0: What are you going to do? Put it away?
3: Oh, yeah, or give it to the kids.
0: What do the kids need to buy right now?
3: Nothing really, but
0: okay,
3: they'd do something with it.
0: All right, Kel. Well, I can tell you, my friend, I'm going to give you $160. You've said it 8 times. That's yours. Well played.
3: Awesome. Thank you.
0: You are welcome. Nugget and Al this afternoon will have your next chance to play 91.1 Hot FM. 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
0: Oh, it's going to be a World Cup flavour too, isn't it?
1: Yes, indeed. One of us will be backing Spain. One of us will be backing France. A song from each country. Could be fun.
0: All right, plus Satan Win is back. And also we want to give you $3,000 to upgrade your bedroom. Thanks to Mocha. 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

0: 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Throwbacks, Nugget and Al driving you home. The Savo from 3. Albie has a moral dilemma and needs your help on what he should do next. If he should fess up. Now, I found out a little earlier what this moral dilemma is. And let's be honest, I'm all for it. Nah, don't fess up. It's their problem. I think you might agree with me. You have your say after 3 with Nugget and Al driving you home on Hot.
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0: 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If you do see any dramas out on the roads, 1-300-468-911. 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
2: 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Sunshine Coast Traffic.
3: G'day, look out for some debris on the Sunshine Motorway northbound at the David Lowway underpass through Pacific Paradise. It's building inbound through Mountain Creek too. That's around a 3 to 5 minute delay. Slow through Bockarina on the Nickel May School Zone. Speed limits in place. Reports of a crash at Nambour Connection Road north of Woombye up towards Nambour. Minor delays there and a breakdown the Bruce Highway. Southbound through North Arm, not a bad run back in Brizzy. 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
12: Hi, I'm Monique Crichton. Australia's eSafety Commissioner believes sextortion in young men has reached catastrophic proportions. Julie Inman-Grant finding social media companies are still falling short when it comes to protecting young people. She's told the ABC tech giants need to do far more to detect predators and stop harmful scams before they reach our children.
15: They're just not hardening the platforms enough. They're making children very vulnerable, and it's all about maintaining profit.
12: As tensions continue to rise in the Middle East, there's concern higher oil prices could mean more pain at the bowser here. It comes as Donald Trump warned Iran it could face a 20% tariff on cargo moving through the Strait of Hormuz. The NRMA's Peter Khoury says global markets have reacted, but local factors will also influence fuel prices.
16: And they are still holding relatively stable.
12: There's been a knife attack at a Brisbane school. A 17-year-old boy's been rushed to hospital in a life-threatening condition, while a 16-year-old fellow student is being questioned by police. Scammers are onto a new way of stealing our hard-earned cash. This time, they're sending out fake messages about purchases, telling you to call a number to stop or reverse the payment. The ACCC says the fake purchase is usually between $300 and $2,000, with the messages often including your name, email and phone number. And a big screen revival for an 80s horror classic. Nightmare on Elm Street is being rebooted and will be based on the 1984 original that had Freddy Krueger haunting the dreams of his victims.
2: Sport.
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12: In sport, Chris Scott's refused to confirm whether Geelong is chasing Zach Merritt. Reports surfaced that the Cats coach texted the Bomber about a potential trade, but Scott has brushed it off as not interesting, even if it is true.
17: There's no response. It's kind of like our private and confidential conversations and thoughts and hypotheticals.
12: And in the NRL, Melbourne skipper Cam Munster could miss up to 6 weeks as he's facing knee surgery, adding to the pain of Queensland's State of Origin series loss to New South Wales. That's the latest in news and sport.
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19: Magic weather across the Sunshine Coast again this afternoon. Nice and sunny. That'll continue into tomorrow. 10 overnight to a top of 21, but the showers returning on Thursday. Right now, 21 degrees.
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19: Hey, hey.
22: How are you, big boy?
19: Yeah, good. Just like we were talking yesterday about my unpopular opinion, I woke up this morning and thought, what a beautiful day. And then I turned over and went back to sleep.
22: Rolled over like a rotisserie chicken.
19: Beautiful blue skies out there.
22: And look, you know me, I don't really notice, you know, beauty in the world.
19: Yep.
22: But I've got to be honest, I had to go out earlier today and I had to go to Mooloolaba. You know, as you come, if you're coming, say, from sort of that sort of along Budrum Mooloolaba Road that becomes Budrum Avenue.
19: Yeah.
22: And you come down the hill there where you can basically see Mooloolaba off to your right, Alexandra Headland off to your left. It was absolutely stunning. Like, it was a beautiful, cloudless, there was not a ripple on the water.
19: No.
22: Like, no breeze. Like, you really do. Like we take for granted, I think, living here. Like, if you're here on holidays, you'd just be going, you little beauty.
19: Mm-hmm.
22: Because even just at Mooloolaba, the beach was pretty busy because it was nice and warm in the sun. People in the water, but not even a wave. Like, it was just stunning. So if you are here on holidays,
19: yep.
22: Hope you're enjoying it because I think it's turning pear-shaped towards the end of the year, end of the week.
19: Yeah, it is. Showers returning Thursday, Friday, a couple of showers on the weekend. So got to take the good with the bad.
22: And those of you who are up early enjoying the beautiful morning, the crisp.
19: Those people who are lying, saying they're enjoying getting out of bed early.
22: Alan was in bed. Marinating in his own filth.
19: Hey, we've got a survey to Mikey's random advice to solve very soon.
22: We do,
19: and
22: a survey to solve.
19: And a survey.
22: We're going in the right
19: well.
22: Direction.
19: Yeah.
22: Plus, don't call yet, but more money to give away as well. Say it and win.
19: Oh, we just give
22: coming
19: stuff
22: up a little
19: away,
22: bit later
19: we?
22: On. And look, I'm going to discuss it with Mikey because apparently you've told him. You haven't told me. All you've said is you have a moral dilemma.
19: Well, it's developed into that because something's happened, and I think.
22: There's been an incident.
0: Yeah.
22: So you wanted to, the Hodd family. Basically, you want the Hodd family to back you up. Is that what's happening
0: yes.
22: here?
0: Yes, I do. I think so they will.
22: We'll find out what that is a bit later on as well.
0: 91.1, it's Hodd FM. Wow.

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2: Little Mikey.
3: Oh, yeah.
2: I think it's the heavy eye contact that Albie makes with me the entire time.
3: That was heavy. That was very heavy.
4: Sorry.
2: It was disconcerting. If you've been eating a banana, you would have been ejected from the studio. And possibly the building was upsetting for all of us.
4: Just as well.
2: Are you puffed? You shouldn't be puffed.
4: Come on.
2: 9 seconds of very, very moderate dancing. You maybe need to take those walks up a notch in the morning. How are you, big boy?
3: Great. Happy Tuesday.
2: Now, we're getting into this later on in the show. I'm in the dark here. Like very often with things, I don't know what's going on.
3: Mm-hmm.
2: Albie has just said he has a moral dilemma.
3: Oh, yes.
2: He needs to put to the Hot Family later on in the show.
4: Yes, I've explained it to Mike.
2: But he's told you about it.
3: Yes.
2: I've got no idea what this is about. I'm going to assume it's food related.
4: Oh, yes.
3: I'll say this. I'm not going to tell you what it is, but I will say this. It's not going to shock you, Nug. However, I'm Team Al.
4: Yeah,
2: you're with him on this.
3: Oh, okay. Yes.
2: Because you're going to ask the question, should I have fessed up about something?
4: Yes.
2: Given that your default setting is usually dishonesty, I'll be 0% shocked by this, I imagine.
4: This isn't a major, major thing, but yeah.
2: You know who say that? Liars. People will try and justify their behaviour.
3: Yeah.
2: Oh, it's not that bad. No, so you're with him on this?
3: I'm with him. And if I can't say too much, but if they're doing this,
4: go for it.
2: All right, we'll find out what it is a little later on, family. I'm kind of terrified, but almost a little bit excited.
3: It's brilliant.
2: We'll see how we end up.
3: In fact, I want one. How do I do it?
2: Let's make a mess of this first, boys. Okay. We've got an email from Sam. I've checked, not our Sam, another Sam. Dear Mikey, I moved to the Sunshine Coast at the start of the year and I'm in my first year at uni and I've already made a group of mates who have been super welcoming, but there is one little problem. Part of the group are twin brothers and one of them's a terrific bloke, but his brother is a massive tool and I can't stand him.
3: Wow.
2: They're always together, it seems. So to spend time with the good one, I end up having to spend time with the brother that I don't like. What can I do, Sam? Mm.
3: I don't think there's anything you can do, but you don't want to let some tool, as you've called the person, you don't want to let that person ruin a great relationship with this other guy and the rest of your group of friends. So I'd ignore him. Like, he's there. G'day, mate. How you going? Whatever. We're going for beers at the, whatever's happening, just go with it, but don't let it ruin your...
2: My first thought here is, Sam,
3: guys, that sounded too mature,
2: initial,
3: by the way.
2: Yeah, it was weird.
3: I'm going to sit down.
2: Your initial issue, I think, is just making sure you know which one's which.
4: Yes.
2: So I'd be getting a Nico and putting a mark on the exact same thing, discreetly
4: putting a little Nico mark on their person or on their clothes.
3: No, you'll know.
2: Convincing one of them to grow a mustache or something, because some twins, it's uncanny, isn't it?
3: Yeah.
2: Well, sometimes you meet twins. We used to have a lady who worked here with us. And her twin sister.
3: Oh, I know who you're talking about.
2: The most identical two humans I've ever seen. Their voice was the same. Everything was the same.
3: Yes.
2: The problem is, my worry is, you look confused.
4: Was I here then?
3: Yes, you were.
2: Well, you've been here for longer than both of us. So
4: I don't remember twins.
2: Yeah, no. No, the twins didn't work here.
4: Oh, they didn't.
2: You idiot. One person worked here, but we met the twins.
4: Oh, okay.
3: Yeah. I waved at the twins' sister, not the one that used to work here, at Malula Bar, and didn't wave back and then realised it was the sister.
2: Or you're just being treated like Albie.
3: Yes.
2: And people aren't waving back to you.
4: Yeah, maybe that's the problem I have. I'm just waving to twins all the
2: Yeah, that's definitely the issue. But so I reckon first things first, you've got to make sure you're nailing down which is the twin you like, which is the one you don't like. What you want to make sure you don't do is maybe with a couple of beers in you, say you think to the good one, you know what? I can't stand your brother. And you're actually talking to the one you don't like.
4: That's a danger.
2: Nail down their identities first, I think.
3: How would you do that? Would one have like a wonky eyebrow?
2: Yeah. I think talk one of them into a mustache.
3: Okay.
2: Or something. Just to really, in movies, the evil twins always got like a little twisty mustache.
3: Yeah.
2: I'd stay with that theme. Mm. That'll help you out. But okay, so it seems like, for Sam to spend time with the bloke he likes, he's having to spend time with the bloke he doesn't like.
3: Mm. Yeah.
2: Is there a way around this other than my brilliant mustache?
4: No,
2: theme?
4: I like your plan, maybe.
2: So the best answer we have is either put a Nico mark on his arm or make one of them grow a mustache.
4: Yeah. And if it's just a short-term thing, like have a pocket of Post-it notes or something so you can just whack one on his on his back while he's going to the bar.
2: What, hey, how are you?
4: Yeah, exactly.
2: Slap his back.
4: I know who that is. That's,
3: and
4: then, that's
3: and
4: Brian.
3: What does it say,
2: remember,
3: kick me?
2: But then you've got to remember which one, but I put the sticker on the one I like and the one I don't like. So you've got to make sure you've got a very clear system in place.
4: Yeah, no,
2: so just so I'm clear, our solution here is to mark one of the twins,
4: yes. Yeah.
2: Mark the one you don't like,
4: yep,
2: and
4: yep.
2: Avoid that person.
4: I think that's perfect.
2: Sam, yeah. That's, this is what you get. You get what you pay for here, mate. You came for free advice. This is what you get.
3: I was going to say, we're getting paid for this.
2: No, exactly why Sam's getting what he paid for.
3: I'm cashing in.
2: I've got two concerns. Our
3: yes.
2: solution, the fact that you're on Albie's team with this moral dilemma.
3: Yep.
2: We'll find out what that is later on.
3: Yes.
2: And we'll see you tomorrow.
3: Bye.
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0: Extra generous prize this week. It's a $75 voucher to enjoy Foxy Malone's.
2: So you can go to Foxy Malone's, you can have a few drinks, have a few cocktails, but the food is amazing. Absolutely beautiful Irish fare, traditional pub fare, whatever it's going for, you're going to have a wonderful time. Few drinks, something tasty to eat, good time with your friends. $75 to spend at Foxy Malone's Mooloola Bar, if you can work out what our survey is this afternoon.
0: Okay, survey today. 27% of us say this luxury is the one thing that we are prepared to spend top dollar on.
2: Ooh. Because, look, you know, we often have to find ways to kind of skimp on things and maybe cut corners. Yeah. You know, the budgets get tight.
0: Treat yourself sometimes.
2: So, according to our survey, so just under a third of us, 27% of people, according to our survey, say this luxury is the one thing we're prepared to spend top dollar on. We're not skimping on this one.
0: No.
2: Doesn't matter what the situation is, I'm getting this done, I'm spending the right amount of money.
0: You say to yourself, I think I deserve it.
2: 27, I think you do too. 27% of people say this luxury is the one thing they're always prepared to spend top dollar on. What is it?
0: $75 worth at Foxy Malone's, 1-300-468-911.
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1: 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Sunshine Coast traffic.
5: G'day, look out for debris on the Sunshine Motorway. It's at the David Lowway underpass heading northbound through Pacific Paradise. A bit of traffic, Dinella Bridge up in Noosaville with that single lane in operation. Both ways accessible, but with some traffic lights in place to direct traffic. And we're slowing down on Steve Irwin Way through Beerwah a little bit and around Australia Zoo. Also inbound, outbound through Mountain Creek on the Sunshine Motorway and through Boccarina on the Nicolmo. School zone speed limit is still in place. The census is coming this August. You'll get instructions soon on what to do. 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Authorised by the Australian Bureau of Statistics, Canberra. It's Travis, another check in 30 on 91.1 Hot FM.
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0: 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That's new Somber, My Body Isn't Ready.
1: It's time to play. The survey says.
0: Today's survey, 27% of us say this luxury is the one thing that we are prepared to spend top dollar on.
2: $75 to spend at Foxy Malone's up for grabs, kicking us off this afternoon from Bock Arena. It's young Sienna. How are you, Sienna?
3: Good, thank you.
2: My friend, 27% of people, according to our survey, say this is the luxury they will not skimp on. They're prepared to spend top dollar. What do you reckon it is?
3: An upgraded, like, mobile phone.
2: Oh, the good phone. So I'm not going for the iPhone 27 standard.
0: Or the premium one.
2: I'm going for the iPhone 27 plus and a half.
0: Yeah, yeah.
2: Which is getting bigger and bigger. They're basically going to be an iPad in about 2 years. And then we're going to have to make our pockets bigger. It's a whole situation. Is it a flash phone? Not the one.
0: Excellent idea, but
2: thanks,
0: not the one,
2: Sienna. Have a great afternoon.
3: Thank you.
0: Bye. Let's go to Meg in Narangba. Hello, Meg.
4: Hello. My answer is coffee.
2: Oh, now you're speaking my man's language over here.
0: That is true. Like if you you want to get a really nice coffee, sometimes you get a really
2: Because I'm not a coffee drinker, but Meg, is coffee one of those things where you really do get what you pay for?
4: Yes.
0: Yeah.
2: So because you do see all those places that have like a $1 coffee.
0: Oh, oh, oh.
2: Not good?
0: Oh, yeah. No.
2: Okay,
0: Steer clear of them.
2: So Meggie, what's a happy number? Where are you capping out at saying, no, that's too much for a cup of coffee?
4: $12?
2: Oh, that's a lot. Al's just passed
0: that'd
2: out.
0: That'd be like a quadruple shot for
2: that's
0: me.
2: That's a week of the microwave meals Albie eats for lunch. That's a lot of money, but yeah. I can see how people go,
0: that's good on
2: I'm
0: you,
2: not skimping
0: Meg.
2: On my coffee.
0: But it's not caffeine.
2: Not the one. Thanks, Meg. Have a great afternoon.
0: Bye.
2: Let's go down to Kings Beach. Mary, how are you?
5: Doing great. Thank you very much.
2: Now, it's not coffee and it's not a mobile phone. According to our survey, 27% of people say this luxury is the one thing they're prepared to spend top dollar on. What do you reckon it might be?
5: Okay, I was going to say makeup.
2: Makeup. Again, a bit like coffee, I'm assuming it's one of those get what you pay for situations, isn't it?
5: Yeah.
2: And I know that, Mary, because my wife regularly explains it to me that way. she'll buy this little jar of something.
0: Yeah.
2: And it's got
0: it's
2: about
0: good stuff,
2: it's
0: though.
2: Got about 7 mils of something in it, and it'll be $190.
0: Yeah, because they'll say it's got ingredient X in it.
2: It's got jojoba in it. And when I think about it, I put it in the context of my first car was $600. So when she's got a jar the size of a 50-cent coin and it cost $190, you can see why I'm struggling with that mathematical logic. Is it makeup? Not the one. Thanks, Mary.
0: See you, Mary.
2: Have a great afternoon. Oh, Mary was close.
0: Mary's on the right track.
2: I think if Fran was in a better mood, she would have given that.
0: You reckon?
2: I think Fran's got the Eretz Savo.
0: She kind of.
2: We're in the right area.
0: Yes.
2: It's not makeup.
0: Moving in the right direction.
2: And I think Mary might have hit the nail on the head too. I reckon this 27%, I reckon we're leaning more towards the ladies.
0: Would be predominantly women, I would think.
2: I would think so. It's not makeup, but we're in that right area, gang. 27% of us say this luxury is the one thing we're prepared to spend top dollar on. What is it?
0: Let's go again. 1-300-468-911.
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6: 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Sunny Coast Surf Report with local surfing legend Robbie Sherwell.
9: Afternoon, light easterly winds, just under 10 knots. We came off a low tide about 2 hours ago, a high tide at 8:30 tonight. There's half a metre or so of east-south-easterly swell at 10-second intervals. Southern corner of Alexander Bay is biggest. Might as well also be checking up between Perigean and Sunshine. 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
0: It is Nugget and Al. Survey says we are moving into round two.
2: Still got $75 to spend at Foxy Malone's up for grabs. 27% of people, according to our survey, say this luxury is the one thing they're prepared to spend top dollar on. Left you with the clue. We think it's probably leaning a little more towards the ladies.
0: Yeah, definitely.
2: And Mary's answer of makeup was close. We're in the right area, but not quite the answer we need.
0: Let's go again. 1-300-468-911.

0: 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It's Nugget and Owl.
1: It's time to play. The survey says
0: 27% of us say this luxury is the one thing that we're prepared to spend top dollar on.
2: $75 to spend at Foxy Malone, still up for grabs, hoping to score it in my neck of the woods. 4559 represent in Woombye. It's Cooper. How are you, Coop?
3: Good. How are you?
2: Mate, very well. Have you been to Foxy Malone's yet?
3: No, I haven't, but I've heard amazing things.
2: It's outstanding. Mate, you go for a drink, go for a beer, but the food there is incredible as well. So $75 could be all kinds of fun, Coop. To score it, you need to tell us what 27% of people say is the luxury, and it's the one thing they're prepared to spend top dollar on. What do you reckon it is?
3: I'm going to have to guess a haircut.
2: The old haircut. So, Alan, I'm looking across at you, because you spend a fair amount of money for that, don't you?
0: What do you mean? I sit there and they go, oh, I don't know if I can perfect this anymore, but I'll try.
2: I can't draw over the Mona Lisa.
0: Exactly.
2: What
0: right.
2: am I doing here?
0: Yeah.
2: Because, and I think it's probably very unfair, I think more towards our ladies of the Hot Family. What ladies can get charged for a haircut? Cooper, it's dead set highway robbery, isn't it?
3: It can be, yes.
2: Like, my beautiful wife goes and gets her haircut. The only difference I can tell is in my bank account. But years of training has taught me to say, oh, babe, your hair looks fantastic.
0: That is amazing.
2: And I was so pleased. It was about 6 weeks ago, my 15-year-old son, he said it, because all he knew is that Mum was getting her hair cut. And with that, he probably goes, oh, Mum, your hair looks great. And he looked at me like, I can't tell any difference. I said, come look at the Westpac app. I can tell the difference because it can really sting you. And you're right.
0: It's the hairstyle.
2: 27% of people, according to our survey, say the luxury they will not skimp on is getting their hair
0: What's
2: done.
0: That lady's hairstyle worth? It'd be $300 plus, wouldn't it?
2: Oh, well and truly. I've been going to the same barber since I was about 15. I think it's still $10.
0: Then they go, oh, you want foils? Yeah, oh, hang on.
2: That's madness. Cooper, well done. You can have your hair however you like it when you go to Foxy Malone's because they will welcome you in and you've got $75 to spend, mate. You enjoy that.
3: Amazing. I'm going to rock a mohawk.
0: That's a great idea.
2: That is the spirit. It also guarantees you get a table on your own as well. So that's a win-win, Cooper.
0: Get a hair colour at the same time.
2: Enjoy that, mate.
0: Foxy Malone's Irish Pub Malulabar now open, bringing the Irish spirit back to the Esplanade.
2: Seriously, get in there. It's a ripping spot.
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0: 50 Cent. 91.1 on FM. Isn't he a TV producer or a movie producer or something these days?
1: Yeah, I think it's those power shows, whatever they call it. I think they're on Stan. Because I think, obviously, if you're a producer of a TV show, it's kind of an important job.
0: Yeah.
1: So I imagine he's got an office.
0: Oh, he'd have to have an office.
1: My question is this. Is if he's sitting in his office, he's doing some producer stuff, is someone sort of, you know, knocks on the door, do they say, excuse me, Mr. Cent? Like, how does, if there's an intern bringing in, you know, Fitty's soy macchiato,
0: yeah,
1: how is he being referred to around the office?
0: I don't think he'd want to be that formal. He'd just
1: Fitty?
0: Call me Fitty. I reckon he would.
1: Well, maybe he's city now because of inflation.
0: Maybe he is.
1: I'm just saying, on your first day, that'd be nerve-wracking. What do I call? Do I call you Mr. Cent? No. Mr. Cent was my dad's name.
0: Yeah.
1: Please, just call me Fitty. I keep a very informal office here. I've got so many questions.
0: Now, after four, I need the help of our hot family to...
1: I've got more questions
0: adjudicate
1: here.
0: ...adjudicate on something. I kind of feel a bit guilty, but then the other part of me doesn't feel...
1: You've refused to tell me the story.
0: Well, you kind of know some of this story, but I've...
1: Oh, is it an update?
0: Yeah, I've got to elaborate a bit more on it.
1: But there's
0: been a follow-on.
1: That only narrows it down to about nine things it could possibly be. You said it's a moral dilemma.
0: I think it is a moral dilemma.
1: And you want the hot family to give you some advice.
0: So, yeah, continue like, on.
1: Because you're a helpful group, hot family. You do like to help, so...
0: Stop what you're doing.
1: We'll see how this goes.
0: After the news and weather.
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3: 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Sunshine Coast traffic.
4: G'day, still got a breakdown on the Bruce Highway southbound through North Arm and the shoulder left over from this morning, not causing delays. Sunshine Motorway a bit slow southbound Yandina Coolamo around about Coolum Beach and inbound through Mountain Creek is around a 3-minute delay. Reports of a crash on the Nicklin Way around Pelkana Drive now through Arana. So a little bit of traffic through there and slowing Caloundra Road, Quine Way, Link Road around about Meriden Plains. 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
14: Hello, I'm Monique Crichton. It's been revealed Sam Neill had been suffering from pneumonia before his unexpected death. The actor's family confirming he had remained cancer-free 4 years after his diagnosis. The 78-year-old died yesterday at Sydney's St Vincent's Private Hospital. Australia's communications minister has issued a warning to tech giants over their detection of online sexual extortion. It follows a new AE safety report that found there's been a surge in blackmail scams targeting young men. Annika Wells says the social media platforms have no excuses.
15: This is some of the most heinous content and conduct that we see online. And yet, the report has found that big tech is simply not doing enough.
14: Volunteers will be trained in South Australia to help increase surveillance of the state's bird life. It follows that state's first case of the deadly bird flu found in a native bird in robe in the southeast. 50 people will be in the first group. Ukraine has formed a defence coalition with 9 other European countries. It'll develop an anti-ballistic missile system. There's no time frame just yet. And Madonna has made music history, becoming the first artist to have a number one album on the Billboard Top 200 in the 2020s and 3 other decades. It follows the 67-year-old pop icon releasing Confessions 2 at the start of the month. She also hit the number one spot in the 2010s, 2000s and the 80s.
3: Sport.
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14: In sport, the Tigers are backing their relationship with outgoing star Jerome Luai. Coach Benji Marshall fronting the media for the first time since it was revealed Luai will depart the club at the end of the season to link up with the PNG Chiefs in 2028.
16: You can appreciate it's a difficult situation for him as well, because he would have expected to spend the next 12 months here. And having these conversations with him and his management, they've been nothing but professional and upstanding and honest.
14: He's now filled in the gap year and will play for the Eels in 27. That's the latest in news and sport.
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0: Sunshine Coast weather, nice and sunny this afternoon. More of the same tomorrow. We'll have a strong wind warning as well for our coastal waters tomorrow. And then showers forecast for Thursday, Friday and into the weekend. 21 degrees.
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0: About half an hour or so, we'll play Say It and Win, so start practicing.
1: Yeah, 10 seconds, it's on the clock. It doesn't seem like a lot, but I've been very impressed so far the first couple of days.
0: Mm-hmm.
1: People have been getting 7, 8, I think we might have even had a 9. That's $180.
0: Easy money.
1: 10 seconds, say 91.1 is Hot FM as many times as you can clearly in that 10 seconds. We'll give you $20 for each one. Chance to score some very handy cash a little bit later on.
0: Okay, but coming up next, I've got a bit of a dilemma and I need to get your advice. It's now, almost like Mikey's random advice, but the Hot family are Mikey.
1: Yeah, which I think is probably the way we should go generally. Look, to be honest, if we really look at it critically, what's been the real weak link in Mikey's random advice for quite some time? I'm just going to say, I'll leave that question out there rhetorically, Hot Family.
0: The more the merrier. More thoughts, the better, I think.
1: And we'll discuss little Albie's moral dilemma next.
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1: This all sounds very ominous, can I tell you?
0: No, remember the story I told you the other day where I, because you know how much I love my bread.
1: Yes, I'm aware of that.
0: My bakery products. So.
1: Well, there was a discussion last week where you brought an entire French stick in for lunch. So, yeah, your love of bread is not a shock to me, no.
0: So I'm actually a member of my local bakery. I'm a dough getter, which means that I get discounts.
1: Did you say dough getter?
0: D-O-U-G-H. Oh, I'm a dough getter.
1: Oh, is this Baker's Delight?
0: Yeah.
1: Yeah, okay.
0: And I get discounts and things when I spend a certain amount at the bakery.
1: Which seems to happen fairly often.
0: Which comes around fairly quickly.
1: Now, is this the one at Mooloola Bar next to Coles?
0: Yeah,
1: is this your main one?
0: Yeah.
1: Okay.
0: So I think I told you the other story. I came to work sort of
1: Friday.
0: Yeah.
1: You were very pleased.
0: I was really excited because I bought my loaf of bread on Friday, as I normally do, and as I was about to leave, the young lady behind the counter said, oh, before you go, would you like your birthday scone? And I, no, don't boo me.
1: No, they're booing you because Hot Family, his birthday is in November.
0: Yeah, it's not my birthday. But I looked and I thought, I spent a lot of money here. Yeah, I would like my birthday.
1: So like all con men, you justified it. So this lovely young lady, you've scanned your membership card and some clerical error has led them to think that your birthday is in fact in July.
0: Yes.
1: And here's your free scone.
0: Yep, okay, my choice.
1: And you've walked out of there a scone bandit.
0: I was ahead.
1: Yeah. So this is Friday. You were particularly pleased about this, because you're two great loves, bread and bread-related products and saving money.
0: Yeah.
1: So you were on cloud nine.
0: Yeah, and especially I love their scones. They're really good. Only thing is, it should be pumpkin scones, but story for another day.
1: Sorry, are you complaining about the flavour of your free scone?
0: So anyway, I rocks up there this morning, right?
1: Yeah.
0: And a totally different... like group of people behind the counter there. So I've gone in.
1: I've got a worrying feeling about where this is going.
0: Gone in to get my loaf of bread.
1: Yes. Should we make the point too? Are you getting a loaf of bread every day?
0: No, well, I had all weekend. I knocked that other one over.
1: You're not an animal.
0: Yeah.
1: Okay, right.
0: So I went and got my loaf of bread. And
1: scanned your card, your dough getter's card.
0: Blink. Yeah, I'm as again, as I'm putting things into the bag, the young lady says, oh, and do you want your birthday scone? To which I thought,
1: did the little angel, little devil appear on your shoulder?
0: No. Not really.
1: No. Was it just two loaves of bread?
0: I sat at the time and thinking, and I looked at my app and it was still there. So for some reason.
1: They hadn't ticked the box or whatever to
0: whatever they did the other day, they haven't ruled it off. So I've, and you know what? So I said yes. I will take my.
1: Of course you did.
0: I will take my birthday scone. Thank you.
1: So you have now defrauded the good people of Baker's Delight out of not one but two ill-gotten birthday scones.
0: Like, if you put it that way.
1: If you put it factually, that's how that's happened.
0: Anyway, so
1: there wasn't a part of you this morning that thought, like, say, hey, oh, that's lovely, thank you. I actually got that on Friday.
0: I was thinking of that, and then I thought, oh, look, they throw a lot of stuff out at the end of the day, don't they? So I thought, oh.
1: The justification is amazing.
0: But that's not the end of the story.
1: Oh, it gets
0: worse. So when I got in the car, I looked on my app. I still have a birthday scone available.
1: What are you doing here?
0: So
1: get down there
0: that
1: now.
0: That song, Never Ending Story, I feel like every time I go into the bakery, I can claim a birthday scone.
1: It's like Mary Poppins' handbag.
0: It's
1: There's
0: like,
1: no bottom
0: it's
1: on
0: like
1: this
0: It's like that packet of Tim Tams that never runs out. So I'm now at the stage where I'm thinking, like, do I keep taking advantage of my birthday scone or do I call it quits? Or do I fess up that, hey, you've already given me two birthday scones?
1: So is this what you want the Hot Family to weigh in on this afternoon? Hot Family, 1-300-468-911.
0: You might think this is petty, but I don't.
1: Should Albie think, should Albie just keep collecting ill-gotten birthday scones until the scam runs out? Or should he fess up? I think you should fess up.
0: I think that's the question.
1: I know it's not a large amount of money. They're a very big company, but it's still, is there not a part of
0: you that thinks,
1: this is dishonest?
0: Probably some little baker there.
1: See, growing up Catholic, the guilt of this would have consumed me by now.
0: I did feel a little bit guilty. But I thought,
1: not that guilty.
0: You know, there was plenty there, and I'm thinking probably at the end of the day they'll still have quite a few there. So I'm probably doing them a favour. Because I've made one that they won't have to throw in the dumpster.
1: The justifications of a monster. Hot Family 1300 468 911. Should Albie confess that he keeps getting free birthday scones? Or even ride this train all the way to hell? What should he do here? 1300 468 911.
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2: Hot Family 1300 468 911. It's a moral dilemma of sorts, isn't it, this afternoon?
1: I guess,
2: because
1: yeah.
2: Alan has, I think he's taking advantage of, nay, defrauding a much-loved local franchise bakery in the form of Baker's Delight. Because you are now on the cusp of receiving, is it your third ill-gotten free birthday scone?
1: If I was to continue with my, what my app says I can receive, yeah, three.
2: I believe they're talking at the moment about they're making a Ocean's 11 prequel with Ryan Gosling and Margot Robbie. This could be what it's about.
1: Can I say at this point, I ran this past Mikey and he was all for it.
2: Yeah, because he's a tight ass as well. So Friday, you were at Baker's Delight at Malula Bar.
1: Yes.
2: You scanned your, what's it called? What's the club called?
1: Dough Getters.
2: Dough Getters card. And they, in error, because your birthday's not till November, said, oh, hey, would you like your birthday scone?
1: Mm-hmm.
2: You, Fatty Boombar, said, yes, please.
1: Yes.
2: Job done, you thought.
1: I thought, yeah.
2: Then you went back in this morning to get some more bread,
1: yeah.
2: Scanned the card, and they said, hey, sir, would you like your birthday scone? And you said,
1: yes, please.
2: You checked your app.
1: Well,

0: to see what is still sitting there?
1: There is another birthday. Another birthday scone available.
0: So we're possibly on the cusp of a third one.
1: Yeah.
0: A third ill-gotten birthday scone. I don't think you can. I think you've ridden this as far as you can. You know me, I the guilt would be too much for me. I know it's only small.
1: It's only $2.20 or something for a scone.
0: Then how long is a piece of string? What dollar value was okay? Because this is stealing.
1: Now, the more I

0: that they have to dispose of.
1: It's amazing watching a criminal mind justify its behaviour right here in front of me. Hot family, where do you stand on this afternoon? Should he fess up and say, no, I've already got my birthdays gone, thank you very much? Because they'll ask you next time you go in there, won't they? Which will probably be tomorrow, I would imagine.
0: No, not tomorrow, probably Thursday, I reckon.
1: But you're going to get asked again. Yeah. Does he say, no, thank you, I've already had my birthdays gone? Or does he continue?
0: Or does he say, yes, please? That's a lovely gesture.
1: Continue this orgy of scone-based crime. Where do you stand this afternoon, Hot Family?
0: 1-300-468-911.
1: Little Mountain Rob, hello, mate. How are you this afternoon?
2: I'm going okay, buddy. What about you?
1: Mate, welcome to the ill-gotten scone hotline. you've heard this tale of poor behaviour and let's face it, some sort of scone-based fraud, I imagine.
0: I'm just going to check.
1: He's just going to check his app again.
0: Oh, no, it's still there.
1: It's still... Should he fess up to the people at Baker's Delight and say, hey, I've actually now been given 2 free birthday scones, even though his birthday is not till November? Or should he ride this train all the way home?
0: It's a clerical error.
2: Albie, I'm afraid, go to jail, son. Go directly to jail. Do not pass go.
1: In the words of Tex Perkins in The Cruel Sea, you better get a lawyer, son. You better get a real good one. See, Rob's on the side of righteousness.
0: Okay, so Rob's saying, what do I do? Fess up, you reckon?
1: Fess up, yeah, do the right thing.
2: Mate, that's why so many businesses go broke on the Sunshine Coast.
0: Yep.
1: Purely because of Al Doblo. I've got the data to show you.
0: At this stage, it's only cost them $4.40, I think.
1: Rob, thanks for your call, mate.
0: All right, let's see what Kimberly in Meriden Plains thinks. Hello, Kimberly.
3: Al, I just wanted to remind you, to let you know there's an app called Too Good To Go.
0: Yeah.
3: Where they, at the end of the day, they have those scones in that you can get cheaper.
0: What do you mean?
1: Well, Kimberly, his eyes have just gone like dinner plates, can I tell you? So this is so to save throwing stuff out, they mark it down by heaps.
3: Yeah, so you can get like a whole pack for like $5.
1: But the problem, the flaw in your plan here, Kimberly...
0: nothing wrong with what I'm doing.
1: Your plan is requiring him to put his hand in his pocket. As it currently stands, he's got an unlimited supply of free scones. Mm. Should he fess up?
0: What's your ruling, Kimberly, Judge Kimberly?
3: I think now you've got two, you should count your winnings and go.
1: Walk away from the table while you're still a winner.
0: Even though my app says, do you want your birthday scone?
3: Yeah, but you know now the karma is that you could not get any more. Yeah.
1: What I want to see, Kimberly, is he goes in for the third one, he swipes his card and a SWAT team all drop out of the ceiling. It was a sting operation and they brought it down. Kimberly, thank you for your words of wisdom and honesty. Have a great afternoon.
0: Too good to
3: you too,
0: go.
3: Bye.
0: Thank you.
1: Let's go to Scotty in Nambour. How are you, Scotty boy?
4: I'm well, gents.
1: Mate, welcome to this Ponzi scheme of scone. It's a sconzy scheme is what it is.
0: Sconzy scheme.
1: This is what you're caught up in now. Should he fess up and tell the good people at Baker's Delight he's now had 2 unwarranted birthday scones for free, or should he keep going until this thing runs out?
4: In the words of Gingy on Shrek, Al, you're a monster. You can't do it. You know what you're doing is wrong. If you didn't know that it's not an issue, but you know. So you've got to fess up and say, look, thanks for the 2 scones. I really need to tell you, though, that it's not my birthday and I shouldn't have had them.
1: Be honest, Albie, the 2 you've had so far, did they taste extra delicious because they were free?
0: I think that's it, isn't it? It's like when you take somebody's chips.
1: It's forbidden fruit.
0: They always taste
1: better. It's Adam and Eve in the Garden of Eden.
0: Yeah.
4: It would be free when you get it in the right way too.
1: Yeah. Now, I'm hoping they debit him. So I hope he doesn't get 1 for the next 2 years.
0: You reckon in November when it is my birthday, it'll say you owe us 2
4: for that could be right.
1: What no, I want I is Baker's anyway. Delight to force you to cook scones at home and you've got to bring 2 in on your birthday in November.
4: But hang on, does he have to boil them like the mints?
1: Oh, absolutely, yeah. Hey, if he's going to do it, he's going to do it properly. Scotty, thank you for your wisdom. Have a great afternoon.
4: Guys.
1: So that seems like it's pretty well clear cut. You're a terrible person.
0: All the goody two
1: shoes.
0: And
1: we now have a new term. It's a sconzy scheme.
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1: 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Sunshine Coast traffic.
2: G'day, got a crash. Blackall Street around Nambour Connection Road through Woombye. Minor delays. There's around a 5-10 minute delay inbound outbound through Mountain Creek on the Sunshine Motorway. A little bit heavy through Arana on the Nickel Way, and northbound through Arana on the Kawana Way is slow as well. Clear run for the Bruce back in Brizzy. 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
0: That is the simple formula, and we've brought Fran, our adjudicator, in.
3: She's back in the booth. She's steaming it up as we currently speak, and it's very simple. 91.1 is Hot FM. That's the statement. You've got to say it as many times as you can. Clearly, if you do so, we'll give you $20 for every time you say it in the 10 seconds. I think so far, the lowest amount of money we've given away is $140.
0: I think you're right.
3: So I think about $140. That could be going, of course, petrol's starting to just sneak back up again a little bit, up around that, getting up around $2 a litre again for diesel. So that could be very handy. It might be some groceries. Hell, you might do something fun with it.
0: That would be nice.
3: You might go and get a nice haircut or buy yourself something or take the kids out for an excursion or whatever it might be. It's bonus money.
0: Yeah.
3: And it's very easy. It's only 10 seconds of work. As I said yesterday, I can't think of any other legal means you can make this kind of money in 10 seconds.
0: This is one occasion. If you're a motor mouth, it will pay off.
3: Oh, people have been saying to you your whole life, oh, you talk so much and you talk so fast. Now is your time to shine.
0: This is it.
3: You want to have a crack? Give us a call.
0: 1-300-468-911 to play Say It and Win.
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1: Tomorrow on the show, Track Attack is back and we are locked at 11 each, Ashley.
0: Oh, it's going to be a World Cup flavour too, isn't it?
1: Yes, indeed. One of us will be backing Spain. One of us will be backing France. A song from each country. Could be fun.
0: All right, plus Satan Win is back. And also we want to give you $3,000 to upgrade your bedroom. Thanks to Mocha. We'll see you tomorrow from 5 when you wake up here at 91.1 Hot FM.

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2: This is the easiest way to make a few bucks.
3: It's really, really hard work for 10 seconds, but then you're done. That's the way to go about it. $120, $140, $160, not hard to earn. That could be the job now. The lovely Louise in Budrum. How are you, Louie?
4: I'm really good. How are you guys?
3: Very, very well. So let's just, I think yesterday, was it 140 we gave away yesterday?
2: 140 bucks, I think it was.
3: Let's just use that as an example, Louise. 140 bucks. What would you do with that right now?
4: Right now, I would probably just,
2: 280 scones?
4: Oh, no, I had to laugh because that happened to me at Muffin Break, I have to say.
3: Were you part of also an ill-gotten pastry scheme?
4: Yes, like the first of the first. That's not even my birthday, but I was getting emails.
2: See, maybe it's an error within the system.
3: So, Louise, how many ill-gotten muffins did you get?
4: Not $140 worth, but...
3: Enough. Yeah, okay.
2: See, right. Louise is lady out of my own mind.
3: No, it's good. You're both monsters. That's, we've clarified that this afternoon. We're not giving away muffins. We're giving away cash. Louise, very simple. You'll have 10 seconds in that time. You've got to say 91.1 is Hot FM as many times as you can, clearly. Uh-huh. Every time you do, we'll give you 20 bucks. Are you ready?
4: I am ready.
3: And look, feel free to throw in references to ill-gotten muffins there if you want. Look, it won't win you any money, but it just might help your soul is all I'm saying.
2: So listen carefully, and when they give you the cue, you jump in.
3: Because a little man, he'll count down. As soon as he says one, you go, okay, Louise?
4: Sure,
3: I want you to get as many of these in as you can. All right, let's do this.
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3: Oh, now we're just checking with friends because you did miss that last one, but I can tell you, you got $860.
2: Oh, yeah.
3: That's a lot of muffins.
2: That was good.
3: And I've got to tell you, Louise, you feel yourself, you stumbled a couple of times. You might have snuck that ninth one in. You had a couple of little trips.
4: I know. Never mind. That is just fantastic. Thank you. I appreciate it.
3: Our pleasure. And to be fair, Louise does currently have a mouthful of free muffin, which obviously made her very, very thirsty and made it very hard to do. But well done, Louie. Was that $160 in your pocket?
2: $160. Well done.
4: Oh, thank you. Your little beauty. Thank you.
3: Well done. That's a good result this afternoon.
2: So we're going to hand this all over to Sam and Ash when they kick it off again tomorrow. Say it and win. 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They've got the whole stack there.
3: Giddy up.
2: So we'll play it again tomorrow. It's 91.1 Hot FM's Say It and Win.
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6: G'day, got a crash on the Bruce Highway, northbound through Caboolture now. Delays are back down through Burpengary. Heavy outbound through Mountain Creek on the Sunshine Motorway. It's around a 5-10 minute delay. Kiwana Way slowing up northbound through Arana. And reports of a crash around Caloundra Road, Kiwana Way. Link Road round about Meriden Plains. 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
11: Hi, I'm Monique Crichton. A co-star of Sam Neill's has revealed he'd been struck down with pneumonia before his death in a Sydney hospital. The Kiwi actor going public saying he'd be annoyed after the 78-year-old managed to fight off cancer. Tech giants are being warned they need to do more to protect Aussie children. It follows the latest eSafety Commission report, which found that young men are being targeted with sextortion after being coerced to send photos. Commissioner Julie Inman-Grant telling the ABC, social media platforms aren't doing enough to detect and prevent it.
12: We've sent them scripts that we typically see, you know, I'm going to ruin your life, have a sexy chat. They could use a little language analysis technology. They don't have appropriate reporting pathways.
11: A warning today that scammers have a new MO involving fake purchases of up to $2,000. The ACCC warning about a new scam that makes you feel pressured to act urgently. This one could come through as an email, SMS or calendar invite that will tell you to call a number to cancel the payment. The death toll from a fire in a Bangkok pub earlier this week has risen to 30. 70 people remain in hospital following the incident in the Thai capital. And Bryan Adams is coming back to Oz next year. The Canadian performer, best known for the Summer of 69, is bringing his Roll with the Punches tour to Perth, Sydney, Brisbane, Adelaide and Melbourne during February and March. Aussie Natalie Imbruglia is the support act.
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11: In sport, Collingwood's Billy Frampton is off to the tribunal trying to downgrade his one-match suspension for a tackle on North Melbourne's Matt Whitlock. If successful, he'll be free to play on Saturday against Carlton at the G. Aussie Alex de Minaur has become the world's number five in men's tennis despite an early exit from Wimbledon, and he's now off the market, having married fellow tennis player Katie Bolter on the same day as the men's singles final. That's the latest in news and sport.
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2: It's been another great looking day across the Sunshine Coast. Nice and clear this evening. More of the same tomorrow. Strong wind warning will be around 10 to 21. Then showers appearing for Thursday, Friday and across the weekend. We've dropped back to 19.
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3: Gang, before we get into it, just a little update. There's a multi-vehicle crash northbound on the Bruce Highway at about Moray Field. So some delays expected there. Mm-hmm. So just proceed with caution if you're going through there. Coming back from Brisbane, that's a sucky way to end a day in Brisbane.
2: Yeah.
3: But unfortunately, a Morrowfield multi-vehicle crash on the northbound side. Delays are back towards Bourbon, Gary. So it could be a little bit of a slow trip home if you're coming through there. Just quickly, big boy, in the sport. Did you just hear that? Congratulations to the Demon. Alex Demonor married the beautiful Katie Bolter this weekend.
2: They say on the same day as he played a singles
3: No. It was the same day as the Wimbledon singles final. So, this is what's caught my eye of this story. So we all know when you're booking a wedding, that's months and months, if not a year in advance. I love the fact that Alex Demonor has booked his wedding on the same day as the Wimbledon men's final. He's literally gone, hey, babe, you want to get married? We could do, July the 12th.
2: Yep.
3: Isn't that the men's singles final? I'll be fine.
2: I won't be playing.
3: But the best bit is his now wife, Katie Bolter, she's a tennis player as well.
2: Yeah.
3: He's going, babe, do you reckon you're going to make Wimbledon? Nah, I won't make the final. What, beautiful. Book that weekend in
2: what
3: July.
2: What would have happened if somehow one of them did make into the final? What would they have done?
3: That I imagine there's a lot of non-refundable deposits there. Or would you like hurrying it up?
2: Yeah.
3: So what would have been amazing if Alex Demonor had made the final, had won it, and he's getting changed into his tuxedo during the presentation. Beautiful Princess Kate comes out with the trophy. He's putting his black pants on because they've got to be at the chapel in 5 minutes. Well, I love that. Having so little confidence in yourself that you could, because that is the pinnacle of his sport.
2: Yes.
3: He goes, yeah, I reckon we could very safely.
2: Number 5 in the world.
3: Like, I'm pretty sure the Broncos have started calling Flight Center for holidays in September. It's the same kind of thing. Alex is going, you know what? I've got no chance of making the Wimbledon final. Let's have our wedding that weekend. Same reason why we book holidays the weekend of the radio awards.
2: Exactly right.
3: We're very safe. We're not going to be getting invited.
2: Good on you, Alex.
3: Well, no. Congratulations to Alex and Katie.
2: School of the Year. We'll tell you more about that very soon. Very exciting. And we need you to start voting now for your favourite. But coming up next, it's the Wheel of Knowledge, $50 worth at King Ludwig's.
3: Oh, we love King Ludwig's, especially during these winter months.
2: So
3: it's all a bit extra cosy. Perfect. We'll spin the wheel next.
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2: 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You're hearing my brand new song, Hate That I Made You Love Me.
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0: 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That's new for Ariana Grande. 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
0: Which I believe was a song you were going to write for me.
2: Well, I really hope that's the name of the song. You weren't just throwing that out to me as we're alone here in this soundproof room. Let's move on, shall we? Wheel of Knowledge this afternoon. Wonderful prize, $50 to spend at King Ludwig's there in Mullaney. One of the most fun times you'll have at a restaurant. Brilliant food, amazing people. And I reckon these winter months, it's extra cozy up there on the range, isn't it?
0: Because it gets a bit chilly on the range.
2: It shows that little bit German as well. So go over there, have a great time, have a great feed. Wonderful people. $50 is spent at King Ludwig's, who, of course, are doing Christmas in July this month as
0: they
2: well.
0: They have to, wouldn't
2: so
0: they?
2: So you can go and get a part of that if you want, or just get whatever you like off the menu. Let's spin the wheel.
0: Okay, then. Let's give it a good spin.
1: Today's category... Movies!
2: We're off to the movies! So 1-300-468-911, the number to call if you want to have a crack at the Wheel of Knowledge. And we've spun up movies this afternoon. Let's have a look here. Here we go. Movies. Question one. Complete this 2000s animated movie, Kung Fu blank.
0: And it's not fighting because that was a song.
2: There's been four or five of these, I think. Jack Black as the titular... animal in this situation.
0: So good. He's so good.
2: It's a really good situation for him just to really overact. Complete this 2000s animated movie, Kung Fu what?
0: Movies is the category. Want to play 1-300-468-911.

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1: Oh, it's a battle of the sexes this afternoon in Nambour. We've got Catherine. How are you, Kath?
2: I'm not bad. Good to hear.
1: No, I like the fact that Catherine sort of thought about it and went, maybe people just go, yeah, I'm really good, thanks. But Catherine went, nah, I'm just not bad.
3: Yeah.
1: I respect that, Catherine. You've already got an answer right. Congratulations. Fran's saying I can't give you a point, but in my mind, you're leading 1-0. Jono in Coolum Beach is having a crack as well. How are you, Jono?
4: Yeah, also not bad.
1: See, everyone's just kind of tempering it this afternoon. It's the cooler weather, I think.
4: Not good.
1: Plus, it's, yeah, you're not good, but you're not bad. It's Tuesday. Tuesday has no personality.
3: Jono's Foster King for a sympathy point as well.
1: Yeah, Jono, you get a point as well, mate. So congratulations. You're both leading 1-1. In this completely made-up scenario, congratulations. Now, ladies and gentlemen, you know the drill. Your name is your buzzer. You jump in whenever you reckon you know the answer. Question 5 has had a huge bearing the last couple of rounds.
3: Did it again yesterday.
1: It's worth 2 points, and if we need to, we'll go to Golden Point. Jono, are you ready?
4: Ready.
1: Catherine, are you ready?
2: Yep, ready.
1: We spun out the Wheel of Knowledge movies. Question 1. Complete this two... Oh, Jono, yes.
4: Come on, Catherine. Panda.
1: Healthy Panda as well. Jono, if you could please not be sledging Catherine while you're going, that'd be great. Now, Kath. Kath, you sung out Panda. Do you want to play as Panda for the rest of the quiz? Because I'm totally open to that.
2: Yeah, sure.
1: All right, so you can buzz in as Catherine or Panda.
3: Okay.
1: Either way, Jono's leading 1-0.
3: Question 2. In the Harry Potter movies, Harry's best friends are Hermione Granger and whom?
4: Jono.
1: Yes, Jono.
4: Ron Weasley.
1: Ron Weasley is correct.
4: The
1: Rangon. I saw a very cruel thing where I was one day saying the most sort of unbelievable thing with all the wizards and magic and all that sort of stuff. The most unbelievable thing about Harry Potter is that a redhead had two friends. As someone who's married to a redhead, I say that's incredibly unfair.
3: That is unfair.
1: Very unfair. Oh. Jono leads 2-0. Question 3. Name the 90s movie starring Susan Sarandon and Gina Davis, who play two women who become fugitives of the law and hit the road after one kills a man. Oh, Jono, yes?
4: Thelma and Louise.
1: Thelma and Louise.
3: Had a very young Brad Pitt in that.
1: Very, that was sort of where he started up.
4: Damn.
1: So, did you say thanks, Jono?
2: I did. I've got no clue now.
1: I think, are you hoping that Jono's going to take you to King Ludwig's if he wins?
4: She got this, Catherine.
3: Don't.
1: Catherine, many a player, I think it was yesterday our player was leading 3-0 and we got back to Golden Point.
3: Yeah,
1: I'm just saying,
3: and then they
1: don't
3: lost the tiebreaker. Yeah, so, yeah, it's quite possible.
1: Not out of the realms of possibility here, but Jono is leading 3-0.
3: This would be a good point to get, though, Catherine. Question 4. In the Marvel franchise movies, which character does Chris Evans play?
4: Jono.
1: Yes, Jono.
4: Captain America.
1: Captain America is correct.
2: I've never watched that.
1: Okay.
2: I have no idea.
1: Catherine, I'm just getting Fran, our adjudicator, in my ear. She just needs me to ask you, you've seen movies, right?
2: I've seen movies, but I did not see these movies.
1: That's all right.
2: I give up.
1: No, Captain America, and that's a tough one too, because those superheroes, you've got Chris Hemsworth, Chris Evans, Chris Pratt, and Chris Pine.
3: The Chris's.
1: All different Chris's in the superhero movies. Catherine,
3: Jono.
1: We've checked the score. It's all over. Jono is our winner.
3: He's got the points. He's got the chocolate.
4: Sorry, Catherine.
1: But the good thing is, Catherine, hopefully we can upgrade you from not bad, which is where you started throughout the segment. You play again whenever you like, Kath.
3: Thanks, Catherine.
2: I will do. I'll get you some cupcakes.
1: Oh, wow. Nice. See, more free cupcakes coming your way.
3: This is getting better and better.
1: Thanks, Catherine. Jono, well done. You're off to King Ludwig's with a 50 in your pocket. Well done.
4: Sounds good.
1: Good job.
3: Yeah, Jono, you had a lot of fun there. It's a great spot, and you can book now for King Ludwig's Christmas in July. That is the Wheel of Knowledge.
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6: 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Sunshine Coast traffic.
7: G'day, got a multi-vehicle crash on the Bruce Highway northbound at Buchanan Road, off ramp through Moray Field. Delays are back down to Dakabin. We've also got a multi-vehicle crash wrapping up on the Diagola Highway out through Woodford. Sunshine Motorway still around a 3-minute delay inbound outbound through Mount Creek. Maroochydore Road hitting the brakes outbound through Kunda Park, and quite busy Main Street and Budrum and the Nicolmay around the Kiwanis Shopping Centre. 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
2: With Maroochydore Homemaker, your one-stop destination for all things school.
0: Oh, yes, it's back. We want to help schools with some money.
3: So all the nominations have been done, all that sorted out. So well done to all the schools who nominated. We've had a number of people on our socials asking, hey, where's this school? Where's this school? If they're not on the list, it means they didn't nominate. For whatever reason, that's totally fine, but because the schools have to nominate to be part of our School of the Year. So if the school you were hoping to support isn't on that list on our website, it means they didn't nominate. But there's so many other wonderful schools on there that we're going to be giving $10,000 to one of them. That's very cool, isn't it?
0: Absolutely, because there might be a major project that schools are trying to achieve. Might be something to do with a playground or sports equipment or sending the kids on a huge excursion. Who knows?
3: Well, it was a couple of years ago, Palmwood State School were our winners. Did you come that day we went and played ping pong?
0: Because I'm terrible. Yeah. I didn't want to get thrashed by kids.
3: Get schooled up by a preppy. But a couple of years ago, we went and visited the legends at Palmwood State School after they had won and they'd put in their full-time wonderful ping pong tables, and the teachers were saying it was great because, you know, kids were making friends with people they didn't know because they were playing ping pong with them. It was a reason for kids to get out of the classroom, get together and do stuff. They're the sort of things that we love giving this $10,000 for to make our schools, our wonderful Sunshine Coast schools, a little bit better. So the voting period is happening right now. After the voting period, the school that gets the top five number of votes, they will be our final five. That'll then be handed over to our esteemed
0: judging panel,
3: which again, I've checked, we are not part of.
0: Oh, come on. We have
3: neither you, me, Mikey, Sam or Ash are welcome on the judging panel because I think they also know we're wildly open to bribes. So they've made that very clear. We are not part of it. So here's the bit where you can help your school, but maybe you don't have a dog in this fight. Maybe your kids, you know, didn't go to school here, or maybe you didn't have kids who went to school, or whatever it might be, but maybe you want to just support the school in your suburb.
0: Which would be great.
3: Maybe you just might hear some of these suggestions that some of these schools have got, and you think, you know what, that's a bloody good idea, I'm going to give them a vote. So, for example, Burnside State School, fantastic, long-time school here on the coast, they want to use the $10,000 if they win to improve lunchtime activities.
0: Wonder what they have in mind.
3: $10,000 worth of tennis balls. Seriously, nothing you can't do with a tennis ball. Is that my mind went straight to sporting equipment, though. Footies and tennis balls and rackets and bats and balls and whatever it might be. But that's great because you want the kids to go out and have some fun at lunchtime.
0: Mm-hmm.
3: That costs money. So, you know, I don't know how much a T-ball set goes for these days. Can't be cheap. Here in Albanese's Australia. That's a great idea at Burnside. Utilize State School said, look, we're a very small school, but we'd love to get a big swing set for our school. We've been fundraising for almost 3 years.
0: To get a swing set?
3: Oh, I think they're downplaying swings. I think they mean one of those big, like, jungle gym. Because they're expensive.
0: The one that's got everything on it.
3: Having served on the board of a school, stuff for schools is crazy expensive. So I think it's just like two swings and that's it. I think we're talking about one of those big adventure playgrounds.
0: Mm-hmm.
3: 10 grand go a long way for Utilize State School. I love this too. Yamundi State School would put the money towards water safety lessons. We live on the Sunshine Coast. We live on an island. We should all know how to look after ourselves in the pool and also in the ocean.
0: That's an excellent idea because a lot of parents can't afford swimming lessons for their kids.
3: And as it literally says here, Albie, the cost of swimming lessons sometimes can place a significant financial burden on many families. We're committed to ensuring that no child misses out on lessons due to financial constraints because it's so important our kids learn how
0: to swim. That's a great idea. What school
3: is that? That's Yamundi State School.
0: Good on you.
3: And Mooloolaba State School, and this is a very simple one, they want to provide filtered water for the students.
0: Yeah.
3: Because I think about being a child of the 80s and 90s, what was coming out of those bubblers? And that wasn't even on the days. Remember when a kid would always stick a stick in there and it'd go squirting everywhere? I don't want to know. And look, it probably helped our immune systems, but I do not want to know what was. You remember there's always that one kid who put his whole mouth on the bubbler?
0: I can't get out of that now.
3: Why are you putting your whole mouth over it? So you want to try and avoid that. So the wonderful people at Mooloolaba State School, they want to provide filtered water for their kids. That is bloody tops. That's just some of the suggestions on some of the entries. Get voting
0: get
3: now.
0: Get voting. It continues until Friday, July 24, so Friday week. One vote per person, but you can get all your family and friends and everybody to vote. And, at the end of that, as you say, Nug, then the judging panel move in and take it to the next stage.
3: School with the five most votes, the top five, that'll be our finalists, and we'll go from there. It's our School of the Year. 10 grand going back into a Sunshine Coast school. We love it.
0: All thanks to Maroochydore Homemaker, your one-stop destination for all things school, 91.1 Hot FM.
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14: Hi, I'm Rana Hussein. The Diamonds will depart for Glasgow tomorrow ahead of the Commonwealth Games. Australia leads the all-time medal tally for netball at the Comm Games, having won 4 golds. The games kick off July 23rd. And in AFLW, Hawthorn's Eliza West will miss round one of the season after copping a one-game ban for striking against her Bulldogs opponent during a match simulation. But the Hawks vice-captain will still be able to play in the remaining 3 pre-season matches.
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0: It is the drive home with Nugget and Al. Crap gossip coming up next. I thought I'd have a look at some touring artists, because there is one in particular I think you're going to be extremely excited about.
3: Okay. 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
3: Well, that being said, I saw an amazing, if you're a 90s kid like me, I saw an amazing concert tour Can I throw one in as well?
0: You can indeed.
3: I saw one in the paper over the weekend. It's going to blow some minds.
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1: Al's Crap Gossip, where you don't miss a thing.
0: You, Nug, will be doubly excited at the news I'm about to impart.
2: Are we not doing the segment? Are we just going to play a song?
0: No, there's someone who's just announced a tour,
2: yes.
0: And I know you're going to be beside yourself. It's this man. Bryan Adams. He was only here 2 years ago. Loves the place so much.
2: Who invited him back?
0: He's booked an Australian summer tour, and he's going to be at the Brisbane Entertainment Centre on March 1st next year.
2: Okay. So that's very exciting.
0: Put it on your diary. What's just as exciting is his support act.
2: Oh, my God.
0: He's bringing Natalie Imbruglia with him to open the shows.
2: Is the show called Bryan and the Brugs? This is like your dream concert.
0: I reckon
2: this
0: would be great.
2: If they could shoehorn Tina Arena in there, this would be the best night of your life.
0: Because you don't like Torn for some reason. That's a great song.
2: No, her best song is Wishing I Was There.
0: That's a great song.
2: That's a banger. I don't know why everyone gets so obsessed with Torn. I think it's a good song.
0: You think Natalie Imbruglia, she hasn't done anything for ages. She's releasing her first new album in 5 years. In a couple of months, it'll be called Algorithm.
2: Okay.
0: So
2: she's following the Ed Sheeran maths principle. Is she just hoping people buy it thinking it's an Ed Sheeran album? Because then you have like plus and divide and minus and, Algorithm, that must be Ed Sheeran. Click, away we go.
0: Bryan Adams, they say, is one of the hardest working people in rock music. 140 shows last year, and he's got well over 100 booked this year. So he's getting around,
2: isn't he? He's not mucking around. Look, he's prolific around the world. Like, I could take or leave him, but he's super popular still.
0: There's a lot of shows. Did you know that the Fooey's are coming to Suncorp in November?
2: Yeah.
0: Robbie Williams at Suncorp in November?
2: I think you've announced all of these ones previously.
0: Have I?
2: On
0: Post Malone,
2: episodes.
0: He'll be here in October. He'll be at the Strumming Bird in October
2: as
0: well.
2: Of course. Now, there's a concert tour you've missed.
0: Oh,
2: that I'm
0: hang
2: on. I saw this in the paper on the weekend.
0: Hang on. Benson Boone, I mentioned that yesterday. Yeah. Boys to Men.
2: Well, yes.
0: Boys to Men.
2: But I don't know, Children of the 90s, I don't know if you've seen this, because A Day on the Green,
0: yes,
2: which is always
0: Sarah May Winery,
2: the most unbelievable lineup, this has got coming up, Boys to Men. Just straight away you go, sign me
0: Sorry,
2: up.
0: I haven't got the song here, but it's At the End of the Road. That song.
2: If they recorded it during World War II, was that Vera Lynn? So Boys to Men, you kind of go, some fantastic 90s R&B. But they're supported by Salt-N-Pepa and Belle Biv DeVoe.
0: What did they do?
2: You look at Belle Biv DeVoe, I reckon their big hit was Poison.
0: Okay.
2: You know it. See, have you got it in the library
0: I can't like, access the library at the moment.
2: You're too busy.
0: Is that not the Alice Cooper Poison
2: song?
0: No,
2: not the different Alice Cooper. But no, that would be absolutely, while we're talking concerts, I'm just trying to find where the actual appearances are. Mount Cotton, so Sarah May Winery.
0: Yeah, Sarah May Winery.
2: December 6 is Boys to Men, Salt-N-Pepa and Belle Biv DeVoe. That would be unbelievable.
0: You would love that.
2: Oh, I'd be there.
0: Plus some wines to go with it.
2: I'd have half a dozen Merlots in me.
0: The worst part would be trying to get home from that thing.
2: The worst thing would be me trying to get up on stage with Boys to Men. Boys, I'll get up with yous. Because I've had a full day of Sarah May wine.
0: There's a bloke sleeping under the vats.
2: Yeah, it's the guy who tried to get up and sing with us. So, yeah, we know him. So, yeah, so if you're looking for some concert action,
0: yeah,
2: you can stick your Bryan Adams and Natalie Imbruglia up your jumper. That's where you want to be at.
0: Wow.
2: That'll be red hot.
0: There's a lot of good stuff happening there. Yes. I'm going to leave it there. That's Al's Crap Gossip.
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1: 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Sunshine Coast traffic.
4: G'day, got a vehicle fire on the Diagola Highway through Moodley and still got a crash wrapping up out through Waterford on the Diag as well. Slow northbound from Burpengary pushing up through Morayfield on the Bruce after an earlier crash. That's now been cleared up though. Sunshine Motorway, heavy inbound outbound through Mountain Creek and the Nicollin Way around the Kiwana Shopping Centre. Also a bit slow northbound through Pacific Paradise towards Mount Coolum. KSE have just wrapped up a new Christmas in July daily deal. 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
13: Hi, I'm Monique Crichton. A warning today that Russian hackers are targeting Australia. The Signals Directorate believes our defence, communications, energy and banks are being targeted. The federal agency is urging government and industry to make sure software is updated to stop the hackers gaining access through outdated programs and easy-to-guess passwords. The Royal Commission into Anti-Semitism has focused on our universities today. The inquiry hearing from students and academics about their experiences of anti-Semitism on campus at Melbourne's Monash Uni. But Vice Chancellor of the University of Canberra and former Labor leader Bill Shorten has told the ABC he's confident things have improved.
14: They have certainly improved their complaints handling procedures. The National Student Ombudsman is a very positive development. So I think the lessons have been learned by unis, and hopefully some of that will come out in the important evidence they provide later this week.
13: A study has found that most drivers done for speeding weren't doing it intentionally. The research from Navman finding the most common reason was a momentary lapse of attention, followed by confusing speed signs and driving in unfamiliar areas. And Justin Baldoni isn't too keen to fork out $8 million to his It Ends With Us co-star Blake Lively after settling her harassment claim. His team says the figure to cover legal bills is wildly overinflated, claiming Blake has failed to present the court with any credible evidence for the costing.
1: Sport.
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13: In sport, the dates are set for the next A-League season. Both the men's and women's competitions will get underway on October 16. The women's grand final will be held in mid-May, ahead of the FIFA Women's World Cup in Brazil starting in late June. The men's final is scheduled for early June. And it's humid in Dallas, Texas, ahead of tomorrow morning's World Cup semi-final between France and Spain. That's the latest in news and sport.
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0: Sunshine Coast, nice clear evening ahead. We're expecting a sunny day tomorrow, 10 degrees tonight, to a top of 21 for Wednesday, along with a strong wind warning for our coastal waters. Then the showers coming in for Thursday, Friday, Saturday, Sunday, and to Monday as well, dropping back to 16 degrees.
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0: Final hour of the show coming up. Cheat sheet, it's our little helping hand, because we want you to win some money tomorrow.
2: And I reckon this cheat sheet this evening is going to really help people. It's involving the rule of a very complicated game. Mm-hmm. I can tell you right now, this would have cost me $1,000 tomorrow morning. So very much looking forward to our cheat sheets coming up next.
0: My local bakery's scheme has gone haywire, and I've kind of taken advantage of it.
2: He's reaping the benefits of what we're calling a sconzi scheme. It's a moral dilemma. He put it to the Hot family. Should he confess or should he keep on going? You'll find out soon.
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1: Let's get quizzical. Let's get quizzical. Pop quiz cheat sheet with Nugget and Al.
0: Yes, every morning Sam and Ash play a little thing called the Let's Get Quizzical Pop Quiz. You would know it well. $1,000 could be yours if you get the 10 questions right in 60 seconds.
2: Tomorrow's hump day being Wednesday. That's a great way to just, you know, ease your way into the middle part of the week by giving Sam and Ash a call, getting 10 questions right, and $1,000 going in your pocket. That's the way to do it. We try and make that job a little bit easier for you by giving you one of the questions you'll need tomorrow morning. I think every now and then, you know, we get our cheat sheet question, I kind of go, oh, is that really useful? Most people would know that. I can guarantee you right now, I'd be blowing $1,000 tomorrow morning. I reckon I'm not Robinson Crusoe here. This is an outstanding question for the cheat sheet that you can go and Google tonight to make sure you're locked and loaded tomorrow morning. I would have no idea how to answer this. I'd be buggered, and I reckon I wouldn't be alone. Because one of the questions you'll need to answer tomorrow morning is, which chess piece can move in an L shape? I've got no idea. I'm too dumb for checkers, let alone chess. I've got no, I would literally be just going, if Sam had asked me that, if I rung up tomorrow morning and had a chat to Sam and Ash, and if you do that, you know, two of my favourite people in the world, have a yarn to them and you go, okay, right, yeah, let's get down to business. If that had been question one, I would have just said, Sam, Ash, it's been a pleasure, and hung up the phone.
0: Yeah, I'm like, I don't know any of the chess pieces.
2: Because they've all got very certain ways they can and can't move, haven't they?
0: Yeah, that's the intricacies.
2: Whether
0: of the
2: it's
0: game.
2: Your bishops or your pawns or your rooks or your knights or your kings or your queens, because there's six or seven different types of pieces on a chessboard. That's enough of a question right there. Which chess piece can move in an L shape?
0: L shape.
2: Which I would think it'd be a super handy move, wouldn't it?
0: Yeah.
2: You think you're safe around the corner and then, ha ha! There you go. So I've got no idea. Google if you need, or if you're a chess grandmaster, why are you listening to this radio station? It's probably question number one you might not be able to answer. Which chess piece can move in an L shape? Google if you need. It's one of the questions you'll need to answer tomorrow morning.
0: You're right. That is a good question to Google. 10 to 8 tomorrow morning. It's another round of the Let's Get Quizzical Pop Quiz, 91.1 Hot FM.

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2: Little Mikey.
3: Oh, yeah, yeah.
2: I think it's the heavy eye contact that Albie makes with me the entire time.
3: That was heavy. That was very heavy.
4: Sorry.
2: It was disconcerting. If you've been eating a banana, you would have been ejected from the studio and possibly the building. It was upsetting for all of us.
4: Just as well.
2: Are you puffed? You shouldn't be puffed.
4: Come on.
2: 9 seconds of very moderate dancing. You maybe need to take those walks up a notch in the morning. How are you, big boy?
3: Great. Happy Tuesday.
2: Now, we're going to get into this later on in the show. I'm in the dark here. Like very often with things, I don't know what's going on.
3: Mm-hmm.
2: Albie has just said he has a moral dilemma.
3: Oh, yes.
2: That he needs to put to the Hot Family later on in the show.
4: Yes, I've explained it to Mikey.
2: But he's told you about it.
3: Yes.
2: I've got no idea what this is about. I'm going to assume it's food related.
4: Oh, yes.
3: I'll say this. I'm not going to tell you what it is, but I will say this. It's not going to shock you, Nug. However, I'm Team Al.
4: Yeah,
2: with him on this.
3: Oh, okay. Yes.
2: Because you're going to ask the question, should I have fessed up about something?
4: Yes.
2: Given that your default setting is usually dishonesty, I'll be 0% shocked by this, I imagine.
4: This isn't a major, major thing, but yeah.
2: You know who say that? Liars. People will try and justify their behaviour.
3: Yeah.
2: Oh, it's not that bad. No. So you're with him on this.
3: I'm with him. And if I can't say too much. But if they're doing this,
4: go for it.
2: All right, we'll find out what it is a little later on, family. I'm kind of terrified, but almost a little bit excited.
3: It's brilliant.
2: We'll see how we end up.
3: In fact, I want one. How do I do it?
2: Let's make a mess of this first, boys. Okay. We've got an email from Sam. I've checked, not our Sam, another Sam. Dear Mikey, I moved to the Sunshine Coast at the start of the year and I'm in my first year at uni and I've already made a group of mates who have been super welcoming, but there is one little problem. Part of the group are twin brothers and one of them's a terrific bloke, but his brother is a massive tool and I can't stand him.
3: Wow.
2: They're always together, it seems. So to spend time with the good one, I end up having to spend time with the brother that I don't like. What can I do, Sam? Mm.
3: I don't think there's anything you can do, but you don't want to let some tool, as you've called the person, you don't want to let that person ruin a great relationship with this other guy and the rest of your group of friends. So I'd ignore him. Like, he's there. G'day, mate. How you going? Whatever. We're going for beers at the, whatever's happening, just go with it, but don't let it ruin you.
2: My first thought here is, Sam,
3: guys, that sounded too mature,
2: initial,
3: by the way.
2: Yeah, it was weird.
3: I'm going to sit down.
2: Your initial issue, I think, is just making sure you know which one's which.
4: Yes.
2: So I'd be getting a Nico and putting a mark on the
4: exact same thing.
2: Discreetly
4: putting a little Nico mark on their person or on their clothes.
3: No, you'll know.
2: Convincing one of them to grow a mustache or something, because some twins, it's uncanny, isn't it?
3: Yeah.
2: Well, sometimes you meet twins. We used to have a lady who worked here with us, and her twin sister.
3: Oh, I know who you're talking about.
2: The most identical two humans I've ever seen. Their voice was the same. Everything was the same.
3: Yes.
2: The problem is, my worry is, you look confused.
4: Was I here then?
3: Yes, you were.
2: Well, you've been here for longer than both of us.
4: I don't remember twins.
2: Yeah. Yeah, no, the twins didn't work here.
4: Oh, they didn't.
2: You idiot. One person worked here, but we met the twins.
4: Oh, okay.
3: Yeah. I waved at the twins' sister, not the one that used to work here, at Malula Bar, and didn't wave back and then realised it was the sister.
2: Or you're just being treated like Albie.
3: Yes.
2: And people aren't waving back to you.
4: Yeah, maybe that's the problem I have. I'm just waving to twins all the more.
2: Yeah, that's definitely the issue. But so I reckon first things first, you've got to make sure you're nailing down which is the twin you like, which is the one you don't like. You want to make sure you don't do is maybe with a couple of beers in you, say you think to the good one, you know what? I can't stand your brother. And you're actually talking to the one you don't like.
4: That's a danger.
2: Nail down their identities first, I think.
3: How would you do that? Would one have like a wonky eyebrow?
2: Yeah. I think talk one of them into a mustache.
3: Okay.
2: Or something. Just really, like in movies, the evil twins always got like a little twisty mustache.
3: Yeah.
2: I'd stay with that theme. Mm. That'll help you out. But okay, so it seems like, for Sam to spend time with the bloke he likes, he's having to spend time with a bloke he doesn't like.
3: Yeah.
2: Is there a way around this other than my brilliant mustache?
4: No, I like your plan. Maybe.
2: So the best answer we have is either put a Nico mark on his arm.
4: Yep.
2: or make one of them grow a mustache.
4: Yeah. And if it's just a short term thing, like have a pocket of post-it notes or something so you can just whack one on his back while he's going to the bar.
2: Hey, how are you?
4: Yeah, exactly.
2: Slap his back.
4: I know who that is. That's
3: what
4: Brian.
3: Does it say, remember, kick me?
2: But you've got to remember which one, that I put the sticker on the one I like and the one I don't like. So you've got to make sure you've got a very clear system in place.
4: Yeah, no.
2: So I'm clear, our solution here is to mark one of the twins, mark the one you don't like,
4: and
2: avoid that person.
4: I think that's perfect.
2: Sam, this is what you get. You get what you pay for here, mate. You came for free advice. This is what you get.
3: I was going to say, we're getting paid for this.
2: No, exactly why Sam's getting what he paid for.
3: I'm cashing in.
2: I've got two concerns. Our solution, the fact that you're on Albie's team with this moral dilemma.
3: Yep.
2: We'll find out what that is later on.
3: Yes.
2: And we'll see you tomorrow.
3: Bye.
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0: 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Sunshine Coast traffic.
5: A last check on your roads tonight. Traffic slowing with reports of a crash on the Bruce Highway southbound around Ewa Vale. There's a breakdown on the Bruce North Arm southbound too. A crash reported Sippy Downs Drive near University Way in Sippy Downs. It's slow eastbound on Steve Irwin Way through Glenview. KFC are dropping 31 deals over 31 days this Christmas in July for you to unwrap in-app. Let the festivities begin. 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

0: Hot Family 1300 468 911. It's a moral dilemma of sorts, isn't it, this afternoon?
1: I guess,
0: because
1: yeah.
0: Alan has, I think he's taking advantage of, nay, defrauding a much-loved local franchise bakery in the form of Baker's Delight, because you are now on the cusp of receiving, is it your third ill-gotten free birthday scone?
1: If I was to continue with my, what my app says I can receive, yeah, three.
0: I believe they're talking at the moment about they're making a Ocean's 11 prequel with Ryan Gosling and Margot Robbie. This could be what it's about.
1: Can I say at this point, I ran this past Mikey and he was all for it.
0: Yeah, because he's a tight ass as well. So Friday, you were at Baker's Delight at Mooloola Bar.
1: Yes.
0: You scanned your, what's it called? What's the club called?
1: Dough-getters.
0: Dough-getters card. And they, in error, because your birthday's not till November, said, oh, hey, would you like your birthday scone?
1: Mm-hmm.
0: You, Fatty Boombar, said, yes, please.
1: Yes.
0: Job done, you thought.
1: I thought, yeah.
0: Then you went back in this morning to get some more bread,
1: yeah.
0: Scanned the card, and they said, hey, sir, would you like your birthday scone? And you said,
1: yes, please.
0: You checked your app to see what is still sitting there.
1: There is another birthday scone available.
0: So we're possibly on the cusp of a third one.
1: Yeah.
0: A third ill-gotten birthday scone. I don't think you can. I think you've ridden this as far as you can. You know me, the guilt would be too much for me. I know it's only small.
1: It's only $2.20 or something for scone.
0: Then how long is a piece of string? What dollar value is okay? Because this is stealing.
1: Now, the more I think about it, as I said before, I think I'm doing them a favour because that's less stuff at the end of the day that they have to dispose of.
0: It's amazing watching a criminal mind justify its behaviour right here in front of me. Hot Family, where do you stand on this afternoon? Should he fess up and say, no, I've already got my birthday scone. Thank you very much. Because they'll ask you next time you go in there, won't they? Which will probably be tomorrow, I would imagine.
1: No, not tomorrow. Probably Thursday, I reckon.
0: But going to get asked again. Yeah. Does he say, no, thank you, I've already had my birthdays gone? Or does he continue?
1: Or does he say, yes, please? That's a lovely gesture.
0: Continue this orgy of scone-based crime. Where do you stand this afternoon, Hot Family?
1: 1-300-468-911.
0: Hey, Little Mountain Rob, hello, mate. How are you this afternoon?
2: I'm going okay, buddy. What about you?
0: Mate, welcome to the ill-gotten scone hotline. you've heard this tale of poor behaviour and let's face it, some sort of scone-based fraud, I imagine.
1: I'm just going to check.
0: He's just going to check his app again.
1: Oh, no, it's still there.
0: It's still... Should he fess up to the people at Baker's Delight and say, hey, I've actually now been given two free birthday scones, even though his birthday is not till November?
1: Mm.
0: Or should he ride this train all the way home?
1: It's a clerical error.
2: Albie, I'm afraid, go to jail, son. Directly to jail. Do not pass go.
0: In the words of Tex Perkins in The Cruel Sea, you better get a lawyer, son. You better get a real good one. See, Rob's on the side of righteousness.
1: Okay, so Rob's saying, what do I do? Fess up, you reckon?
0: Fess up, yeah, do the right thing.
2: Mate, that's why so many businesses go broke on the Sunshine Coast.
1: Yep.
0: Purely because of Al Doblo. I've got the data to show you.
1: At this stage, it's only cost them $4.40, I think.
0: Rob, thanks for your call, mate.
1: All right, let's see what Kimberly in Meriden Plains thinks. Hello, Kimberly.
3: Al, I just wanted to let you know, there's an app called Too Good To Go.
1: Yeah.
3: Where they, at the end of the day, they have those scones in that you can get cheaper.
1: What do you mean?
0: Well, Kimberly, his eyes have just gone like dinner plates, can I tell you? So this is so to save throwing stuff out, they mark it down by heaps.
3: Yeah, so you can get like a whole pack for like $5.
0: But the problem, the flaw in your plan here, Kimberly.
1: Nothing wrong with what I'm doing.
0: Your plan is requiring him to put his hand in his pocket. As it currently stands, he's got an unlimited supply of free scones. Mm. Should he fess up?
1: What's your ruling, Kimberly, Judge Kimberly?
3: I think now you've got two, you should count your winnings and go.
0: Walk away from the table while you're still a winner.
1: Even though my app says, do you want your birthday scone?
3: Yeah, but now the karma is that you could not get any more.
1: Yeah.
0: What I want to see, Kimberly, is he goes in for the third one, he swipes his card, and a SWAT team all drop out of the ceiling. It was a sting operation, and they brought it down. Kimberly, thank you for your words of wisdom and honesty. Have a great afternoon.
1: Too good to
3: you too,
1: go.
3: Bye.
1: Thank you.
0: Let's go to Scotty in Nambour. How are you, Scotty boy?
4: I'm well, gents.
0: Mate, welcome to this Ponzi scheme of scone. It's a sconzy scheme, is what it is.
1: Sconzy scheme.
0: This is what you're caught up in now. Should he fess up and tell the good people at Baker's Delight he's now had two unwarranted birthday scones for free, or should he keep going until this thing runs out?
4: In the words of Gingy on Shrek, Al, you're a monster.
0: Oh.
4: You can't do it. You know what you're doing is wrong. If you know that it's not an issue, you know. So you've got to fess up and say, look, thanks for the two scones. I really need to tell you, though, that it's not my birthday and I shouldn't have had them.
0: Be honest, Albie, the two you've had so far, did they taste extra delicious because they were free?
1: I think that's it, isn't it? It's like when you take somebody's chips.
0: It's forbidden fruit.
1: Always taste
0: it's Adam and Eve in the Garden of Eden.
1: Yeah.
4: It would be free when you get it in the right way too.
0: Yeah. Now, I'm hoping they debit him. So I hope he doesn't get one for the next 2 years.
1: You reckon in November, when it is my birthday, it'll say you owe us two.
0: Yeah.
4: That should be right.
0: What I want is Baker's Delight to force you to cook scones at home, and you've got to bring two in on your birthday in November.
4: But hang on, does he have to boil them like the mince?
0: Oh, absolutely, yeah. Hey, if he's going to do it, he's going to do it properly. Scotty, thank you for your wisdom. Have a great afternoon.
4: You guys.
0: So that seems like it's pretty well clear cut. You're a terrible person.
1: All the goody two-shoes.
0: And we now have a new term. It's a sconzi scheme.
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1: Tomorrow on the show, Track Attack is back and we are locked at 11 each, Ashley.
0: Oh, it's going to be a World Cup flavour too, isn't it?
1: Yes, indeed. One of us will be backing Spain. One of us will be backing France. A song from each country. Could be fun.
0: All right, plus Satan Win is back. And also we want to give you $3,000 to upgrade your bedroom. Thanks to Mocha. We'll see you tomorrow from 5 when you wake up here at 91.1 Hot FM. Kate.

0: gathered is Tuesday drawing to a close.
1: Another wonderful performance today from the Hot Family for Say It and Win. I think about another $600 we're giving away today. So
0: big day, yeah.
1: That's very handy cash. Keep practicing. 10 seconds. Get the stopwatch out. 91.1 is Hot FM as many times as you can. And that money could be yours. We gave almost $160 this afternoon to Louise.
0: That's good. Practice out loud and, with a stopwatch and see how many you can get.
1: And look, it's not life-changing money. You're not retiring, but it might be a tank of petrol. It might help the groceries. It might allow you to actually go and do something fun that you've been denying yourself these last few months, and it's all been a bit ridiculous. So whatever it is, we'd love you to have a crack at Say It and Win tomorrow.
0: A little extra cash doesn't go astray.
1: Now, tomorrow, Would You Rather Wednesday, it's been inspired by the fact everywhere you turn in this particular month, you see a certain type of event, don't you? It's a very popular event normally at the end of the year. People have decided to transplant into July, and they're everywhere. So we are going to make you choose between, I think, pound for pound, the most beloved part of the year. Do you have it all the time or not at all? I'm very interested to see how our mate little Mikey would go with this.
0: I think I know his answer.
1: Because he loves this particular event. So we'll find out. We're going to sit with Would You Rather Wednesday tomorrow. And, of course, Lady Kate. Kate Halfpenny, our gossip queen, talking about the very interesting little catch-up between King Charles and Harry and Meghan and the Sproggs. Is this a thawing of relations? Are we maybe going to see a return to the UK, or was it a bit of a one-off?
0: I'd like to see a thawing.
1: I think, look, at the end of the day...
0: Brothers.
1: William wasn't part of any of it.
0: No.
1: But at least is Charles maybe trying to, forge a relationship? Mm. William's going to be the sticking point, I think.
0: Yeah.
1: But we'll find out from our gossip queen, Kate Halfpenny, tomorrow. Before we let you go, though, as always, my farewell fact. And I love this, because I think, unfortunately, some people with the job they do feel a bit useless. Not looking at anyone in particular. I'm not looking across at you at all. But as long as you think to yourself, you know what? Did I achieve anything today? Some people might feel that way about their job.
0: Mm-hmm.
1: No matter how useless you feel, you have more of a use than the thing that is the subject of my farewell fact this evening, Hot Family. It's all about that little plastic sleeve at the end of your shoelaces. A little jobby on the end there.
0: I do.
1: Now, two parts of my
0: I know what you're
1: going to
0: tell me. It's got a name.
1: It's got a name. But also, I think its role is fairly useless. Because that little plastic jobby, usually they're plastic, sometimes they're metal. The little thing that goes on the end of your shoelaces, it's called an aglet.
0: An aglet.
1: A-G-L-E-T.
0: Okay.
1: It's called an aglet. I don't know where that comes from. I couldn't be bothered researching that. It's called an aglet.
0: So that's not your freaky fact.
1: Well, it's kind of the bonus fact.
0: Yeah.
1: But my other part of my farewell fact is this. Its only role is for you to be able to smoothly guide your shoelaces through the eyelets of your shoe.
0: Yeah.
1: Here's my question. Once you've done that, that piece of equipment is now completely useless. Like, really, it doesn't serve any other purpose, does it?
0: Unless you need to re-thread your shoes.
1: What sort of lunatic is doing that? Once they go, what, are you washing your laces? Not even I do that. And I'm a clean freak. Is there any other device in the world where you use it once and then it becomes completely useless?
0: Mm.
1: That feels like a waste of
0: supplies,
1: doesn't it?
0: Probably, it does seem a bit of a waste.
1: So if you do feel like you're wasting your life in a useless profession, things could be worse. You could be an aglet. A little thing on the end of your shoelaces that once you've threaded your shoelaces into your shoes,
0: you've done your job.
1: No further
0: That's
1: purpose.
0: It.
1: For the. Well, you've got a pair of Converse Chuck Taylors. They can last you 10 years. Those idiots do nothing after day one. So I'm just saying, things could be worse. You could be more useless. You could be an aglet. My farewell fact this evening.
0: Sam and Ash are coming in next with Wine Back. Enjoy your evening. Catch you tomorrow.
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9: 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All right, we're going to get to that in about 10 minutes' time. But up next, entertainment news, some sad news coming out last night. So we're going to get to that next here at 91.1 Hot FM.

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2: All right, we're going to start off with some sad news about the one and only Sam Neill.
3: Yeah, the fabulous Kiwi-born but Australian-adopted actor Sam Neill sadly passed away last night at his home in Sydney. 78 years of age. And it was a shock to a lot of people because he was only recently, it had come out that he'd beaten cancer.
2: Yeah.
3: So sadly it appears that it has struck back and claimed him. But we've lost a goodie there. He obviously has a most incredible CV. I've just been flicking through his IMDb account and oh my God, Ash, he's covered some ground. Jurassic Park is how he is known by a lot of people. Of course, Peaky Blinders. He was the bad guy in Peaky Blinders. Event Horizon, Untamed, Hunt for the Wilder People, Merlin, Bicentennial Man with Robin Williams, The Piano with Adrian Brody, The Hunt from Red October with Sean Connery, Dead Calm with our very own Nicole Kidman, Horse Whisperer, you name it. Like, he was in some of these are the biggest movies of all time.
2: Incredible, right?
3: Huge, huge career.
2: Did you just say you were on his IMDb account?
3: Yeah.
2: Makes yours look pretty terrible, doesn't it?
3: Yes, it does. Don't get your Sams confused. Just don't look at the CV section, you'll be fine. But in all seriousness, I remember when we've spoken to him twice on the show over the years, and just a generous soul, beautifully, softly spoken, gentle-natured man. Who just had so much wisdom to give. And there's going to be stories, I tell you now, stories and accounts coming out over the next days and weeks of just how beautiful he was. So many careers in the acting industry were nurtured and supported by Sam Neill, and just through being humble and just through being real.
2: Yeah.
3: There's a number of people that have already come out and said, you know, I wouldn't be what I am today if it wasn't from the gentle guidance from the most beautiful human who there's, you know, people that have talked about walking off sets because I said, this is not for me. This is not my industry. And he's gone, hey, calm down. Just take a breath and have some space here. And then blah, blah, blah. And they've gone on to become superstars.
2: Oh, how nice is that?
3: And I just think so many people will have those sorts of stories. And it's just great when somebody who is such a generous soul is acknowledged for just how beautiful they were.
2: Yeah, exactly. Well said, Sammy boy. Now we're going to flick from the great Sam Neill to The Rock. Now he is in the news a lot at the moment because Moana the live action came out on Friday, which was way cool. But
3: have you seen it yet?
2: Have not. No, haven't had a chance to
3: see it. Keen as mustard.
2: Will it be so cool? You should go see it with your daughter.
3: Oh, I want to. Yeah, because Moana I think is my favourite Disney movie.
2: Yeah, agreed. I think it's fabulous. I love the... just that Pacific Island flair to
3: vibe.
2: It, you know. It's really cool.
3: And the grandma reminds me of my mum.
2: Oh, that's beautiful.
3: She's a crazy village crazy lady.
2: So, look, he was being interviewed and he was asked about his stroke, you know, because Maui swims. Like, what would Maui stroke be?
3: Butterfly.
2: Okay. Well, this was his answer. Have a listen.
4: What's your stroke of choice?
5: Domination.
4: Okay. All right. Fine. I mean, I was going swimming. Whichever way you want to dive in, I was going to say you don't strike me as a
5: All right. Paddle. I get it. Maui, the ocean. Maui, that the kind ocean. Of stroke.
4: Yeah, domination.
5: I went to a whole other place.
4: Yeah. It's fine. Find a one.
5: To domination.
4: I'm going, where are we going with this?
2: How did he get that out of that?
3: I'm not sure. Where's his head? Righto.
2: He doesn't, but you can hear it.
3: You can
2: hear quite the embarrassment.
3: Yeah.
2: Oh my God, what have I just admitted?
3: That's really funny.
2: But yeah, very interesting indeed. Okay. So Maui, the live action remake, and amongst it's in cinemas now.
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2: You know you live in a magical place when you can trust the people in your community to have your back.
3: Yep.
2: And by have your back, that comes in many different ways. Okay. You know, we're incredibly supportive of each other's sporting and artistic endeavours.
3: Yep.
2: A lot of great businesses have started and have burgeoned from here on the Sunshine Coast, and we're hugely proud of a lot of the products that are manufactured here. But one of the little simple things I love is when people do honest little acts in the community. Now, last night I played volleyball for nearly 5 hours, from 3 to 8 p.m. last night. So my head was a little absent-minded when I left.
3: You played volleyball for 5 hours.
2: So good. Oh, breaks in between. I had a coffee at one point.
3: That nice. Is insane. 5 hours of exercise. How's your body feeling today?
2: Fantastic.
3: Oh, good. Okay.
2: Yeah, I feel good.
3: Yeah.
2: But I was down there, and I don't know why. I usually leave my Birks in the car when I park, but I think maybe I was a bit far away and I needed them because I was going to be down there for so long. So I wore them down onto the beach. And I parked my Birks down by the temporary lighting where the volleyball courts are. And then obviously didn't think about it, went for a walk, went for a coffee without them, and then came back, played again, moved to a different court. And then at 8 p.m. last night, I've just wandered off without them.
3: Okay.
2: I didn't know any of this until this morning, of course, when I'm on my way to work in the dark.
3: Yeah.
2: And I go out the front door of my house, lock the door, because I'm barefoot, because you do. Your shoes are at the door, right? So you.
3: And Birks are pretty spinny, aren't they?
2: Yeah. Yeah, these are about 400.
3: You spent $400 on a pair of shoes.
2: Yeah.
3: Are you crazy?
2: Yeah, I think I'm up. Nah, they're good for my feet. They've really helped my
3: Morton's
2: neuroma. Oh, yes.
3: Okay.
2: And it stopped me getting the levels of shin splints and plantar fasciitis.
3: Oh, God, I concur.
2: Yeah, get into them.
3: Yeah.
2: Anyway, so I've got to put them on. And I went, oh, crap. They're not here at the door. Where am I? Crap.
3: Yeah, because
2: I've left them on the beach.
3: You're a creature of like habit, aren't you?
2: So routine.
3: Yeah.
2: I'm so routine. And I think being an early morning person nowadays, you have to be because you don't want to think.
3: Oh, you have to have everything. Like I put everything out the night before. Yep. Everything is laid out. It's grab and go situation.
2: Grab and go.
3: Yeah.
2: And also because I'm trying to be super quiet because I don't want to wake Nay up.
3: And you don't do quite well.
2: I don't do quite well.
3: Let's be honest.
2: You know, it's like that, isn't it? It's like if you've had a few bevvies.
3: Yes.
2: And then you think you're being quiet, but you wake up in the morning. It's like that Leonardo DiCaprio
3: guys,
2: scene.
3: You've got to be quiet. They're asleep.
2: On the Quaaludes. But there am I, trying to find them. Anyway, I thought, crap. Oh, no. I've lost my Birks. And I had a bit of a cleanse when I left the house. I've got very few shoes left. And I went, oh, my God, what am I going to wear? So I grabbed my sneakers and chucked them in the car just in case. And I thought, but I'll just swing by the beach on the off chance.
3: Sorry, what time is this?
2: 3:30.
3: Wow.
2: Yeah. 3:30. I'm smoking down to Moolabar Beach. Driving, going, you know, 50.
3: Or smoking in your car.
2: No, not actually smoking. Actually, smoking. So driving.
3: Driving. Okay, yeah.
2: Flip of a coin, they're going to be there. Go down there, torch on the phone. I'm going down through the little access point there at the beach, down onto the beach.
3: Very scary.
2: Wow. You just don't know, do you?
3: No.
2: And then, scary for whoever encounters me that time of day. Sorry. Coming through, looking for my Birks. And I make my way down to the thing, and then what do you know, like a shining beacon.
3: Stop it. Are you actually kidding me?
2: Birks on the beach.
3: Like, sorry to be rude, but I haven't looked at your feet this morning. Yeah. Have you got your Birks on?
2: I got them on, baby.
3: Oh, fantastic.
2: Birks are on. And it was just one of those moments where you think to yourself, in any other country in the world, you know, they would have been stolen and broken down for parts by now.
3: I love that you're so naive around this. And, right. And friend-to-friend moment, maybe we could hold hands for this part.
2: Okay. I got you.
3: No one wants your shoes, mate. They're old.
2: Dude.
3: They're stinky.
2: Dude.
3: You have the biggest, longest little toenail I've ever seen in my whole
2: life. How good is that guy?
3: The most disgusting thing I've ever seen. There is no way in living hell anyone wants your shoes. No wonder they were still there. You're surprised by this.
2: I'm surprised.
3: I am absolutely not. Okay.
2: I am surprised.
3: You're like, oh, I'm the Sunshine Coast community. So wonderful for leaving my Birks here. No, mate.
2: You are mocking me.
3: They're a pair of shoes.
2: You don't know they're not.
3: No one wants.
2: They're Birkenstocks. They don't know they're mine. They don't know that little stinky tinky pinky's been in the corner of them for quite some time. They don't know that.
3: Well, they also don't know that, you know, you could have had a bit of an athlete's foot flare up or something like that. No one's taken that risk, mate.
2: I reckon they could have found them. And so there's a storage facility for many things. They're quite large. I could break this leather down and make myself a pair of RMs and a coat.
3: It's 91.1 Hot FM.
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2: Sam and Ash, good morning. Yesterday for lunch, I went out with my friend Olivia Dean. Our good friend, she has Sunday brunch here. And it was a whole heap of fun.
3: She is a rock star.
2: Yeah, it was so good. We went out to Boca.
3: And, oh, yeah, nice.
2: Yeah, it was really, really good. So went to Boca and I hadn't been there in so long. I had the most insane Italian feast.
3: Did you have the football garlic bread?
2: Yes, we did.
3: So much fun.
2: How good is it? My God. Life-changing, it would seem. Anyway, and so my lovely in-laws, they are incredible people. And my husband went out as well sort of around lunchtime and they've been here sort of the last week. And my in-laws are kindly sort of offered to have my kids.
3: I love that too.
2: A couple of hours down at the caravan park there, having the best time, living their best lives. And so they did that. And so I've got 2 hours up my sleeve to get down to Boca and have a great time. And Liv was there and she was sort of also without the kids. And the next thing, her husband rings. Now, I've known her husband for...
3: This is former Olympian Nick Darcy.
2: Yes. So one of the smartest men you will ever meet. Not only was he an Olympian, he's also a doctor. Incredibly, incredibly smart and very talented individual. And Nick's the reason I know Liv, okay? And so, because Nick and I used to train together, and she gets a phone call and she goes, oh, sorry, it's just Nick. Just one moment. Hey, sweetie, how you going? Hey, yeah, do you know where the tomato sauce is?
3: Good question.
2: Sorry.
3: It's either in the pantry, it's in the fridge, and then it could be life-changing either way.
2: And the way she handled this was so beautiful. She's like, oh, well, I think you probably will find it in the pantry. It might just be near or behind the oil. So, okay, thanks. Like, all right, bye, sweetie. She hangs up. I was like, how are you so gob? If my husband rang me and asked me where the tomato sauce was, I'd be like, are you kidding me? How do you not know where the tomato sauce is?
3: What do you mean?
2: So this is what I'm like, I've had a full like tomato sauce moment. Well, I feel like you should know where the tomato sauce is. Your house.
3: But you don't. That's why you've rung to ask.
2: Yeah, I know,
3: your partner.
2: But I think that's the weirdest thing too. Like it's
3: I
2: a
3: think
2: common
3: it just proves it lives so much nicer than you.
2: So I've said this, right?
3: Yeah.
2: And I've said, you're so much nicer than I would have been. I'm like, what do you mean you don't know where the tomato sauce is? Says me to my husband who does absolutely everything in my household. Then
3: because you're the one making the phone call.
2: Because the best part was.
3: Hey, husband, where are my undies?
2: So I get home. And when I get home, the girls want a little mini muffin pizzas, like with tomato paste on them, like pizza sauce with cheese.
3: Yes.
2: And I get there and I was like, oh. We don't have pizza sauce. We always have pizza sauce. How do we not have pizza sauce? Okay, all right, I'll just put tomato sauce on there. There was no tomato sauce. I said, Brendan, where's the tomato sauce?
3: Remember when we were kids,
4: something
3: we used to
4: like
3: get
4: that.
3: Those chain letters?
4: Yes.
3: Weren't they annoying? You know what we're talking about. I reckon most people would remember.
4: Yep.
3: You'd get a chain letter saying, this has been passed on from da-da-da-da.
4: Yeah, yeah.
3: If you don't pass this to 10 people.
4: Yeah, you break
3: the
4: chain.
3: You break the chain, you'll have bad
4: exactly
3: luck.
4: Exactly, the same principle.
3: I never pass them on and look how my life has worked.
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2: 91.1 Hot FM. Sam and Ash, good morning. Happy back to school today.
3: So yeah, welcome back to school, kids. Hey, I want to do a shout out, Ash, if I may, for a little bit of awesome customer service.
2: Oh, okay.
3: Because it's funny how different places get patriated based on the level of service they deliver.
2: Yeah.
3: And if a place has good service, then it basically serves so much for that business. The Linville Hotel.
2: Oh, yes.
3: Now, the Linville Pub is, what, about 2 hours from here. It's a long way away. It is out between Esk and what's the next town? Kilcoy, in between Kilcoy maybe and Esk. And it's this little town, not much doing there. It's just cozy little sort of country town, farming town. And it's beautiful. But the pub goes off.
2: Oh, wow.
3: Now, I was talking to one of the guys that was working there. He's an Irish bloke. And they're very proud of the fact that people travel from far and wide to drink their Guinness.
2: And you would be, you know.
3: If you love a Guinness, and Guinness, like you can get Guinness lots of places.
2: Yeah.
3: But these guys have Guinness on tap. But for whatever reason, the quality of their system, their line, whatever, they are famous for pouring a beautiful Guinness.
2: Good on them.
3: And so I had one. And, yes, it was magical. But this cute little pub, from the minute we arrived, the people that worked there, the bar staff, everyone was just super friendly and couldn't do enough for you to help you out. And even little things like the soap in the men's was nice soap, and there was good clean hand towels to use, to like just little tiny details that make a big deal. The festoon lighting was great. There was a nice little outdoor fire, and the fire was roaring in the afternoon that we arrived at the pub.
2: Yeah.
3: There was live music, and the chick who was playing guitar and singing had a beautiful voice and was like, she was great.
2: Mm.
3: And so we're sitting there in this beautiful little outdoor beer garden, sitting by a roaring fire, listening to great music, drinking a cold Guinness under festoon lighting, this beautiful setting with the sun setting out over the west. We ordered I had a steak dinner, and it was excellent and cheap. $26 for a big rump steak and veggies. And it was just like, where are we? We're at the Linville Hotel, Central Queensland, and it was just gorgeous. But here's the funny thing.
2: Okay.
3: Sometimes customer service almost is too good.
2: Oh, what's happened?
3: Almost too good. So the morning after, and we stayed there in the pub, and look, it wasn't fancy. It's got a shared bathroom, which is a bit annoying, but they offer you toast and cereal and stuff for brekkie to make your own if you want brekkie out on the deck.
2: Yeah.
3: And just little things like that, right?
2: Okay.
3: But in the morning, I wake up. We've gotten ready for the day, and as I've gone downstairs to find a coffee, the bloke who was working the night before, one of the bosses, he's got a checklist and he's going around making sure everything's clean, and there's one of those slippery when wet out of order signs in front of the men's.
2: Mm.
3: And I've just gone, and it's like quite a distance between that and the next one, and I kind of needed to go. So I just asked him. I said, hey, mate, is this still out of order, or are we good to go? Because sometimes it just means they've mopped the floor, you've got to be careful, whatever the case may be, right? And he's gone, no, you're right, champ, you're right. You go. And if you need a hand, just sing out. Now, as the words came out of his mouth,
2: if you need me to wipe your bum, let me know.
3: We both had a look at each other as if to say, you're just used to being super helpful and friendly.
2: Yes.
3: You didn't mean to say it in this context, did you? And he had this look of horror on his face as if to say, I really didn't mean to say that right now, but this is awkward as hell. So we had this look, sort of side-eye at each other, both went, I'm about to go to the toilet. And you're saying, if I need a hand,
2: oh, that's
3: sing out.
2: Great.
3: And then I'm thinking, what would I sing out? Help me if you can, I'm feeling down.
2: Help me, I'm out of loo paper.
3: But yeah, so
2: that's insane.
3: It was just this moment where customers, it was so, but it was just such an innocent, fun moment where I'm just going in and goes, yeah, if you need a hand, just sing out.
2: He's like probably faded himself. Oh, I didn't mean to say that.
3: What have I done?
2: It's a funny phrase though, isn't it? Like, if you need anything, sing out.
3: Yeah.
2: Because you're right, who is singing out? So my grandma always used to say that.
3: And if it's you, then right, love, it sounds like someone's been killed.
2: Yes. Right, love, if you need a hand, just sing out.
3: Yeah.
2: It's always just sing out.
3: Just sing out.
2: And so like sometimes I'll actually put that at the end of my emails, just sing out.
3: Yeah.
2: I'm like, if we could actually all start responding by singing, that actually would be quite entertaining, I think. Actually, the kitchen needs tidying.
3: Can the I get vacuum cleaner's not gonna empty itself.
2: Hey, I got an idea for a song on that.
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0: Oh, it's going to be a World Cup flavour too, isn't it?
1: Yes, indeed. One of us will be backing Spain. One of us will be backing France. A song from each country. Could be fun.
0: All right. Plus, Satan Win is back. And also, we want to give you $3,000 to upgrade your bedroom. Thanks to Mocha. We'll see you tomorrow from 5 when you wake up here at 91.1 Hot FM.

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1: 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One of us will be backing Spain, one of us will be backing France. A song from each country. Could be fun.
0: All right, plus Satan Win is back. And also we want to give you $3,000 to upgrade your bedroom. Thanks to Mocha. 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

0: Will and Woody, you're either up early, up late, or maybe still out. Maybe you're heading back to your house and a former reality star is coming over to have a great time with you.
1: Ooh, that would be really exciting.
0: Yeah, one of us has been in that situation before.
1: We won't say which one, though. The question is, if that former reality star is coming over to your house,
0: yeah,
1: and I had to bring up Sharon again, but are you going to have a shower?
0: Did you?
1: Do you? What? You might. Why don't you make it specific? We're having fun before. My wife might be up.
0: That's true.
1: Because, you know, we have a young child. If you're up, hun, I'll be home soon. And Will's joking. All right, let's crack into the best bits.
0: Will and Woody.

0: sleep? It's Will and Woody keeping you up.
1: Judi Dench, Dame Judi Dench, has revealed that she used to do something pretty sick with dead rats when she was a teenager, which...
2: Actual dead rats or...
1: Yeah, mate, actual dead rats.
2: A dead rat is a term for something else as well.
1: Ah, very good. No, not referring to the metaphorical dead rat or the that kind of slang. I'm talking about an actual dead rat. And I'm not going to say what she did. I'm going to get Dame Judi Dench to do it herself. This is on a podcast, BBC's This Natural Life, and Judy reveals what she did with dead rats.
3: The boys used to play cricket in the garden, always batting the balls over into the other gardens. And there was a lady called Miss Lazenby, and she never gave us the balls back. And once the boys found a dead rat, and they parcelled it up, and they said, Judy, will you just go round and put this through Miss Lazenby's door? So I did go and squeeze it through Miss Lazenby's door, saying, please give us our balls back.
4: It was a message tied round the dead rat?
3: Yes.
4: And did they ever get their balls back? Probably
3: I doubt we ever. I think we're allowed to play cricket again.
1: Dead rat in a mailbox. I think it's good stuff. I think it's good stuff. I think, firstly,
2: you'd find it good stuff if there was a dead rat in your mailbox with a message tied around it.
1: No, but I'd always give the balls back. If you're a neighbour out there who's not throwing the balls back, give the balls back, okay? And if you don't, you're going to get dead rats in your mailbox.
2: It's so true. But it's so easy, isn't it?
1: It's so easy. It's so easy. And I think the punishment matched the crime. Dead rat in your mailbox. Now, again, this just shook me because I just couldn't imagine Judi Dench putting a dead rat into a mailbox. But it got me thinking, Will.
2: Yeah.
1: I just feel like when you do have a dead animal, a lot of the time you don't know what to do with it. Like you just have this now lifeless body. And sure, a lot of people throw it in the bin. But I think you can get a little bit creative with what you do with a dead rat or a dead animal. And I'd love to know on 13 1065, what did you do with the dead animal? Specifically, what did you do with the dead rat? I think if we get more dead rat stories, because Will, obviously there was a rat that died in my house late last year. We decided to have a funeral on the radio show, and then we cremated it. We got a little bit of audio of this is Sean here, who gave a eulogy at our on air funeral. Go to Shane here.
5: Yeah, sad day today, obviously. Hearing that the rat has died. It's an honourable way to go out, being locked in the TV unit. You know, it could have been worse. He could have died down the sewers. It's a nice place to go. It's nice and warm in your house. Poor rat. It's actually just ruined my day, honestly.
1: So that was quite beautiful what we did. But I remember when I was younger, we had some fish that died. And Dad obviously didn't want the kids knowing that the fish had died. So Dad said, I'm going to move the fish outside into a bucket so they get some fresh water. And miraculously, those fish came back to life. It was only years later that I realised that Dad just got some real living fish and replaced them to make me feel better about the fact that the fish didn't die. It was actually genius. We've had a number of calls on this radio show of people with dead pets in their freezers.
2: Yeah, that's right. I think there's a call I remember, or this actually might have been a friend of mine whose dad was leaving to go overseas and the dog died. Uh-huh. And no one else was in the house and he didn't know what to do with it.
1: Yeah.
2: He put the dog in the freezer and didn't tell the family because he was in such a rush. And then one of the girls got home to go and get some mice out of the freezer and lo and behold, a dog was in there.
1: Yeah. Yeah. So again, I just think it's a practical thing that happens. You don't know what to do with the dead animal. So 13 1065 is the number. I don't want to hear bin or buried. I think they're standard. I'm sure a lot of cases go that way. But outside of that, what did you do with the dead animal?
2: I've got a pretty horrific story about a bird.
1: Okay.
2: Which I'm happy to share up next.
1: Maybe have a think about like that during the song and just how hectic it is.
2: No, it's fine.
1: Okay, great.
2: We're talking dead animal. It's all in the vein of dead animal.
1: Oh, beautiful.
2: It's going to be with your nose.
1: It's feel good radio, Will. It's feel good radio.
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0: song could ever say.
1: Up late or up early? It's Will and Woody keeping you up.
2: What do you do with a dead animal? Is what we're kicking the show off with.
3: Bloody oath, it's just feel good radio, mate. It's feel good radio. Obviously, we're not talking about, you know, did you kill the animal? That's outrageous. But I just think there's a real life situation there where an animal has died, and then you have this body, and you know, how do you dispose of it? And sometimes you're in a rush, or sometimes you just want to do something with it before burying it or having a funeral for it or whatever. And we're talking about it because Dame Judi Dench revealed on a podcast that she would put dead rats in her next-door neighbour's mailbox because they wouldn't throw the balls back whenever a ball went over the fence. And I think that's great gear. Let's go to Alicia here on 13 1065. I know you've got a story about a bird, which I am coming for, Will.
2: Yes. No, I'm pumped about this. Yep.
3: Alicia, you had a pet snake.
4: I did. Unfortunately, this is a story about how it got killed. We moved house, and she made an escape, and then my sister, about a week later, found it in the bottom of her pressure cooker. And she'd already cooked it and cooked with the pressure cooker like three times since.
3: Oh. Sorry. So the snake got in there as like a little nest. She turned the pressure cooker.
4: In under the element, yeah. So, like, you've got the little, like, the pot that you take in and out.
3: I think in some cultures, snake is a delicacy. Did she?
4: Oh, it wasn't eaten. It was left in the machine. It was just.
3: But was it
4: in the machine?
3: But was it cooked? But was it cooked?
2: If it was cooked.
3: Yeah, so I'm just saying, would you? I'd have a nibble.
2: I think.
3: Anyway, we'll move on. It's getting a bit sick. Let's go to Oh yeah, fully get that. But I think they would want that. Let's go to Kirsty here on 13 1065. Kirsty, what did you do with a dead animal?
2: Rather be eaten.
3: Yeah.
5: Hi guys. So our cat passed away, and we'd had it for about 17 years, and I was like, okay, we really have to bury her. But when it happened, it was in the middle of a drought, and we tried to dig a hole, but it was just way too hard at the time to be able to even dig a hole.
3: Yeah.
5: So we decided the best course of action was to maybe pop her out in our beer fridge in the shed that the freezer just got used for bait. So we were like, oh, it'll be fine. It's not like we put food in there. We'll pop her in there, and then when the ground's a bit like easier to dig up, we'll deal with her.
3: Yeah.
5: And I was only just thinking one day, about 6 months later, we really need to deal with that and see if we can like get it all sorted.
3: Yeah.
5: And at the time I walked outside, my kids were playing outside, and I thought, oh, I'm just going to go check on that. And I found my daughter at the freezer patting our cat that had been in there for about 6 months by that point. And I'm like, oh, what are you doing? She's like, oh, just saying hi to Princess. I come out every day and say hello. And that's when we realized for about 6 months she'd been going to the freezer daily to pet our cat still. And I was like, oh my gosh, I think we really need to deal with that now. And it was like parent of the year over here, but she didn't see anything wrong with it. So I was like, okay, cool.
3: Sorry. When you say okay, cool, are you saying that you left the cat in the freezer and let your daughter keep patting it?
5: So after that, one of my friends, she actually worked for a company at the time and was like, okay, enough is enough. And she ended up organising to get the cat cremated for us.
2: Okay. Yeah.
3: What did you?
5: She was like, no.
2: It's a nice idea though, isn't it? It's kind of beautiful that you get, you know, it's kind of like an old, you know, dictator, you know, like Ho Chi Minh's embalmed, you get to go and see him.
3: Yes.
2: You know, Lenin's embalmed in Russia. I feel like if, you know, when my mum or dad die eventually, maybe I'll just freeze them, put them in the freezer.
3: Beautiful.
2: Get an ice cream, say good day.
3: It's beautiful. What a beautiful moment.
2: Pay respects. Oh, good day, mum. How are you? How's your day? Oh, that's all right.
3: And yeah, I think
2: that'd be lovely.
3: I think if our kids are listening, both Will and I, we'd love to be frozen.
2: I'd love to be in the freezer.
3: Give us a little kiss every morning. Little kiss. Let's finish off with Carol here. Or do you want to talk about your bird? What happened with your bird?
2: Oh, a quick one with the bird. So I was staying in my parents' holiday house one time. Lots of birds around there, lots of lorikeets, big windows.
3: Yeah.
2: Anyway, I was there with Sam pretty early on in our relationship, and one of these parrots just flew straight into the glass.
3: Oh no!
2: Straight onto the ground.
3: Oh no!
2: And a huge, you know, one of the massive thud. And I was like,
3: yeah, God, yeah.
2: Well, That's it for that guy. And it was pretty early on in our relationship. And I went outside and I was like, look, do you just want to Google very quickly what we should do here? Mm-hmm. But in the meantime, I'm the man here. I'll take care of it.
0: Here we go.
2: As you know, not a man.
0: No.
2: When you were still frying pan.
3: Yeah, you were still masquerading, no doubt, at that stage, early in the relationship. Absolutely. You got a frying pan?
2: Got a frying pan.
3: Right.
2: Got a blunt object. Well, I was like, well, I'm just going to have to take him out of his misery here.
3: Hang on. This isn't, Will, this isn't how did you kill an animal? Right. This is what did you do with a dead animal? I don't think we need to hear the end of this story, mate.
2: Well, anyway, I did the deed. And as I was doing it, Sam comes running out going, I've just Googled it. Happens all the time. They just get stunned.
3: Oh,
2: and they just
3: Oh, Will. Yeah. Will. Okay, that's enough. Let's go to Carol here. Again, off topic, not what we're asking for. Carol, and sorry,
6: Hi, just
3: to finish off your story, you lifted the spatula and the lorikeet woke up. Carol, this happened to an old pet of yours. We're talking about what you did with the dead animal that was already dead.
6: Well,
3: go on.
6: It's not a whole dead animal. When I was about 13, I used to ride a friend's little stallion, and he decided he was going to castrate him.
3: Oh.
6: And I was so much in love with this pony that I was devastated when they did it. So I collected the bits that were castrated and I threw them in the freezer.
3: Oh.
6: And yes. And my sister came home one day and was rifling through the freezer and grabbed them and said, what on earth is that? Because there was all veins and things hanging off. And I said, oh, that's Nipper's nuts. And she threw them up in the air and they landed on the floor and the German Shepherd ended up eating them.
2: Oh,
3: God.
6: I was devastated.
3: It's very good.
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0: working, and they're working. It's Will and Woody keeping you up.
1: You and I play Battle of the Gens, mm-hmm. usually with junior producer Annalise.
2: Yes, who is a Gen Z, so younger than us.
1: Yes.
2: We try and see who's more in touch with pop culture.
1: Yeah.
2: But Wilbur, just to prove that we are the supreme generation.
1: Worth mentioning we're both millennials, by the way.
2: That is, if it's not obvious. Yeah. Today we'll be having a little challenge with, these aren't baby boomers. These are two people that are part of, two women that are part of the silent generation, Wilbur.
1: Yeah, that's right. So these are the guys before baby boomers. They're both grannies.
2: Yep.
1: You might know them as Granny Bingo. You might know them from another cuppa with Granny Bingo every Thursday, which you can see on ABC and iView. I'm sure you guys have seen them on the socials. Granny Bingo playing Battle of the Gens right now.
3: Leave
2: Benny alone. Here we go.
1: Hello.
2: Over to your microphone.
1: Hello.
2: Maureen, Edith,
1: we're
2: big fans.
1: Hello.
2: We're big fans.
1: Hello. Edith and Maureen, wow. Both here.
2: God,
1: I don't know how you'll go with the headphones over the hair.
4: There you go.
5: The hair comes off.
4: That's right.
2: How's your morning been, ladies?
5: It's been all right. You know, we had a busy one at the home. Prune juice morning, the buffet this morning. Oh, so it was quite lovely. A busy one all day. I've been zipping all over the place.
6: If the line for the prune juice wasn't enough, the line for the toilet after.
1: Yeah, that's right. Yeah,
2: I'm glad you've been cleansed before coming into the studio.
5: Thank you so much. I'm a big fan. You know, I once had a little Woody.
2: Oh, did you?
5: Yes, I did. Very sad. I lost my Woody a long time ago.
1: Oh, dear.
5: My little push cat named Woody, of course.
1: Oh, yeah.
2: Oh, I'm sorry.
5: Yeah,
2: I'm
5: he got stuck in the automatic doors at the supermarket. Got the end snipped off him. Yeah.
2: My Woody got chopped off.
5: No, but it is a thrill to be here. I'm sorry. I want to say, I've been earnest and serious here because I've listened to your show for a long time.
1: Guys, a little bit before, because we're going to do Battle of the Gens with you. We'll do that up next. We'll do that up next. But I know that you guys are obviously famous, first of all, for doing your Granny Bingo,
5: which is
1: really cool.
5: Thank you.
1: So that's how things started off, going along. How long has it been going for?
5: Oh, 11 years we've been hosting it now.
1: Oh, cool.
5: Yeah.
1: Cool.
5: Just celebrated 10 years in Melbourne once a month, you know, and we do it on a Monday night and people, you know, it's Monday, can't come. But they keep coming.
1: Oh, wow, there you go. And what are some of your iconic Granny Bingo calls, Maureen?
5: Oh, well, we've got
2: 11.
5: Legs 11 is Rhonda Birchmore.
2: Our favourite singer, isn't she?
5: Fabulous. Sexy young woman. You'd like her, Woody.
2: I do. I've got a poster of her on the wall.
1: Yeah. What's number 8 in your bingo?
5: One fat lady.
6: Mm-hmm.
5: Maureen.
6: It's
5: it's good fun.
2: 46.
5: 46. Don't touch Grandpa's stick. Yeah. He needs it to walk.
1: 32?
5: 32. 3 and 2 is 32. I don't have one for that, so why don't you?
1: Very good. Nice.
5: It's kind of improv that's just fresh for 12 years.
1: Yeah, it's good. It's crisp. There was a test. Very good. All right, well, let's go to a song. We're going to play Battle of the Gens up next. New episodes of Another Couple with Granny Bingo every Thursday. You can watch on the ABC. iView, YouTube, listen on the ABC Listen app, wherever you want to get to. Guys, right up next, though, they are going to stick around for a very special edition of Battle of the Gens. Woods, we're going to be playing on behalf of the millennials.
5: Mm-hmm.
1: You guys are the silent generation.
5: I'm silent in the streets, boomer in the sheets.
6: She's got it. She's still got it.
1: All right. You guys are going to be representing them, and we're going to find out which generation is most out of touch
5: on the other side.
1: Stick around. We've got Granny Bingo with Will and Woody playing Battle of the Gens up next week.
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0: places is with W's. It's Will and Woody keeping you up.
1: Woods, we've got a very, very special edition of Battle of the Gens. Mm. Normally, it's you and I competing as millennials with Annalise. Mm. She's a Gen Zer.
2: What are you? You're millennials.
1: We're millennials. Yes. And Granny Bingo are going to be playing this week. As you can hear, we've got Edith and Maureen in the studio playing on behalf of the silent generation.
3: Oh, God. Finally.
2: The forgotten.
3: Finally, the
2: forgotten
3: silent
2: Australian
3: generation gets heard.
4: Yeah, but leave Billy alone.
1: It's Will and Woody's
5: Do we feel like ladies first, that you guys...
3: Shall we ask one first?
5: Yeah, you
3: All
5: ask
3: right,
5: first.
3: All right, here we go. Can it, may I?
2: Yeah, you do it. No, that's
3: Which
2: fine.
3: Australian television personality used to threaten to jump out of the screen and rip children's arms off?
2: It's not Daryl Summers.
3: Not Daryl Summers. This would have been, 1970s.
2: Early 70s.
3: Early 70s.
2: I can give you a clue if you want.
5: Yeah, please.
2: They were formative when TV went to colour in Australia.
1: Is Bert Newton still floating around? Is it too early for Bert?
5: I think too soon for Bert. I'm thinking that Graham Kennedy. Did the King threaten to rip people's arms?
3: I mean, I would imagine so. It was Auntie Jack.
2: Auntie Jack.
1: Auntie Jack.
2: A bit of education for
1: there
2: Auntie
1: you go.
2: Jack.
3: Why okay. would you put that on television?
2: Which TV show had this banger as its theme tune?
6: He used to give me roses.
3: Oh,
2: been
3: this
2: a long
3: takes
2: time
3: me
2: since
3: back.
2: This was played on radio. If ever.
6: I wish you could.
3: Should we give them some clues?
5: Please.
3: Oh,
5: please.
3: Come on, Mrs. Oh, Doreen, what have you done with
1: is it
3: me,
1: like, is it going to be like Days of Our Lives or something?
2: No. Australia.
1: Australia. Oh, sorry, Australian. Sorry.
5: Australian. Country Practice.
2: Closer.
1: You say country.
5: Golden Girls?
3: It was filmed.
2: It's all women. It is
3: all women.
2: Okay.
3: All women. And it was filmed in Nunawading. Wow.
5: McLeod's Daughters?
1: Yes, the original McLeod's Daughters, I was going to say.
3: Oh, you were close with the original, though. The original Prisoner.
2: Prisoner,
3: which, of course.
2: Oh, yeah. Wentworth.
1: Been redone. Yes. There you go.
2: Right.
1: Wow, there you go.
3: And hello to Val Lehman, who I know will be listening today. I hope you're well, Val. I'll see you at the doctor's.
1: I hope they can find us on this side of the dial, because my mum struggles to find the FM. I don't know how you guys go about it.
2: What do you got for me?
1: What have we got for you? What does the acronym LGBTQI plus mean?
2: Well, we should be good
3: should
2: at this.
3: Know this one. We've been...
2: Chat LGBT.
3: Chat GPT, yes.
2: Wonderful people.
3: It's a group of people. Some of them are fans of Kylie Minogue. Some of them have their Bunnings loyalty cards. And a lot of them vote Labour. And I don't know. That's all I can tell you about it.
2: They seem to be nice people.
1: Oh, that's nice. I think generally speaking, you've done it in a horrible roundabout way, but I think we all know what you're talking
2: that's
1: about.
2: That's our specialty. All right.
3: Next topic.
1: Oh, yeah.
2: Okay. Yep. All right.
3: History. Here we go.
5: Okay.
3: What date? I want the exact date that Australia moved to the decimal currency. Now, we've got a little clue for you.
1: Okay. Okay.
3: Here is from a government jingle.
2: Here we go. This is a modern government
7: in
2: jingle.
7: In come the dollars, in come the cents,
3: oh
7: to replace the pounds and the shillings and the pence. Be prepared, folks, when the coins begin to mix.
1: Wow.
5: God,
1: what a
5: time.
1: I just can't believe that happened. You guys lived through that.
3: Oh, yes.
1: Wow.
3: I used to get pounds.
2: We just wrote things on pieces of paper and
1: gave it to each other, the check.
2: In the hopes that you had enough money when the time come for the bank manager to take it out.
5: Well, of course.
2: And I still write checks to this day.
1: Do you?
2: All of them bounce, but I've got the product already.
3: Exactly. Yes.
5: Would you pay for your houses with a check?
3: I paid for mine with change. I didn't...
2: dug through the
3: I found some loose change in my purse and bought myself a terrace house.
2: So, you know, when did we get the dollar? You grew up with dollars.
1: It's maybe 60s.
3: It is.
5: 60s, nice.
1: God.
2: He can't help you right now.
3: I can give you a clue for the date.
1: Please,
3: if you like,
1: please.
3: It happened on a very romantic day of the year.
1: Oh, so it's Valentine's Day.
5: Mm-hmm. Okay, February 15th.
2: No,
1: March 15th, isn't it?
5: March 14th.
3: No.
5: February 14th. We're both great husbands.
3: Yes.
5: 1960. Three.
2: No!
3: So close. Here we go. Shall we hear the rest of the jingle?
1: Yeah, please.
7: On the 14th of February, 1966.
1: Yay!
2: You were pretty close.
1: Well done, you guys.
2: You'll never have old people in this game again.
3: There's a divide between
1: us. There's a divide. Jeez.
3: But I think in coming on your show today, we've closed our gap a little bit.
5: I would hope so. What do you think
1: is the biggest difference or the biggest thing that has happened in your lifetime since you guys were born?
2: Well, the internet, that was pretty big.
5: Do you use the internet now, Maureen?
2: Unintentionally.
1: Yeah.
2: You'll see I've got my MediAlert bracelet on. Mostly it's for when I'm out at the pokies and I need to get home.
3: Yes. Oh, they're wonderful.
2: Yeah, they give me a sandwich and somewhere to sleep for the night and a cup of tea. Mm-hmm. So that's the internet I use. Yeah. It's a hack.
1: So you the know, internet.
2: Life hack.
1: Guys, thank you so much for coming
2: Thanks for having us.
5: Thank you, guys.
1: It's been really good to have you in. Congratulations on your show. If you guys want to go and see the Granny Bingo girls, can I say girls?
3: Yeah, whatever you like. You can call me whatever you like.
1: And another couple with Granny Bingo every Thursday. You can watch ABC iView, YouTube, or listen on the ABC Listen app. Thanks, guys.
2: We'll see you again. Thanks for having us. Bye.
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0: Will and Woody, you're either up early, up late. Either way, we're here. This is just some good gear.
1: And you're probably wondering to yourself, like, do I go to bed now? Like, if I go to sleep now, I'm probably still getting 4 to 5. Or hours of sleep, that is. Mm. Or do we just enjoy our best bits and just, I mean, enjoy a beautiful sunrise? We're with you until the sunrise. We're there with you half the way. And then, you know, from that point on, it's all uphill, baby. You'll get there.
0: Yeah. I don't know if I've ever, like, if a radio show has ever made me, like, skip sleep.
1: Well, let me tell you.
0: Do you know what I mean? Like, no, this would have to be scintillating.
1: And it is.
0: Is it?
1: Mm-hmm.
0: I haven't checked the edits.
1: I don't know what we're doing, but I know that it's scintillating. Okay. It's you and me.
0: It's Will and Woody.
1: Get to the sunrise, baby.
0: Will and Woody.

0: Really? It's Will and Woody keeping you up.
1: Je suis en France en ce moment. I'm broadcasting from the beautiful island of Corsica in France on a very special day, le 14 juillet, Woods. It is the French National Day over here. I'm feeling particularly French today, mate. I'm going to have all the brioche.
2: You can see Will, he's in a beret. He's wearing a mime, one of those mime shirts. He's got white gloves on. It's appalling. I don't want to see it.
1: I felt any more French over here. And look, I was discouraged early on. My partner actually has come around to me speak. I did French at uni. I worked at a law firm in Paris. So look, my French is ready to go, mate. I've waited for this moment my whole life. And my partner, Sam, actually has found it sexy, which is...
2: Oh, really? Oh, it's turned around. Because I know she used to hate it. There's nothing worse than when you're out at dinner with you and you detect that the waiter or waitress is from front and you see you almost levitate out of your chair as you're trying to find the moment where you can start talking French. I hate it. Yep. I know you hate it,
1: but it's loved over here. And look, I started talking French on air yesterday and look, you were saying on behalf of everyone that everyone was tuning out, they were hating it. A woman called Michaela called and just the wind that she put in my sails. Woods, have a listen.
2: Everyone is tuning out every time you talk French. I just, if I could show you the graphic.
1: Got a text line.
2: Are you enjoying the moment where Will drops into French, Michaela, or are you as frustrated as me?
3: I do find it a bit sexy.
2: Oh, now, Michaela, that is not. Oh, that's backfired so badly.
1: Now, I know we've got to get to the quiz now, but look, just to settle this debate once and for all, Woods, what I'm going to do right now, we've got a list of calls. I asked you guys to call 131065. I am going to speak French, okay? Now, I will continue to keep speaking French if people keep calling up and tell me it's sexy.
2: We can't understand you.
1: The moment... Doesn't matter, mate. It's not about that. And clearly you've missed the point. If you're trying to understand it with your head, mate, it's not about that. You understand it with your body, in your heart. That's where French lives. Now, people are going to call up. If they say it's sexy, you can throw to the calls, Woods.
2: Okay.
1: The minute that you get somebody that says that it's not sexy and they want me to shut up, I'll shut up. All right, but otherwise I'm going to continue and bask in the Frenchness. All right, here we go.
2: Okay, no worries. I'm going to go to Kylie here. Kylie, I will wire you $100 after the show, Kylie, if you say right now that it's not sexy, Will speaking French. Kylie?
4: Oh, la cuisine. Not sexy.
2: Bang. See you later. God. See you later.
0: It's Will and Woody.

0: It's Will and Woody keeping you up.
1: Woodrow, I'm broadcasting from France, from Corsica, for a couple of weeks, and you are taking full advantage of this to mock, I think, something that I take immense pride in.
2: No, not mock. 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
3: So far this year, we've taken you backstage with Ryan Tedder and One Republic.
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3: We've put you in the same room as Hollywood superstars.
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7: This is Harry Styles. Yeah.
8: This is Hilary Duff.
9: Thank you,
10: Colby. Hi, Ed Sheeran. Yeah.
3: And now,
11: Will is doing a national DJ tour.
2: That is right, Australia. You heard me correctly. Will is doing his first ever national DJ tour. I mean, Will, but just to throw a couple of gigs that you have had, you DJed a sauna recently, which was
1: come on. We all know the big dogs do the saunas.
2: Yeah, mate.
1: The thing is, guys, like I've had a couple of years off DJing because I had some kids.
2: Yep.
1: So I haven't been able to, you know, be at the clubs until the early hours of the morning. Mm-hmm. So yeah, look, I've had to. Like anyone, I've had to find some inroads that have been, not necessarily, on the fast track. And I'm making my way back into the scene via the day's bars.
2: Absolutely.
1: By the saunas.
2: And you have never seen a sauna rock like the sauna that day, my friends. You were unbelievable. I mean, I was dancing there in the sauna. I'm your manager. I come to all of your gigs.
1: Well, our producer Joe was actually there. She was actually at the sauna that day.
2: Yeah, and how was he? How was he, Joe?
12: Incredibly low energy, I would say.
2: Yeah, okay. So we need to change that.
1: But that's the vibe, though. That's the vibe. You're not.
2: Well,
12: I don't know if I've ever requested a DJ have low energy.
2: Yeah. All great DJs say, I will get you dancing. I don't know who you are. I think that's actually a direct quote from Diplo. So you've also done Caravan Parks. Diplo. You've done Caravan
1: Parks.
2: I've done Caravan.
1: Oh, yeah. Well, you and I did the Caravan Park tour of Western Australia. Yep. Went off in Kalbarri.
2: So, for
1: the Pelicans and the 80-year-olds that were there, it was huge.
2: So to anyone, questioning your craft and your quality of mixing, rest assured, the man can match a beat. So right now, we are just, me in particular.
1: Don't do the shop. Do the business, don't do the shop. I can't talk about DJ.
2: I can do both. I can have two balls in the air at the same time. I can, mate. So right now, I am just building the tour. It does kick off in 2 weeks, so this is probably a little bit late to be doing this, but 131065 is the number. Would you like Will to DJ at your venue or your event? What are you celebrating? What's going on in your life? We will come to you, and Will is going to get you moving. He's Australia's premier DJ, Australia. I was about to say you're hugely in demand, but that's not necessarily true. But if you want Will to DJ at your event, call now. Will and Woody.
1: Sell it more.
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0: or up early? It's Will and Woody keeping you up.
1: I am broadcasting from Europe for the next couple of weeks, Woods, and I feel like you're taking advantage of that.
2: No.
1: And exploiting a talent of mine, which, look, I'm happy for you to push a DJ tour as my comeback DJ tour. I've had a couple of years off, no doubt, having kids. But I think you just need to focus on some of the highlights. Like, I DJed a sunset set at Coup d'Etat in Bali. That was a big deal.
2: Who got you that gig? Who got you that gig?
1: You got me that gig.
2: Thank you. I flew to Bali. I was there for 18 hours, hadn't slept. Maybe had a few too many drinks at Coup d'Etat, and then I secured you a gig.
1: That was your choice. They felt sorry for the drunk guy who wouldn't leave the bar. And then the other gig that I think is worth it, I've also played an AFL game prior to an AFL game, to a full house.
2: Yes.
1: Over in WA in Perth. They did take me off the stage after 20 seconds for playing deep techno before a Fremantle game. I think largely though because you were behind me absolutely destroying a sniff stick for all 30 seconds of that on camera on the big screen.
2: That is true. And from memory, I was spanking you on the bum. When I got you that gig, because I also got you that gig, I'm starting to realize that I did get you most of your gigs. So, you know, I think a thank you wouldn't be too far from what is deserved right now. That was a family day that we DJed at. I didn't tell you that. I didn't tell you that. They were expecting.
1: I didn't get the brief.
2: Because we were on a local Perth breakfast show, which did pop music. That's what they expected. Mm-mm-mm-mm. Yep. You don't bow down to nobody, DJ Will, because you're badass and you're underground. Anyway, yeah, they removed us after 45 seconds. Let's go to Sophia here on 13 1065. Sorry, Sophia, before we go to you, we might have vision of that, actually, which we'll dig up and put on our socials. Sophia, you've got an event because I've got to build now the tour. We need the locations to go to for Will's DJ tour. Where would you like Will to come for you?
3: We're having an event at St. Lucia in
2: St. Lucia?
1: Yes.
2: Tell me about St. Lucia. What is that?
3: We're having a rebrand event, a golf day.
1: A golf day?
3: Yeah.
2: Okay. So you'd set Will up on a party.

0: Can I ask about, now, I've got a couple of questions here. What sort of clientele are we talking?
1: We're talking like, we're an interior design company. So we're going to have like industry partners, collaborators, builders, developers.
2: And they, those people love to dance. Everyone knows they love
0: dance. No one dances like someone in textiles. No one.
2: My wife's a property stylist, or was a property stylist. She can move. Let's go to Lisa here. Lisa, you've got an event that you'd like Will to DJ at on his first ever national DJ tour.
3: Well, listen, we've got the event of the century.
2: Here we go.
3: It is a health and wellness, a mindful for all single women that are coming.
2: Whoa.
3: It's on a Thursday night at a hotel, so good venue for a DJ. Then we need some music.
2: Lisa, if I can just jump in here real quick. Are you saying that a group of your mates who are all single and women have got a hotel room and you want Will to DJ in that room?
3: No. It's not a hotel room. It's a hotel, in a hotel. We're going to take over the hotel. And, so we're going to have a mindful coach, mentor, life coach talking about all good things. Music. We need music. So we definitely need DJ Will.
2: What's the what's the age of the group, if I can ask, that's going to be going to this event?
3: Does it matter?
2: No, not at all. But I just need to know for the details and the business.
3: We're all over 40.
2: Beautiful.
3: What will I say? 40, ranging from 40 up to 60. How's that?
2: That's great. That's beautiful. That's a perfect gorgeous age range, I'd say. Will, thoughts on that? Hotel for some single women?
0: Needs to lift, Woods.
2: Are you joking? She just said.
0: I'm not.
2: To be fair, I was worried when it sounded like she'd just got a hotel room with a few single mates and wanted you to DJ.
0: Can I just run you through the events that you have currently been pitched? We've had a 3-year-old's birthday party. We've had a 7-year-old birthday party at an RSL in Blacktown.
2: Yes.
0: We've now just had the golf day for interior designers.
2: Golf day's good.
0: And now the single women mindfulness function in a hotel room for women between 40 and 60. Give me a party, mate.
2: That's a party, mate. That's a party,
0: give
2: mate.
0: Give me.
2: You think about it.
0: Give me.
2: And drop
0: give
2: it.
0: Me something.
2: Imagine that. 60-year-old women just saying, give me more, Willie. Give me more. Give me more. That's what'll happen. Nothing says party like a life coach in a wellness event at a hotel. Let's go to Dimitri here. Dimitri, I'm sure we're going to end with a bang here. Dimitri, you also have an event that you would like DJ Will to attend on his national DJ tour.
4: Yes, of course. I think our event's going to be a lot better than what we've heard so far.
2: Okay, here we go.
4: So we have a gentleman's club at Lewisham. So it's Cheetahs at Lewisham Hotel. Mm-hmm. End of each month, we do a theme night for all our girls and our customers. This month, we're doing Winter Wonderland. So if DJ Will can come and lighten up the room and warm it up in winter time, so
2: Dimitri,
4: very happy to...
2: if I could just jump in here real quick. Gentlemen's club. Are you a strip club?
4: Of course, sir.
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0: replacing snores with laughs. It's Will and Woody keeping you up.
1: Will is live from Corsica. Bienvenue. En fait, Woody, today is a very special day in France.
2: I don't care. I don't care and no one cares because we're here in Australia and we're freezing cold in the winter. And the less you talk about Europe, the better. And also, people want to know the solution that I've got to the most common issue in relationships. I just want to throw it over to you right now, Will. I'm sure that you and your wife, Sam, have battled this issue. I think it would be rare for a couple to not have an issue around this. What do you think is the most common issue that all relationships have, if you had to guess?
1: Erectile dysfunction.
2: Okay. Well, to be fair, they've solved that a while ago. Viagra. So, no, I'm not targeting that one.
1: Okay. Right. Well, it felt targeted at me. Felt like, you were like, I'm sure you guys have been across it. I wasn't sure if you were alluding to it without, actually naming it, but there you go.
2: I didn't know you were.
1: I feel more comfortable now.
2: I didn't know you had that issue. That's really brave of you to talk about it.
1: But everyone does it. Everyone's got it.
2: Oh.
1: Everyone, it happens all the time.
2: 100%.
1: Happens all the time.
2: 100%. It feels weird to segue away from, but I think that's really brave of you to say that on radio.
1: Thanks, man. I appreciate it.
2: I'm not talking about that. I am talking about another bedroom issue, though. It is the issue of when one of the relationship, one pairing of the relationship or one person in the relationship wants to go to bed, wants to go to sleep, and the other one wants to stay awake and read a book.
1: Oh, yeah.
2: All right. Okay. Now, the
1: solved
2: reason
1: that.
2: It...
1: Solved that. Been there, done that.
2: Well, hang on. No, I don't think you have solved that because it's impossible because someone's got a light on, right, and they're, making a bit of a racket, and the other one's like, I just want pitch black. All right.
1: Just get a Kindle, mate. Get a Kindle or a Kobo.
2: Kindle still has
1: no light.
2: No, it still has a light.
1: No light.
2: No, even on dark mode. Even on dark mode, there is a hue. And my wife has sensitive eyes.
1: I think I know where you're at. I think I know which side of this you're on.
2: There is a hue which I'm the reader. Yes. I'm the reader. And I'm going analog. I'm back to paperback books because I like the feel of paper. And so it's becoming an issue for us that I want the light on. Okay? And she can't get to sleep. But Will.
1: Okay.
2: I genuinely think I've solved it. It's going to cost me a little bit of money. And for anyone that wants to follow this, it will cost a tiny bit of money. But I think we'll solve this issue. And I truly don't know if this is the smartest thing I've ever thought of or if it's the dumbest thing I've ever thought of. And
1: okay.
2: Really keen to get your honesty here. But Will.
1: Yeah. Yeah.
2: I am going to read my book at night with night vision goggles.
1: You know, when you were saying I think I solved it, that came up in the back of my head and I was like, oh, he's an idiot. He's not that much of an idiot. A couple of questions.
2: Go.
1: Firstly.
2: Fire away.
1: Firstly, how much are they?
2: Okay, so I've seen a number of them. So most night vision goggles are for hunting and you get some you get Zoom night vision goggles, which are elite. You're looking at almost $1,000 for them, right? Now, obviously, I was tempted because I was like, oh, well, not that I'm a hunter, but I could also use them out in the wild. I could go for a walk down to, the bush, which would be a little bit of fun. But then I was like, hang on a second, Woody. I don't think we've got $1,000 to throw away here. So you can get cheapies for under $200.
1: Wow.
2: Right?
1: Not bad.
2: Right? And then
1: do they make that cool noise like they do in Silence of the Lambs, that, when they power up?
2: I don't own them yet. I don't have them. I don't actually because this was this is the testing period. This is am I clicking yes on Amazon?
1: You're just trying to figure it out,
2: right? Because before you make a decision now, there is also the issue, and I think you'll be able to relate to this one as well because you're a man of the night. I think sometimes when you come home late, often you've been out for 40 hours. You have, and so I think it's good that you could then put some night vision goggles on. When you're fooling around trying to get your jeans off and jumping into bed.
1: Yes.
2: So well.
1: Yes, yes. That would be useful. I'm not going to carry, because then I would need to take them out with me.
2: No, you wouldn't.
1: I don't think I'm going out to the pub with my night vision goggles on. I think that would be a flag.
2: You hang them.
1: You walked into the pub with your night. Is that Cyclops? Hang on a second.
2: No, you hang them on a hook. You get home.
1: So the other... Yes, yes. I'm not hanging night vision goggles on a hook by my front door. The other flag I think that I have for you is I mentioned earlier erectile dysfunction. That was a little bit of a joke, nothing to laugh at. But you won't have to worry about erectile dysfunction or any sex at all, I imagine, because no one is sleeping with men reading a book in night vision goggles.
2: I disagree. Absolutely. No, and I think it would be an experience, wouldn't it?
1: No.
2: Because you could do, like, right?
1: All right.
2: Right?
1: No, no. We'll put that down.
2: Anyway, I've done it. I'm going to buy the night vision goggles tonight.
1: Please do.
2: Thank you.
1: Please do.
2: I'll send some vision. I think it's going to be great.
1: Okay, great. Really,
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0: With Maroochydore Homemaker, your one-stop destination for all things school.
2: Oh, yes, it's back. We want to help schools with some money.
3: So all the nominations have been done. All that's sorted out. So well done to all the schools who nominated. We've had a number of people on our socials asking, hey, where's this school? Where's this school? If they're not on the list, it means they didn't nominate. For whatever reason, that's totally fine. But the schools have to nominate to be part of our School of the Year. So if the school you are hoping to support isn't on that list on our website, it means they didn't nominate. But there's so many other wonderful schools on there that we're going to be giving $10,000 to one of them. That's very cool, isn't it?
2: Absolutely, because there might be a major project that schools are trying to achieve. Might be something to do with a playground or sports equipment or sending the kids on a huge excursion. Who knows?
3: Well, it was a couple of years ago, Palmwood State School were our winners. Did you come that day we went and played ping pong?
2: Because I'm terrible. Yeah. I didn't want to get thrashed by kids.
3: Get schooled up by a preppy. But a couple of years ago, we went and visited the legends at Palmwood State School after they had won and they'd put in their full-time wonderful ping pong tables, and the teachers were saying it was great because, you know, kids were making friends with people they didn't know because they were playing ping pong with them. It was a reason for kids to get out of the classroom, get together and do stuff. They're the sort of things that we love giving this $10,000 for to make our schools, our wonderful Sunshine Coast schools, a little bit better. So the voting period is happening right now. After the voting period, the school that gets the top five number of votes, they will be our final five. That'll then be handed over to our esteemed
2: judging panel,
3: which again, I've checked, we are not part of.
2: Oh, come on. We have neither
3: you, me, Mikey, Sam or Ash are welcome on the judging panel because I think they also know we're wildly open to bribes. So they've made that very clear. We are not part of it. So here's the bit where you can help your school, but maybe you don't have a dog in this fight. Maybe your kids, you know, didn't go to school here, or maybe you didn't have kids who went to school, or whatever it might be, but maybe you want to just support the school in your suburb.
2: Which would be great.
3: Maybe you just might hear some of these suggestions that some of these schools have got, and you think, you know what, that's a bloody good idea, I'm going to give them a vote. So, for example, Burnside State School, fantastic, long-time school here on the coast, they want to use the $10,000 if they win to improve lunchtime activities.
2: Wonder what they have in mind.
3: $10,000 worth of tennis balls. Seriously, nothing you can't do with a tennis ball. Is that my mind went straight to sporting equipment, though. Footies and tennis balls and rackets and bats and balls and whatever it might be. But that's great because you want the kids to go out and have some fun at lunchtime.
2: Mm-hmm.
3: That costs money. So, you know, I don't know how much a T-ball set goes for these days. Can't be cheap here in Albanese's Australia. That's a great idea of Burnside. Utilize State School said, look, we're a very small school, but we'd love to get a big swing set for our school. We've been fundraising for almost 3 years.
2: To get a swing set?
3: Oh, I think they're downplaying swings. I think they mean one of those big, like, jungle gym. Because they're expensive.
2: The one that's got everything on it.
3: Having served on the board of a school, stuff for schools is crazy expensive. So I think it's just like two swings and that's it. I think we're talking about one of those big adventure playgrounds.
2: Mm-hmm.
3: 10 grand go a long way for Utilize State School. I love this too. Yamundi State School would put the money towards water safety lessons. We live on the Sunshine Coast. We live on an island. We should all know how to look after ourselves in the pool and also in the ocean.
2: That's an excellent idea because a lot of parents can't afford swimming lessons for their kids.
3: And as it literally says here, Albie, the cost of swimming lessons sometimes can place a significant financial burden on many families. We're committed to ensuring that no child misses out on lessons due to financial constraints because it's so important our kids learn how
2: to swim. That's a great idea. What school
3: is that? That's Yamundi State School.
2: Good on you.
3: And Mooloolaba State School, and this is a very simple one, they want to provide filtered water for the students.
2: Yeah.
3: Because I think about being a child of the 80s and 90s, what was coming out of those bubblers? And that wasn't even on the days. Remember when a kid would always stick a stick in there and it'd go squirting everywhere? I don't want to know. And look, it probably helped our immune systems, but I do not want to know what was. You know, there's always that one kid who put his whole mouth on the bubbler.
2: I can't get out of that now.
3: Why are you putting your whole mouth over it? So you want to try and avoid that. So the wonderful people at Mooloolaba State School, they want to provide filtered water for their kids. That is bloody tops. That's just some of the suggestions on some of the entries. Get voting now.
2: It continues until Friday, July 24, so Friday week. one vote per person, but you mm-hmm. get all your family and yep. friends and everybody to vote. And, yeah, at the end of that, as you say, Nug, then the judging panel move in and take it to the next stage.
3: School with the five most votes, the top five, that'll be our finalists, and we'll go from there. It's our school of the year. 10 grand going back into a Sunshine Coast school. We love it.
2: All thanks to Maroochydore Homemaker, your one-stop destination for all things school. 91.1 Hot FM.
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4: Oh, yeah.
3: I think it's the heavy eye contact that Albie makes with me the entire time.
4: That was heavy. That was very heavy.
5: Sorry.
3: It was disconcerting. If you've been eating a banana, you would have been ejected from the studio and possibly the building. It was upsetting for all of us.
5: Just as well.
3: Are you puffed? You shouldn't be puffed.
5: Come on.
3: 9 seconds of very, very moderate dancing. You maybe need to take those walks up a notch in the morning. How are you, big boy?
4: Great. Happy Tuesday.
3: Now, we're going to get into this later on in the show. I'm in the dark here. Like very often with things, I don't know what's going on.
4: Mm-hmm.
3: Albie has just said he has a moral dilemma.
4: Oh, yes.
3: That he needs to put to the Hot Family later on in the show.
5: Yes, I've explained it to Mike.
3: But he's told you about it.
4: Yes.
3: I've got no idea what this is about. I'm going to assume it's food related.
5: Yes.
4: I'll say this. I'm not going to tell you what it is, but I will say this. It's not going to shock you, Nug. However, I'm Team Al.
5: Yeah, you'll
3: be on
5: board.
3: With him on this.
4: Oh,
3: okay.
4: Yes.
3: Because you're going to ask the question, should I have fessed up about something?
5: Yes.
3: Given that your default setting is usually dishonesty, I'll be 0% shocked by this, I imagine.
5: This isn't a major, major thing, but yeah.
3: You always say that? Liars. People will try and justify their behaviour.
4: Yeah.
3: Oh, it's not that bad. No. So you're with him on this.
4: I'm with him. And I can't say too much, but if they're doing this.
5: But continues on.
4: Go for it.
3: All right, we'll find out what it is a little later on, family. I'm kind of terrified, but almost a little bit excited.
4: It's brilliant.
3: We'll see how we end up.
4: In fact, I want one. How do I do it?
3: Let's make a mess of this first, boys. Okay. We've got an email from Sam. I've checked. Not our Sam. Another Sam. Dear Mikey, I moved to the Sunshine Coast at the start of the year and I'm in my first year at uni and I've already made a group of mates who have been super welcoming, but there is one little problem. Part of the group are twin brothers and one of them's a terrific bloke, but his brother is a massive tool and I can't stand him.
4: Wow.
3: They're always together, it seems. So to spend time with the good one, I end up having to spend time with the brother that I don't like. What can I do, Sam? Mm.
4: I don't think there's anything you can do, but you don't want to let some tool, as you've called the person, you don't want to let that person ruin a great relationship with this other guy and the rest of your group of friends. So I'd ignore him. Like, he's there. G'day, mate. How you going? Whatever. We're going for beers at the, you know, whatever. Whatever's happening, just go with it, but don't let it ruin your.
3: My first thought here is, Sam,
4: guys, that sounded too
3: your
4: mature,
3: initial,
4: by
3: yeah,
4: the way.
3: Yeah, it was weird.
4: I'm going to sit down.
3: Your initial issue, I think, is just making sure you know which one's which.
5: Yes.
3: So I'd be getting a Nico and putting a mark on
5: the exact
3: on
5: same
3: the
5: thing.
3: The
5: discreetly,
3: one of them.
5: Just discreetly putting a little Nico mark on on their person or on their clothes.
4: No, you'll know.
3: Convincing one of them to grow a mustache or something, because some twins, it's uncanny, isn't it?
4: Yeah.
3: Well, sometimes you meet twins. We used to have a lady who worked here with us. And her twin sister.
4: Oh, I know who you're talking about.
3: The most identical two humans I've ever seen. Their voice was the same. Everything was the same.
4: Yes.
3: The problem is, my worry is, you look confused.
5: Was I here then?
4: Yes, you were.
3: Well, you've been here for longer than both of us. So
5: I don't remember twins.
3: Yeah, no, none of the twins didn't work here.
5: Oh, they didn't.
3: You idiot. One person worked here, but we met the twins.
5: Oh, okay.
4: Yeah. I waved at the twin's sister, not the one that used to work here, at Malula Bar, and didn't wave back and then realised it was the sister.
3: Or you're just being treated like Albie.
4: Yes.
3: And people aren't waving back to you.
5: Yeah, maybe that's the problem I have. Twins I'm just waving to twins all more.
3: Yeah, that's definitely the issue. But so I reckon first things first, you've got to make sure you're nailing down which is the twin you like, which is the one you don't like. What to make sure you don't do is maybe with a couple of beers in you, say you think to the good one, you know what? I can't stand your brother. And you're actually talking to the one you don't like.
5: That's a danger.
3: Nail down their identities first, I think.
4: How would you do that? Would one have like a wonky eyebrow?
3: Yeah. I think talk one of them into a mustache.
4: Okay.
3: Or something. In movies, the evil twins always got like a little twisty mustache.
4: Yeah.
3: I'd stay with that theme. Mm. That'll help you out. But okay, so it seems like, you know, for Sam to spend time with the bloke he likes, he's having to spend time with a bloke he doesn't like.
4: Yeah.
3: Is there a way around this other than my brilliant mustache?
5: No, I like your plan, maybe.
3: So the best answer we have is either put a Nico mark on his arm.
5: Yep.
3: or make one of them grow a mustache.
5: Yeah. And if it's just a short term thing, like have a pocket of post-it notes or something so you can just whack one on his back while he's going to the bar.
3: Hey, how are you?
5: Yeah, exactly.
3: Slap his back.
5: I know who that is.
3: But then you gotta remember which one that I put the sticker on the one I like and the one I don't like. So you gotta make sure you've got a very clear system in place. So I'm clear, our solution here is to mark one of the twins.
5: Yes. Yeah.
3: Mark the one you don't like
5: and
3: avoid that person.
5: I think that's perfect.
3: Sam, this is what you get. You get what you pay for here, mate. You came for free advice. This is what you get.
4: I was going to say, we're getting paid for this.
3: No, exactly why Sam's getting what he paid for.
4: I'm cashing in.
3: I've got two concerns. Our solution, the fact that you're on Albie's team with this moral dilemma.
4: Yep.
3: We'll find out what that is later on.
4: Yes.
3: And we'll see you tomorrow.
4: Bye.
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2: On family 1300 468 911. It's a moral dilemma of sorts, isn't it, this afternoon?
3: I guess,
2: because
3: yeah.
2: Alan has, I think he's taking advantage of, nay, defrauding a much-loved local franchise bakery in the form of Baker's Delight. Because you are now on the cusp of receiving, is it your third ill-gotten free birthday scone?
3: If I was to continue with my, what my app says I can receive, yeah, three.
2: I believe they're talking at the moment about they're making an Ocean's 11 prequel with Ryan Gosling and Margot Robbie. This could be what it's about.
3: Can I say at this point, I ran this past Mikey and he was all for
2: it. Yeah, because he's a tight ass as well. So Friday, you were at Baker's Delight at Mooloola Bar.
3: Yes.
2: You scanned your, what's it called? What's the club called?
3: Dough-getters.
2: Dough-getters card. And they, in error, because your birthday's not till November, said, oh, hey, would you like your birthday scone?
3: Mm-hmm.
2: You, Fatty Boombar, said, yes, please.
3: Yes.
2: Job done, you thought.
3: I thought, yeah.
2: Then you went back in this morning to get some more bread,
3: yeah.
2: Scanned the card, and they yeah. said, hey, sir, would you like your birthday scone? And you said,
3: yes, please.
2: And then you checked your app to see what is still sitting there.
3: There is another birthday another birthday scone available.
2: So we're possibly on the cusp of a third one.
3: Yeah.
2: A third ill-gotten birthday scone. I don't think you can. I think you've ridden this as far as you can. You know me, I the guilt would be too much for me. I know it's only small.
3: It's only $2.20 or something for scone.
2: Then how long is a piece of string? What dollar value was okay? Because this is stealing.
3: Now, the more I think about it, as I said before, I think I'm doing them a favour because

0: this afternoon, should he fess up and say, no, I've already got my birthdays gone. Thank you very much. Because they'll ask you next time you go in there, won't they? Which will probably be tomorrow, I would imagine.
1: No, not tomorrow. Probably Thursday, I reckon.
0: But you're going to get asked again. Yeah. Does he say, no, thank you, I've already had my birthdays gone? Or does he continue?
1: Or does he say, yes, please? That's a lovely gesture.
0: Continue this orgy of scone-based crime. Where do you stand this afternoon, Hot Family?
1: 1-300-468-911.
0: Hey, Little Mountain Rob, hello, mate. How are you this afternoon?
2: I'm going okay, buddy. What about you?
0: Mate, welcome to the ill-gotten scone hotline. you've heard this tale of poor behaviour and let's face it, some sort of scone-based fraud, I imagine.
1: I'm just going to check.
0: He's just going to check his app again.
1: Oh, no, it's still there.
0: It's still... Should he fess up to the people at Baker's Delight and say, hey, I've actually now been given two free birthday scones, even though his birthday is not till November, or should he ride this train all the way home?
1: It's a clerical error.
2: Albie, I'm afraid, go to jail, son. Go directly to jail. Do not pass go.
0: In the words of Tex Perkins in The Cruel Sea, you better get a lawyer, son. You better get a real good one. See, Rob's on the side of righteousness.
1: Okay, so Rob's saying, what do I do? Fess up, you reckon?
0: Fess up, yeah, do the right thing.
2: Mate, that's why so many businesses go broke on the Sunshine Coast.
0: Yep. Purely because of Al Doblo. I've got the data to show you.
1: At this stage, it's only cost them $4.40, I think.
0: Rob, thanks for your call, mate.
1: All right, let's see what Kimberly in Meriden Plains thinks. Hello, Kimberly.
3: Al, I just wanted to remind, let you know there's an app called Too Good To Go.
1: Yeah.
3: Where they, at the end of the day, they have those scones in that you can get cheaper.
1: What do you mean?
0: Well, Kimberly, his eyes have just gone like dinner plates, can I tell you? So this is so to save throwing stuff out, they mark it down by heaps.
3: Yeah, so you can get like a whole pack for like $5.
0: But the problem, the flaw in your plan here, Kimberly...
1: nothing wrong with what I'm doing.
0: Your plan is requiring him to put his hand in his pocket. As it currently stands, he's got an unlimited supply of free scones. Mm. Should he fess up?
1: What's your ruling, Kimberly, Judge Kimberly?
3: I think now you've got to, you should count your winnings and go.
0: Walk away from the table while you're still a winner.
1: Even though my app says, do you want your birthday scone?
3: Yeah, but you know now the karma is that you could not get any more. Yeah.
0: What I want to see, Kimberly, is he goes in for the third one, he swipes his card and a SWAT team all drop out of the ceiling. It was a sting operation. Science. And they brought it down. Kimberly, thank you for your words of wisdom and honesty. Have a great afternoon.
1: Too good to
3: you too,
1: go.
3: Bye.
1: Thank you.
0: Let's go to Scotty in Nambour. How are you, Scotty boy?
4: I'm well, gents.
0: Mate, welcome to this Ponzi scheme of scone. It's a sconzy scheme is what it is.
1: Sconzy scheme.
0: This is what you're caught up in now. Should he fess up and tell the good people at Baker's Delight he's now had two unwarranted birthday scones for free, or should he keep going until this thing runs out?
4: In the words of Gingy on Shrek, Al, you're a monster. You can't do it. You know what you're doing is wrong. If you didn't know that's not an issue, but you know. So you've got to fess up and say, look, thanks for the two scones. I really need to tell you, though, that it's not my birthday and I shouldn't have had them.
0: Be honest, Albie, the two you've had so far, did they taste extra delicious because they were free?
1: I think that's it, isn't it? It's like when you take somebody's chips.
0: It's forbidden fruit.
1: They always taste
0: it's
1: free.
0: Adam and Eve in the Garden of Eden.
1: Yeah.
4: So it would be free when you get it in the right way too.
0: Yeah. Now, I'm hoping they debit him. So I hope he doesn't get one for the next 2 years.
1: You reckon in November when it is my birthday, it'll say you owe us two.
4: Yeah, that could be right.
0: What no, I want I is Baker's anyway. Delight to force you to cook scones at home, and you've got to bring two in on your birthday in November.
4: But hang on, does he have to boil them like the mints?
0: Oh, absolutely, yeah. Hey, if he's going to do it, he's going to do it properly. Scotty, thank you for your wisdom. Have a great afternoon.
4: Guys.
0: So that seems like it's pretty well clear cut. You're a terrible person.
1: All the goody two
0: shoes.
1: And
0: we now have a new term. It's a sconzy scheme.
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3: Another wonderful performance today from the Hot Family for Say It and Win. I think about another $600 we're giving away today. So
2: big day, yeah.
3: That's very handy cash. 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And that money could be yours. We gave almost 160 this afternoon to Louise.
2: That's good. Practice out loud and, with a stopwatch and see how many you can get.
3: And look, it's not life-changing money. You're not retiring, but it might be a tank of petrol. It might help the groceries. It might allow you to actually go and do something fun that you've been denying yourself these last few months, and it's all been a bit ridiculous. So whatever it is, we'd love you to have a crack at Say It and Win tomorrow.
2: A little extra cash doesn't go astray.
3: Now, tomorrow, Would You Rather Wednesday, it's been inspired by the fact everywhere you turn in this particular month, you see a certain type of event, don't you? It's a very popular event normally at the end of the year. People have decided to transplant into July, and they're everywhere. So we are going to make you choose between, I think, pound for pound, the most beloved part of the year. Do you have it all the time or not at all? I'm very interested to see how our mate little Mikey would go with this
2: one. I think I know his answer.
3: Because he loves this particular event. So we'll find out. We're going to sit with Would You Rather Wednesday tomorrow. And, of course, Lady Kate. Kate Halfpenny, our gossip queen, talking about the very interesting little catch-up between King Charles and Harry and Meghan and the Sproggs. Is this a thawing of relations? Are we maybe going to see a return to the UK, or was it a bit of a one-off?
2: I'd like to see a thawing.
3: I think, look, at the end of the day...
2: Brothers.
3: William wasn't part of any of it.
2: No.
3: But at least is Charles maybe trying to, forge a relationship? Mm. William's going to be the sticking point, I think.
2: Yeah.
3: But we'll find out from our gossip queen, Kate Halfpenny, tomorrow. Before we let you go, though, as always, my farewell fact. And I love this, because I think, unfortunately, some people with the job they do feel a bit useless. I'm not looking at anyone in particular. I'm not looking across at you at all. But sometimes you think to yourself, you know what? Did I achieve anything today? Some people might feel that way about their job.
2: Mm-hmm.
3: No matter how useless you feel, you have more of a use than the thing that is the subject of my farewell fact this evening, Hot Family. It's all about that little plastic sleeve at the end of your shoelaces. A little jobby on the end there.
2: I do.
3: Now, two parts of my
2: farewell
3: fact. I
2: know what you're
3: going to
2: tell me. It's got a name.
3: It's got a name. But also, I think its role is fairly useless. Because that little plastic jobby, usually they're plastic, sometimes they're metal. The little thing that goes on the end of your shoelaces, it's called an aglet.
2: An aglet.
3: A-G-L-E-T.
2: Okay.
3: It's called an aglet. So, okay, I don't know where that comes from. I couldn't be bothered researching that. It's called an aglet.
2: So that's not your freaky fact.
3: Well, that's kind of the bonus fact.
2: Yeah.
3: But my other part of my farewell fact is this. Its only role is for you to be able to smoothly guide your shoelaces through the eyelets of your shoe.
2: Yeah.
3: Here's my question. Once you've done that, that piece of equipment is now completely useless. Like, really, it doesn't serve any other purpose, does it?
2: Unless you need to re-thread your shoes.
3: What sort of lunatic is doing that? Once they go, what are you, washing your laces? Not even I do that. And I'm a clean freak. Is there any other device in the world where you use it once and then it becomes completely useless?
2: Mm.
3: That feels like a waste of
2: probably,
3: supplies,
2: yeah, it
3: does doesn't
2: seem
3: it?
2: A bit of a waste.
3: So if you do feel like you're wasting your life in a useless profession, things could be worse. You could be an aglet. A little thing on the end of your shoelaces that once you've threaded your shoelaces into your shoes,
2: you've done your job.
3: No further
2: That's
3: purpose.
2: It.
3: For the. Well, you've got a pair of Converse Chuck Taylors. They can last you 10 years. Those idiots do nothing after day one. So I'm just saying, things could be worse. You could be more useless. You could be an aglet. My farewell fact this evening.
2: Sam and Ash are coming in next with Wine Back. Enjoy your evening. Catch you tomorrow.
3: Bye.
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12: Good morning. How are we? Are you well and are you thriving? Talk to me.
13: Yeah, we're focused. Yeah, I'm just getting to be clear. First break of the day. Morning. Bit of phlegm. It's winter. It's winter goodness. You look fabulous in a brown pantsuit.
12: Thank you.
13: Are you working today? Are you going out? What are you doing?
12: I'm going home after this and I'm so excited.
13: You just dressed up for little old me.
12: I just dressed up for you today. I thought, you know what? Actually, no, Sam, I dressed up for myself. I haven't worn this before. So I was like, you know what? Today's the day.
13: It's really nice.
12: Very comfy.
13: Yeah, it looks good.
12: Which I quite like. So thank you very much. Yeah.
13: Look, it is Wednesday. It is Weather Kid Day. So we've got our Weather Kid coming in a little bit later on.
12: Mm.
13: It's also the day that Spain take on France.
12: Oh.
13: That's happening now. The game's kicking off round about now, actually.
12: Would you want me to turn it on?
13: Yeah, dig it up.
12: See if we can find it. We could do two things at once. Am I right?
13: Do we get SBS in here? Sex before soccer?
12: Yep. There you go.
13: Oh, there we go.
12: There we go. We're 1 minute 22 into the game. And the updates. Oh, no, we're not allowed to do that.
13: No, we're not allowed to. No, I'm not allowed to after the game.
12: Yeah, okay.
13: But we'll watch it.
12: anyway, hey.
13: Who are you on, France or Spain?
12: Oh, I think I would like to see. I don't know. Where are you at? I was kind of thinking Spain only because Poppy. Like,
13: you can have Spain.
12: She lived in Spain.
13: I'll go France because of flows. I love
12: so
13: flows.
12: So you're going flows over your daughter?
13: Yeah, yeah.
12: Okay.
13: She can't make a crepe. She burns toast, mate. I got to look to the future.
12: Fair enough. All right. Well, you're
13: I mean,
12: friends.
13: She might learn, but I mean, right now is what's important to me. I'm a now kind of guy, and flows make great crepes.
12: Don't. Now I want to go to flows.
13: Right.
12: I love flows.
13: We haven't been in a while.
12: Do you know who I saw yesterday?
13: Who?
12: I saw Ash Lauger. Yeah.
13: We've just been talking about going to flows with her.
12: Yes, but she's been really busy, and I said, so have we. So I said, yeah, let's.
13: I haven't been. I've just been sitting around twiddling my thumbs.
12: You've been on the volleyball court playing 5 hours of volleyball a day.
13: Oh, yeah? There's that.
12: It's like, I come to work, and I'm like, oh, how's your night? And you'll be like, oh, how was yours? I'm like, oh, just busy. Like, everything's so go, go, go. And Sam will turn around to me and go, yeah, I spent 5 hours on the volleyball court last night. Oh. What would you say on Monday night from 3 p.m. till 8 p.m.?
13: Yeah.
12: He literally was on the volleyball court.
13: So good.
12: For 5 hours.
13: Knackered by the end of it. And then left my shoes.
12: I still couldn't remember.
13: Forgot my shoes.
12: That, do you know, it's just so funny the different stages of life we're in, right? It's so different.
13: Kids left, right, centre. Doctor visits, hospital visits, running around, netball training, swim training.
12: Oh, man.
13: I got to sit on the sand.
12: I got to go sit on the sand and ground myself. Fair enough, too, man. I would if I could.
13: Still busy.
12: You are.
13: Just different busy.
12: It's not like you're not doing anything. Let's be honest. Well, you're not.
13: No, I'm busy.
12: You know, you are busy with your hands.

0: Abbey Festival's been happening in Caboolture-Moray Field now for, I think it's in its 35th year.
1: A festival of abbeys?
0: Abbeys, kind of. No. The medieval festival there.
1: Oh.
0: Yeah, it's all things sort of knights in shining armour and the medieval times, old,
1: gotcha.
0: Ye old England.
1: Mm.
0: And what started off as just a fun thing for people to get together and maybe do what they now call is like a cosplay type thing, where people dress up in old school stuff and get around, is now a full-blown festival that sees thousands of people go. Tickets sell out within hours.
1: Oh, really?
0: You can't get in. Like, it is one of the most coveted things getting on. I think it won Festival of the Year last year.
1: Do you think, like, Bridgerton and Downton Abbey and shows like that have made it popular again?
0: Yes. Game of Thrones.
1: Yeah, true.
0: 100%, Ash, because they actually do sword fighting and like all that sort of stuff.
1: Yeah.
0: Jousting. And they actually have people do jousting from around the world. So there's like competitions at the highest level where the Abbey Festival is one of the pinnacle events in the planet for people to come and joust.
1: Wow.
0: So for those who don't know, jousting is where you got the big lances on sticks and horses that ride against each other and knights try and joust and knock each other off with the sticks. Do they actually do it?
1: Yeah, like, I find all this great, right? Mm. But imagine, like, let's just put ourselves back in that time, right, in that era. And it's kind of like it'd be a lot of effort to be speaking. Your days would be filled up with all the different language because, like, I feel like nowadays we just cut to the chase. Whereas then I'm like, thou shall not pass.
0: Yep.
1: Like, and you could just say now, just don't go there.
0: BT dubs,
1: G-G.
0: GGF.
1: What's GGF?
0: Mm-hmm. That's what you tell somebody you're not happy with.
1: Got ya. Yeah, I mean, their language was so much more nicer than ours, wasn't it? But, geez, it would take up so much of your day because you're really trying to explain everything with the vowels and the schultz. I'm like, oh,
0: and then even writing, you needed to find a duck or something to get a feather to pluck and then make sure
1: you needed a feather.
0: A duck feather? I think duck feathers were pretty popular.
1: Yeah, because these days we've got so many tools, especially in the kitchen, that like Thermomixes and stuff that can really like whip up stuff. Oh, imagine if you were on horseback back then and you had a Siri available to you.
0: Yeah, Bluetooth.
1: You know, hey, where's the new land that we can take over? Yeah. Turn left.
0: Yeah.
1: Massive rock. And then there you go.
0: Do you want to add trip to you? Yeah, I want to drop a servo. What for? You don't have anything that needs fuel, nor is there fuel. I know, but they got a hot box with a mean dim sim.
1: They'll need nuts.

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1: Good morning. Yo.
2: Yo.
1: Yo. What's up?
2: In the hood.
1: In the hoodsy of the woods is.
2: So, talk to me. Mm. I want to talk to you about Greta Thunberg.
1: Ah, now there's a name I haven't heard of in a little while.
2: No, she's been a bit quiet.
1: She has been, hasn't she?
2: She got a little bit mixed up with the whole Israeli thing. She started switching her sort of reason for being a protester. Oh. She became like a protester for hire, which felt a little bit weird because originally she came out and she was strong with her statement, but now she kind of like it's on a bandwagon of something that somebody else promotes. And then
1: because normally she's known obviously as the Enviro girl.
2: Yeah.
1: You know, she's in that environment space and, you know.
2: She got a bit political around the Israeli issue and yeah.
1: So like, she's switching.
2: Yeah, well, she's kind of getting, because she's a brand now, isn't she? She's Greta Thunberg. She's the activist. Mm. And so, yeah. Anyway.
1: Okay, fair enough. That's her thing.
2: Point is, she's an environmental warrior and she's a youth ambassador for many, many things and good on her for that too. But her sister... Mm. Couldn't be any more different.
1: Oh, what's her sister's name?
2: Beata. B-E-A-T-A.
1: Beata.
2: Beata.
1: Greta and Beata.
2: Greta and Beata. Now, Beata.
1: That would be very confusing, by the way, if you were mum and dad. Like, Greta, I meant Beata. I meant Beata, I meant Greta.
2: 100%. You'd struggle.
1: G. Just call them G and B.
2: Schweden. But she is the antithesis of Greta.
1: Oh.
2: She is a pop star.
1: She's
2: a pop star. And she's known for being super sexy and quite explicit in her onstage antics and sexually so. So she wears lingerie and gyrates and does all kinds of crazy stage things. And gets her pop on until she pops off. And essentially that's bringing apparently a greater deal of embarrassment to Greta.
1: Imagine the fights at the dinner table?
2: Right.
1: She would have like, you know, posts up at the dinner table. Mm. Do not strip. Do not strip. Do not strip.
2: And her sister's
1: what are you talking about? I'm talking about the chicken strip on my plate, Greta. Yeah. You idiot.
2: Can you please say goujong?
3: Remember when we were kids,
4: something
3: we used to
4: like
3: get
4: that.
3: Those chain letters?
4: Yes.
3: Weren't they annoying? 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I reckon most people would remember.
4: Yep.
3: You'd get a chain letter saying, this has been passed on from da-da-da-da.
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3: have,
4: the chain.
3: You break the chain, you'll have bad
4: exactly
3: luck.
4: The same principle.
3: I never pass them on and look how my life has worked.
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1: Good morning. All right, checking your weather this morning. Tops of 21 is our top today. Sunny day. A slight chance of a shower later on this afternoon. Fairy floss sky last night. God, it was gorgeous.
3: Fairy floss sky?
1: Yeah. Fairy floss sky. Just all the colours of fairy floss. It was gorgeous. 10 degrees right now. It does feel like 8. This is Miles Smith. Niall Horan. Sam and Ash, good morning.

0: 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It is Sabadash at 5:21. How are we? Are we well and are we thriving? It is a gorgeous day. I'm actually quite liking the winter at the moment. Do you know what I'm also liking, Sam?
1: Talk to me. Did you say it was a fairy floss guy?
0: Yeah, it was a fairy floss guy.
1: Is that what you liked?
0: Yeah, I did like that. But I've been enjoying hopping in the freezing cold pool at home. I'm into it, man.
1: Save your money in the ice bath.
0: Because I have been running again. Because
1: you're getting Fiji fit, aren't you?
0: Yeah.
1: When's that holiday?
0: September. September. Yeah.
1: So not far, not long.
0: September is out, so we're calling it Fiji Fitspo. So I sent my husband a text message yesterday because, you know, my little trick, I park the car. When I go to pick up my daughter from school.
1: Park far away.
0: I park at the school.
1: Oh, park at the school, then run away from the car.
0: Run away from the car, and then I run back. So I did 5 kilometres, and it was pretty good, actually. And then I jump back in, and I on the run, I sent my husband a photo, like full millennial, like peace sign at him. Like
1: peace symbol, selfie, arm's length.
0: Yeah. And then he got home. Did his thing, went for a run.
1: And resent
0: the message with a peace sign. But I ran further than him, so he didn't put the kilometres in.
1: Oh, cheeky bugger.
0: Because he's only at running half to what I'm running. Because I think that's just because I'm a bit better than him. But that's all right.
1: He's got little legs too.
0: You know, yeah, exactly.
1: He's only a little foal.
0: Yeah. So it's like, you know, you do you, boo.
1: But super cute and love the piss take on your photo.
0: He's more of a, he's like you. He's quite fast. Like as far as like a little sprinter. Yeah. But you know, I've just got the endurance. So I'm just probably that much better than him. And you. Peter. Anyway, enough about me.
1: Your endurance is amazing on an electric scooter.
0: Oh, did you want to talk about that race?
1: Yeah, let's do it. Let's talk about that fake race.
0: Well, that was not a fake race.
1: With the dodgy machinery.
0: Look, if you think it was fake, then why did you say, yes, I will participate in it? You can't say it after
1: the
0: fact.
1: No, I was made to. It's contractually obliged.
0: Not in your contract. You have the same contract as me.
1: We were both contractually obliged.
0: In fact, I know what you get paid. Because it's the same. No secrets here. BB Rexha right now, Faithless, and Sabadash. Good morning, 5:23. Deep in-

0: 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Sam and Ash, good morning. Naughty at 5:40 is on the way next. The naughtiest Seggy on Sunshine Coast Radio. We're a little crazy up in here today.
1: They're a little bit naughty today.
0: Are they?
1: Yeah.
0: Oh, goodness me. Okay.
1: Fair time, because they've been a bit sedate.
0: You think?
1: Yeah.
0: They definitely haven't been. Okay. Let's get to that next.
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4: G'day, got a breakdown the Bruce Highway northbound through Traverston, just north of Coles Creek overpass, and a breakdown left over from yesterday southbound through North Arm. No delays there. A couple of minutes through North Lakes on the Bruce. Not too bad for the Sunshine Motorway from Sippy down to Mount Coolum. A little bit of activity through Warana on the Nicklin Way. Looking good on Caloundra Road and Marichidor Road. 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
6: Good morning, Bruce Atkinson here, broadcasting from Cubby Cubby Country. Several areas in our region have made the top 10 when it comes to the number of house sales in Queensland. According to the latest report from InfoTrack, Moray Field topped the list with 63 sales in the last quarter, while Caboolture, Burpengary and Budrum also made the cut. Chief Operating Officer Lee Bailey says most of the top 10 are in the major growth corridors.
7: So we're seeing a lot in the Moreton Bay area, and we're also seeing that going west to the sort of Ipswich regions as well. Those two sort of, suburbs and destinations, that's making up nearly 70% of the top 10 sales that we saw in the last quarter.
6: The 58-year-old man reported missing from Dickey Beach last Saturday has been found deceased. His death isn't being treated as suspicious, and a report will be prepared for the coroner. The sick seabird found on Noosa's main beach on the weekend has tested negative to H5 avian flu. The giant petrel was recovered by a wildlife carer in a hazmat suit on Saturday and underwent testing by Biosecurity Queensland as part of its ongoing surveillance program. Biosecurity Queensland says it's received hundreds of reports to its 24/7 emergency animal disease hotline on 1800 675 888. The Sunshine Coast mother of an eczema sufferer wants the federal government to list a life-changing medicine on the pharmaceutical benefits scheme. Samantha Rostenbrook's 9-year-old daughter has battled severe eczema since she was born. 2 years ago, she was given compassionate access to dupilumab, which has turned her life around. The drug is listed on the PBS for over 12s for $25 a month, but if your child is 11 and under, it'll cost $20,000 a year. Samantha says a government advisory body is considering whether to increase access for younger kids.
8: It was about a 12-month-long process to even get her onto the medication itself. It just needs to be more accessible for children like Charlotte who are suffering. You can see they're suffering. It just needs to be much easier to get them started on it.
6: In national news, Donald Trump has backflipped on his plan to charge ships that pass through the Strait of Hormuz just 5 hours before it was due to take effect. He'll instead seek investment deals with Gulf states to cover the cost of keeping the waterway open to shipping. The Strait operated as an international waterway with no transit fees or tolls before the US attacked Iran in February. And new figures show more than 14,000 Aussie businesses went bust last financial year, with construction, hospitality and retail hardest hit.
5: Sport.
4: Better Wellness 2025 stock clearance now on. Spas from $4,999.
9: Let's go straight to Dallas, where Spain has drawn first blood in its semi-final against France, with the winner through to Monday morning's World Cup final in New York. The Spaniards were up 1-0 courtesy of a 21st-minute penalty. England meet Argentina in the other semi tomorrow morning. Over to NRL, and Benji Marshall's dismissed reports of a rift with Jerome Luai, who'll leave the Tigers at the end of the season after signing a one-year deal with the Eels.
10: A lot of things have been sort of made up and insinuated or guessed in terms of our relationship.
9: Over to AFL, and Tasmania is reportedly keen on signing sacked Bombers coach Brad Scott as the club's inaugural head of football, while James Hurd has told Nine he doesn't want to talk about his chat with Essendon about its coaching role.
11: I'm not going to give comment on the process now. I'm in the process or respond to comments, so I'd prefer just to leave it. I think it's not fair to Essendon or to myself to keep talking about it.
9: And Aussie swimmer Shayna Jack has announced she'll quit the pool after the upcoming Commonwealth Games.
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14: Partly cloudy one for the coast today. Beautiful skies at the moment, being winter. It's pretty chilly though. 10 right now, heading for a top of 21.
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0: Good morning. All right, Naughty at 5:40 is next. It's a bit naughty, Sam says.
1: Yeah, today, I mean, normally they're a bit sedate, but the real one is quite spicy, so I thought I'd better balance it out a bit.
0: All right, let's do it next after Michael Jackson.

0: Naughty at 5:40.
1: Okie dokie, the naughtiest segment on Sunny Coast Radio. Three racy headlines, two fakies, one real one. Ashley's going to try and pick which one it is, and you can play along in the car.
2: Absolutely. I'm here for you today. Let's do it.
1: Okay. If you've got sensitive ears, go and tune out for a bit and come straight back.
2: Okay.
1: Here we go. Headline number one. Mini driver admits naughty thoughts every time she sees Matt Damon since Good Will Hunting shot 30 years ago.
2: Oh, wow. Okay.
1: Do you remember that movie?
2: No. I mean, I've heard of it, obviously, but I haven't.
1: Great flick.
2: I have seen it. I don't know.
1: Damon, Ben Affleck, Robin Williams, Mini Driver. Yeah, good film.
2: I thought you were literally talking about a Mini Driver.
1: Hello.
2: In my mini car. I was like, where is this guy?
1: No, the actress, Mini Driver.
2: Okay, right.
1: Headline number two. Powdered starfish powers the penis of Portuguese pensioners.
2: No.
1: You don't like my alliteration?
2: No. I did, but I don't think it's real.
1: Eye-watering sum offered for rumoured Princess Kate's side boob pics.
2: When would she ever have side boobs? Interesting. That's the thing. That's why we're going to go Mini Driver today.
1: You want the Mini Driver?
2: Yeah.
1: Nope.
2: Oh.
1: You jump straight in. Fools rush in, mate. Okay. Ba-ba. Eye-watering sum offered for rumoured Princess Kate's side boob pics or powdered starfish powers the penis of Portuguese pensioners. Where do you want to go? You're thinking. Oh
2: no, the only thing is, I'm like, I just don't think that Kate has, like, because they'd always dress so appropriately. So that's why. Oh, don't tell me it's the starfish.
1: Powdered starfish powers the penis of Portuguese pensioners. I saw it and went, Ash will think I've made this alliteration up. Yeah. That's the actual headline.
2: And what's it about?
1: Asian or Eastern medicine has proven many, many times to be quite potent and quite effective. And there's a retirement village in Portugal, south of Portugal, where the pensioners were getting hold of this online.
2: Oh. I love it.
1: This powdered starfish.
2: They're not a little cartel inside the retirement home, were they? Ah, nice.
1: And powdered starfish, we're helping them, if you don't mind.
3: Hey, Susie, I've got a little something if you want it.
1: Oh, that's creepy. I just shuddered. I actually just had a full body shudder.
3: I just took some of the stuff that Bruce gave me.
1: I can't look at you.
3: And
1: stop the voice.
3: And now we're here, Susie. What do you think? Remember? I don't know if you remember, but I'm room 303.
1: I can't even. I gotta look at you and I can't even listen to you anymore. Why did you
3: be here in 6 minutes?
1: I'm squirming. The audience are going, what is happening? Listeners everywhere are going, give me back Sunshine FM.
3: It's 6:30.
1: It is not.
3: TikTok.
1: You creeper.
2: I'm done.
1: Oh, yuck.
3: That's what Bruce says.

0: Sam and Ash's Facts Machine. Spitting out a daily fact you can use to impress your friends and confuse your enemies.
1: Sam, I want to talk to you about Reese Witherspoon.
2: No, thanks.
1: What?
2: You're going.
1: So, famous for playing lots of very cool movie roles. Obviously, Elle Woods, Legally Blonde's my favourite.
2: Your favourite?
1: Would you say
2: you love Legally Blonde more than Mean Girls?
1: Yeah, 100%.
2: Yeah. Interesting.
1: Definitely. All right, now, a few facts on her, because she's an incredible woman. Mm. Did you know that she loved playing soccer for years and that her passion eventually led to her becoming part owner of Nashville SC?
2: Didn't know that.
1: Yeah. She has a creative reset, she tells us. She spends 30 minutes a day painting. It's one of her favourite ways to unwind and reset.
2: Wow.
1: Yeah. In another life, she said, I would have gone into medicine. My parents inspired my fascination with the medical world and my very first novel, which was called Gone Before Goodbye.
2: Also interesting. Yeah, okay, no.
1: Her happy place, she says, I get way too excited in bookstores. They make my heart beat extra fast because I want to buy everything.
2: Oh.
1: Yep. We all know that she's a bit of a southern girl at heart. If it can be monogrammed, chances are she's done it. Bonus points for personalization and stationery and things like that. And believe it or not, her real name, do you know what her real name is?
2: No.
1: Laura Jean.
2: How do you spell the surname?
1: That's her middle name, Jeanne, J-E-A-N-N-E.
2: Yeah,
1: but her
2: right.
1: first name is Laura.
2: But still Witherspoon's the surname?
1: And Reese, no.
2: Oh.
1: Reese is her mum's maiden name.
2: Wow.
1: So she's taken her mum's maiden name.
2: Yeah.
1: And has gone, thank you very much, mum. I'll take that. I'll use that as my first name. And her name is actually Laura. And that, isn't it funny when you learn these things and then now I'm looking at her. I'm like, of course she's a Laura.
2: Yeah, she does look very Laura-ish.
1: She's got the Laura beautiful tones.
2: So where'd the Witherspoon come from?
1: I'm assuming that is still her last name.
2: Oh.
1: Her actual last name.
2: All right.
1: I don't know. it's supposed to be a fax machine. Okay. No, why would you
2: beep bop beep.
1: Hold on. I know her mum's maiden name, but I don't know hers, all right? No, you'd think I would know. All right, can you just talk amongst yourselves for a second, please?
2: So, Sam, you're looking handsome today. Stop it. But you're all right. Thanks. Hi. I'll work out. Yeah, no, what's that? No, peptides? No one's doing that these days. Nah, wouldn't dare. What else is going on in your world? Oh, you know, just playing a bit of volleyball, losing my Birkenstocks, getting them back at the beach because the coast community is so wonderful.
1: Yeah, I think we've heard enough of you. All right, Witherspoon is her last name.
2: Yeah. Anticlimactic.
1: Anticlimactic, and also heard an internal monologue from Sam that we also didn't need to hear.
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5: G'day, got a breakdown the Bruce Highway northbound, just north of Coles Creek overpass through Traveston. Another breakdown left over from yesterday on the Bruce southbound through North Arm. Pretty clear run until you hit North Lakes. You've got about a 5-minute delay down there. Steve Irwin Way building a little bit through Lansborough and Beer. We're not too bad for the Sunshine Motorway and David Lowway. Police are making Queensland safer. 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It's Travis. 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
6: Good morning. Typical winter conditions with light southwesters blowing at the moment. Only half a metre of easterly swell at 11 second intervals and a high tide about 8:30. So once again, desperate only super high volume board or a mal. 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
1: Partly cloudy one for the coast today, reaching a top of 21 degrees. Hey, we've got our Wednesday weather kit joining us after 7:30 this morning. Viren, which is going to be... Yeah, whole heap of
2: I love this. And you know what? Weather Kid is very special from my old school, Maddie Flinders.
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0: 91.1 Hot FM, it is Sam and Ash. Hey, coming up next, our good friend Lucy Mills joins us. She's from the UK. She's currently in Denver at the moment. And not only is she really knowledgeable about sport, but she's such a vibe. She is awesome. She basically does what I do here in the sporting sort of world with the game day hosting and stuff, but she does it over there in the UK. And she is a great human being. So we're going to just give her the good word, give her the good news that we've decided to be now on Team England as we head into the finals of the FIFA World Cup. So I think she's really going to like this set.
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3: G'day, got a breakdown. The Bruce northbound through Traveston and southbound heading through North Arm. No delays down through North Lakes. A couple of minutes on top of your trip. Clear run for the Sunshine Motorway from Sippy down to Mount Coolum. A little bit of traffic building around the Plaza, Horton Parade, Aerodrome Road, Maud Street, and the Nickel Way around Warana. Not too bad though. 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
10: Good morning, it's Bruce Atkinson here. The seabird found sick on Noosa's main beach on Saturday doesn't have bird flu. The giant petrel was recovered by a wildlife carer in a hazmat suit while beachgoers looked on. It's tested negative to H5 avian flu. Biosecurity Queensland says anyone concerned about a sick or dead bird should avoid contact with it. Record what you see and report it to the 24/7 Emergency Animal Disease Hotline on 1800 675 888. Master planned communities are having a major impact on the housing market. Suburbs offering large quantities of new houses have topped the list for sales across Queensland, according to the latest quarterly report from InfoTrack. Moray Fields come in at number one, with Caboolture, Burpengary and Budrum also in the top 10.
11: Supply is the big driver of the market factors. We need more supply in the housing market. It has to come from new builds and some of those big areas. So I think the more we can see that coming to the market, the more activity we're going to see in some of these outlying suburbs.
10: Lee Bailey from InfoTrack there. A Sunshine Coast woman wants a medicine used to treat severe eczema listed on the pharmaceutical benefits scheme for younger children. Samantha Ostenbrook's 9-year-old daughter has battled severe eczema since she was born, but her life turned around when she was given compassionate access to dupilumab. The drug is listed on the PBS for over 12s for $25 a month, but if your child is 11 and under, it'll cost $20,000 a year. A government advisory body is considering whether to increase access for younger kids. Samantha says it'd be cruel not to.
12: You know, there needs to be a little bit more, I guess, educational understanding around eczema, that it's not just an itch. It affects your psychological health, it affects your emotional, your sleep, your financial. It encompasses your whole life. Which is very hard. So it definitely needs to be more accessible for kids.
10: In national news, Angus Taylor has officially ruled out any deal with One Nation, even if it would help the coalition return to government. The opposition leaders told 7:30 they'll get there on their own.
13: We've got absolutely no plan for a deal with One Nation to form government. We want to form government in our own right, in our coalition, the Liberal and National Party coalition, on the back of a strong plan and a strong team.
10: Thousands of Origin Energy customers will be handed a refund. That's after the consumer watchdog found they were charged more on their ongoing savers plan than they would have been on a basic energy plan. And now with a look at all your sport, here's Rob McLennan.
1: Sport. Better Wellness 2025 stock clearance now on. Spas from $4,999.
14: Spain and France are facing off for a spot in Monday's World Cup final. A short time ago, Spain leading 1-0. England meets Argentina in the other semi tomorrow morning. James Heard won't reveal the details of his latest chat with the Bombers after meeting officials again about the coaching role.
15: When you go into confidential conversation, they keep those confidential. So complicated rather than hard.
14: And the West Tigers will have to pay $500,000 of Jerome Luai's salary when he moves to the Eels next season.
1: Look out, the July deals are dumping at Joyce Main. 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Jump on it. The choice is Joyce.
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0: Your weather today, mostly sunny one for the coast, reaching a top of 21 degrees. It is chilly. It's only 10 right now.
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0: Good morning. Okay, so we don't want to be those people who go from team to team. However, the FIFA World Cup is on. We're down the pointy end. We're in the semi-final stage. The Australians, the Socceroos, sort of bowed out a little, what, round 32?
18: Yeah, we got to 32.
0: So good job, guys. But then we went to Norway because that's just what we do. So we thought, okay, well, everyone's getting on Norway to win this.
18: Team Norway.
0: You know, so we did that. But then they bowed out because England beat them. And then we asked the listeners the other day who we should now go for in the FIFA World Cup.
18: It was unanimous.
0: And it was. Everyone said we should be going for the Poms. So
18: now, for two reasons. One, because there's a lot of Poms who live on the coast who love England and want to see their side get up for the first time since 1966.
0: Yep.
18: The other side was a whole bunch of people don't like England and would like us to back them because we have a terrible track record of who we've been supporting lately.
0: That's exactly right.
18: So it's a win-win.
0: So here's the thing. We have a friend. She lives over in the UK. Her name is Lucy Mills, and she is a sports presenter over there. Knows a lot about sport, but also is such a vibe. So we thought we'll just call her as a good friend of ours and tell her the good news that we're now supporting her country, England.
18: Love it.
0: All right, so let's make that call next. I think she's going to be thrilled, Sam. I think it's the call she's
18: been... How could she not be beside herself?
0: It's the call she's been waiting for. Her name-

0: 91.1 Hot Air Families, Sam and Ash, good morning. Now, look, last week was sort of creeping closer to that Norway-England match. In fact, there was a lot that was happening. We got the whole Sunshine Coast to get on and row with us because, of course, that's
1: yes.
0: what it became.
1: Yes, the Vikings from Norway are doing the unthinkable, taking on the powerhouse of England. Now,
0: what do you mean this? All right. Yep. We don't want that anymore because you lost, Norway.
1: Yeah. You suck. Viking scum. Get back in your boats.
0: You said Viking, didn't you?
1: Yeah. Okay. Yeah, yeah, yeah.
0: It sounded like something else.
1: Definitely Viking.
0: I'm just saying. Well, since they didn't win, well, now we have gone from supporting Australia to Norway to, well, again, they didn't win, so now we need to support someone else. So what are our options?
1: Well, Cape Verde are out. That was my next choice.
0: What?
1: I'm not even sure where that is, but it sounds fun.
0: Okay, so we've got Spain.
1: Yes.
0: We've got Argentina.
1: Yes. We've got France, and we've got England.
0: Okay, right. England. Now, England haven't won this in 66 years. The listeners voted the other day that we should be supporting England.
1: All right.
0: Now, we thought, oh, let's call a pub in England and tell them the good news.
1: They'll be thrilled. That Sam and Ash from the Sunshine Coast have gone Team England all day, baby.
0: Oh, but we thought, you know what, let's go one better. Let's get our good mate, Lucy Mills. She is a presenter from over in the UK. She does a fabulous job. She is a sports nut. This is what she does, right? And she joins.
1: She's the belle of the Sale GP.
0: Yeah, she is amazing. Yeah. Like, she is God's gift. And Lucy joins us right now. Lucy, good morning. We're here to tell you the good news. I hope you don't mind.
2: Oh, good morning. Sorry, let me just put my pipe down a moment. The pub is heaving.
1: Hey, now, what time is it there and where exactly are you?
2: It's currently 7:40 p.m. in the UK. I'm in Devon. I'm actually not at a pub, but I definitely have a shandy with me in good spirits. I have to prepare before the match. You know, we can't just drink continuously. We have to get ready for the big game.
1: Yes.
0: Now, this is going to be huge. Tell us what the vibe is like over there at the moment and how are people preparing?
2: Okay, so there are flags everywhere. I feel like I spend my entire life just driving on the motorways, and there are people that have hung England flags off every bridge, out of every house. And since the quarterfinals, all you can hear is the song, Hey Jude, because obviously Jude Bellingham was the absolute hero of that match.
0: Oh, now talk us through this, because we don't know a lot about football because, you know, we're more like Aussie rule, NRL, like rugby league type of people. Can you tell us about this game and why he mattered so much?
2: So Jude is basically God's gift as far as we're concerned for getting us through what was a very dramatic, stressful match for us. But bringing it back to our captain, Harry Kane, I mean, he is our all-time top striker. So he has 6 goals this tournament, tied with Jude, to be fair, and level in the golden boot chase behind Messi and Mbappe on 8. And it is nuts, right?
0: Yeah.
2: Harry Kane has now gone past Gary Lineker as England's all-time top World Cup scorer. So he, you know what? There's going to be many babies called Harry Kane in the future. Good old Hazard.
0: Oh,
2: he's been the
0: great
2: real clutch man. Now, scoring at crucial times to see England through, it's just been absolutely incredible.
1: Now, Lucy, is there a sense amongst the community that, yeah, you've got this? Like, are we daring to dream yet? Now, Argentina obviously is a mountain to climb. The Messi factor is something everyone's talking about. But one game away from a potential World Cup final hasn't happened since 66. Is there a sense? Yeah. Is there a sense?
2: You keep telling us that. Everyone loves to keep reminding us.
0: What do you mean? But it's been 66 years, Lucy.
1: But people are dreaming. Is there a feeling now that, well, you know what? This is our tournament.
2: It's a bit of a Disney moment, right? I mean, I've already made plans for Sunday. I mean, there's no stopping us, like, obviously reserving our spot at the pub. Like, we know that we're going to watch it. You have to have a positive mind attitude.
0: Yes.
2: But we know, like, England and Argentina, so it's going to be the first time meeting them of this prestige moment in, like, 21 years, and the first ever time competing against them in a semi-final. And we all think back to 98 when a very young David Beckham got himself sent off against Argentina and England, crashed out. So back then it was, you know, we've seen the Beckham documentary, the whole country blamed him. I mean, like, what a harsh moment.
0: I know.
2: We live and we learn. We live and we learn. And of course, Beckham stepped back up, like, scores the winning penalty 4 years later after that and knocked Argentina out. So you couldn't really write it. But we love drama. We love the suspense.
0: Yeah.
2: We definitely have the whole of the country behind us. And in fact, so England's official DJ is one of my mates, Tony Perry. So we both just finished working on our third Formula One British Grand Prix together. And he's in LA right now working the fan park. So playing to thousands. And the vibe is just so sensational.
0: How cool is that?
2: It's nuts. He's really famous for re-releasing Sweet Caroline for the men's Euros back in 21. So that's definitely an anthem you need to get on.
1: So good.
0: All right, Lou, stick around. When we come back, we want to ask you a couple more questions when it comes to the song that we need to be on and what your job looks like going into the big game. We'll chat next here at 91.1 Hot FM.

0: 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It is Sam and Ash. We have Lucy Mills. She's our good friend. She's a sports presenter from over in the UK. And she joins us right now.
1: Two questions for you. What is your song that you think that we should get on board with? Like, what's an England song that we can kind of start really pumping here on the sunny coast? Are we going to go Wonderwall? What do you think? Hey Jude?
2: Hey Jude.
1: Where are we
3: at? If Jude, like, basically, whenever he scores, if he delivers again, you've got to have Hey Jude. However, there is the famous, football's coming home.
2: Lucy, can I just tell you, our beautiful friend Ashley has got into our system here. And as you've said that, she's typing it in. Now, this is a system that plays top 40 music.
1: I'll just give it a crack. I'll
2: I wonder
1: see
2: if
1: we've
2: that's
1: got
2: in our system.
1: Let's see if it's in our library. Let's see if it's in our LimeWire library.
2: You need to get something like Barmy Army Live from Wembley or something like that.
1: Oh, that's good.
3: It's Three Lions. Three lines on the shirt. You've got to get that song on.
1: Okay.
3: I want you both to learn that.
2: Oh, all no. I can say is I know why you and Ash are friends now.
1: Can you tell?
2: It's in your singing.
1: And
2: kindred spirits.
1: And my last question I had for you, Lucy, was you do what I do here on the, you know, sunny coast in Brisbane or whatever. You are a ground announcer, a high post type of thing. Are you going to book your spot at the pub? Are you going to hype everyone up around you, or are you using that as a day off?
3: Well, you know, when it's a day off, you don't really want to make, you know, go in the spotlight too much. But I will be making sure there is atmosphere. And if people are not banging that table and throwing beer, I will sort that out,
1: oh,
3: no problem.
1: Good.
2: Well, Lucy Mills, live from the UK, thank you so much for your time. And all the very best. Good luck against Argentina and then possibly Spain in the final. We'll be right behind you. We'll be having bangers and mash. Ash has even got a recipe for spotted dick. She's going all out.
1: Sorry. Oh, so the recipe.
2: Yep.
1: The recipe. Okay, the recipe.
2: Yep.
1: I'm going to look that up.
2: Yep.
1: Actually, maybe I shouldn't.
3: England.
2: Even you could sing that, Ash.
1: England. Yeah. Now, why am I doing
2: Lucy
1: it in your
2: still,
1: accent?
2: Lucy still does it better.
3: You know, we have some Australian connection, right? So Harry Kane's old Tottenham manager was Ange Postecoglou. I can't say his surname, but yeah. Australian.
2: Yeah.
1: Oh, wow.
2: There you go.
3: So that's more reason why you need to get on board. Come 100%.
1: On. Yeah. Oh, we're on board. Don't you worry, Luce. Hey, thank you so much for the chat this morning. It's always a pleasure. And you stay safe. And let's go England.
2: England.
1: Yay.
2: England. Sing it.
3: England.
1: I'm sorry, that was a mashup.
2: You missed the key change, Ash.
1: Sorry, okay, let's go again. 3, 2, 1.
2: England! All right.
1: Thanks, Lucy.
2: We might get Panau to remix it.
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1: Mostly sunny one for the coast today, reaching a top temp of 21 degrees. Our Wednesday weather kit on the radio. 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
1: So we look forward to that. 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

0: 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Sam and Ash, good morning. Hey, up next is the Mocha 3 Grand Bedroom Banter. Now, a winner gets drawn on Friday. We want to put you on that standby list.
1: How good would that be?
0: Oh, my goodness.
1: 3 grand to spend in the bedroom. Get things sort of zhuzhed.
0: Oh, yes, zhuzhed.
1: Where would you go? Would you go a tall boy? How tall?
0: Oh, stop it.
1: Yeah.
0: I think, you know, I'm a bit of a sucker for a bedhead.
1: Yeah.
0: You know what I mean?
1: Yeah, like something nice, fancy.
0: Bit trendy. Mine's a bit old and outdated, so I would probably like a little bit of a newy one, I think.
1: 3 grand. I'd probably like some new bedside tables, a couple of lamps.
0: Oh, gorge.
1: Maybe a throw.
0: Oh, now you're talking. All right, let's get you on that standby list. Next, here at 91.1 Hot FM, it's Sam and Ash. Good morning.
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4: G'day, around a 5 minute plus delay southbound heading through Northlake, Sam Mango Hill on the Bruce Highway. The Sunshine Motorway flowing well from Sippy Downs to Mount Coolum. I'm starting to build little bits around the Plaza, Maroochydore Road, and out around Cunder Park at Pike Street. Also, a bit of activity around the Kiwanis Shopping Centre on the Nicklin Way and Caloundra Road, outbound at Kiwanis Way, Link Road roundabout in Meriden Plains. The census is coming this August. You'll get instructions soon on what to do. 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It's Travis, another check in 30 on 91.1 Hot FM.
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11: Good morning, Bruce Atkinson here, broadcasting from Cubby Cubby Country. The housing market has slowed, with Queensland recording a 40% drop in house sales in the past quarter. But some suburbs continue to shine, according to the latest report from InfoTrack. Morayfield, Caboolture, Burpengary and Budrum have all made the list of Queensland's top 10 suburbs for house sales again. Spokesperson Lee Bailey says buyers are looking for more bang for their buck and they're finding it in master-planned communities in major growth corridors.
12: They're looking for a house still with, you know, larger spaces. They want it to be near schools, good infrastructure, but also the ability to get to the CBD if they have to. If their job still requires them to be in the CBD, they can do so from some of these areas such as Moreton Bay and Ipswich. But it's really becoming a housing market in its own right.
11: Eczema sufferers will be able to turn their lives around if the federal government includes a medicine on the pharmaceutical benefits scheme for younger children. That's according to Sunshine Coast mum Samantha Ostenbrook, whose 9-year-old daughter has battled severe eczema since birth. Her condition cleared when she was given special access to dupilumab. Samantha says kids under 12 can't access the drug on the PBS, and that needs to change.
13: We drive 2 hours to the children's hospital where she gets it, but for families that live so far away, or I don't think all children's hospitals in Australia actually offer it. So there is a lot of red tape around the medication itself and the accessibility of it, which needs to change.
11: The Dolphins are expected to have all their State of Origin players back when they take on the Cowboys at Suncorp Stadium on Sunday. Hamisau Tabuai-Fido returns at fullback after missing the past 2 matches on Origin duty, while Jack Bostock is back in the centres and Selwyn Cobbo on the wing. Tom Flegler has been named to start up prop with Max Plath on the interchange. Felice Kafusi says it's great to have their Origin players back as they aim to atone for last weekend's 66-0 loss to the Sharks.
14: Yeah, it's huge. Like, I think their confidence just goes to another level, and being around in that environment, that arena, what they bring back is even better for us as a group. So even us just looking back there in the team, and we get a bit of a boost as well knowing that they're back playing for us.
11: In national news, Australia is about to become the first country in the world to bring in a single national approach to tackle artificial intelligence. The Prime Minister will deliver a speech in Sydney today to establish the Office of AI, which aims to protect jobs and creative works. And a state funeral will be held for Darren Hinch in Melbourne next Monday. The former broadcaster and MP died last Friday, aged 82. And now with a look at all your sport, here's Rob McLennan.
10: 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Better Wellness 2025 stock clearance now on. 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
15: At the World Cup, France looks like falling by the wayside. It's now 2-0 down in the second half of its semi-final clash with Spain. Benji Marshall has dismissed reports of a rift with Jerome Luai, who'll leave the Tigers at the end of the season after signing a 1-year deal with the Eels.
16: A lot of things have been sort of made up, insinuated or guessed.
15: And in AFL, Collingwood's Billy Frampton is free to take on the Blues on Saturday night after the tribunal downgraded his rough conduct ban to a fine.
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0: Partly cloudy one for the coast today. Tops of 21. It's a little bit chilly at the moment though. It was 10 degrees before, but now it's 7. But guess what?
18: What does it feel like?
0: Have a guess. Well, we're not out there, so it's kind of hard to know what it feels like. But we've got Jimmy, who's actually down, out and about on the...
18: Is he in his knob togs out there still?
0: Can you see him? So we have a feels like guy.
18: Feels like guy. He's in the car park in his banana lounge in his knob togs.
0: And he has a margarita already, and he goes, what does it feel like? Well, just crossing live to Jimmy now. Jimmy, what does it feel like, mate?
19: About 5 degrees, yeah, I say.
0: It's not, though. That's what I was supposed to do, Jimmy, because I know what it feels like.
18: Oh, crap. Well, you do, Jimmy.
19: Hey, guys, it feels like 3.9 and my nipples are hard.
0: Thank you very much, Jimmy.
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0: Good morning. All right, if you want $3,000 to spice up your bedroom, we have we want to put you on the standby list to win that cash, but you have to call us right now.
18: 1-300-468-911. 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And if you can decipher what it is we're saying,

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2: Well, I don't know what's going on with you today, but you've brought sexy voice to almost everything we did. We talked a funeral notice before and you made that sexy. Weird.
1: I slipped into like a, I'm not going to say what I was about to say.
2: See? Your head's one place.
1: No. But I was just going to say that Nordic 540 as doing this voice.
2: Yes, you were.
1: Because I was being a little elderly. Anyway, we're not there yet. And I was about to tell you what I said before, but we're not going to go back down that path. We've got Carson in Corren, who's just politely standing by waiting. Hello, mate. How are you?
3: Very good. How are you guys?
1: Good.
2: Now, Carson, talk us through your desires here. Are you happy to get between the sheets with Ash and I?
3: Only it's warm.
2: Oh, it's warm.
1: All right. Well, here we go.
2: Oh, yeah.
1: Do you like the middle, the left, or the right?
3: Left.
2: The left.
1: Not left.
2: Yeah, okay.
1: All right.
2: Yeah.
1: Sam, you're in the middle.
2: What's with the disappointment in your voice then, Carson?
3: I was going to kick you to the other side, maybe the right.
2: Yeah. Oh. Well, no. Now I'm going to big spoon you to death.

0: And Ash can go make his crumpets. How's your voice? He goes, oh, I'll put Sam in the middle.
1: Oh.
0: Okay. Thanks, Carson. All right, nice. All right, well, it's fine.
1: Okay.
0: You can get this $3,000 standby list spot just by telling us what I'm saying right now with my face buried in the pillow. Are you ready?
1: Are you ready?
2: Yep.
0: Okay,
2: yep.
0: Here we go.
1: All right, okay. Do you want the pillow first?
0: Pass me the pillow. Okay, got it. And
3: uh-oh, I've lost the bottom half of my jammies.
2: Oh, Sam.
0: Well, Carson, you wanted the left-hand side. No wonder you were disappointed I was in the middle.
2: Yep, over to the right you go.
1: Congratulations, Carson. You're on that standby list. Well done for that $3,000 bedroom makeover, thanks to Mocha.
0: What would you spend it on?
2: Oh, a new mattress. Absolutely would love that.
0: Yeah.
1: Okay, yeah,
2: maybe some fluffy new pillows.
0: Yeah, nice idea.
2: I've only just recently bought a new doona, so that could stay.
0: Did you get a duck down doona?
2: I don't love the spiky of the feathers. I don't know if that makes sense.
0: No, it does. Yeah, it's a texture thing. I totally get it.
1: Yeah.
2: Yep. Yeah.
0: It's a compromise, isn't it? Because you might get that little bit of spikiness, but then at the same time, you don't get warmth quite like it.
2: Yes, true that.
1: No. Okay, well, do you know what? Nonetheless, you're on the standby list. Well done, Carson.
2: Thank you so much, guys.
0: Well done, bud.
1: Have a fabulous day. It's 91.1 Hot FM.

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0: One Hot FM, it is. Sam and Ash, good morning at 6:48. Sam, you and I, you were just talking to your beautiful daughter Poppy before.
1: Yep.
0: And we've just had a realisation because she said, she was out and about and she said, I might just quickly pop in to grab a hot chocolate from 7-Eleven.
1: Yeah.
0: And she's like, I don't actually know if it's opened yet. And then you said, Poppy. You gave her the Ernie burger. You're like,
1: I did.
0: And you're like, it's always open. And I'm like, no, but is it or is it not? I'm assuming it's 7 days a week.
1: Okay.
0: Is it 11 hours a day?
1: I don't know.
0: Because it's not 11 days a week. It's not.
1: What did you say yesterday in the meeting that was the best?
0: Julemba or something like that.
1: Circle back to that because it was like the 11th of Julemba.
0: Yeah.
1: It was hilarious.
0: We still don't know what it
1: 7-Eleven, what is it actually for? Because I always just naturally assumed 7-Elevens were open 24 hours a day. Because when the one opened in Maroochydore, which is no longer where it is, which was next to Red Rooster, which was originally Big Rooster, which is neither of them are there now, opposite Macca's on the corner of Aerodrome Road and Weiraway Street.
0: Yeah.
1: So that was the big thing about 7-Elevens is that they're open 24 hours a day. It was the one place you could go to.
0: But then why do they call it 7-Eleven?
1: I don't know.
0: Anyone can answer that for us.
1: Because that was the joke in the 90s, why are there locks on the doors at 7-Eleven?
0: Shouldn't be.
1: No point. Okay. It's never closed.
0: So all right. So we're not any closer. Should we do some research around it?
1: Maybe we should. Should we bring it up as fax machine?
0: Actually, do you know I was going to Google? No, that's an even better idea. Let's find out what 7-Eleven actually means in fax machine. The funny thing about this is you're going to tell us what this means and everyone's going to be like, that is like, of course everyone knew that.
1: We knew that, mate.
0: Okay, so we're not going to Google. We're not going to do it until 7:20 this morning when we do fax machine.
1: All right, done.
0: Okay. Hey, we're going to catch up with the school principal very soon in the lead up to the $10,000 School of the Year.
1: One of the oldest schools on the coast.
0: Oh, there you go. That's a little bit of a giveaway. Let's get to that next.
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5: Good morning. Typical winter conditions with light southwesters blowing at the moment. Only half a metre of easterly swell at 11-second intervals and a high tide about 8:30. So once again, desperate only super high volume board or a mal. 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
7: 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Police can seize and destroy illegal devices. Devices faster than 25 kilometres an hour will be banned. Riders must be 16 with a licence. 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
0: Sunny one for the coast today, reaching a top of 21 degrees. This is Ace of Base right now. All that she wants.

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2: All right, let's do this.
3: Yes, indeed. School of the Year and one of the most fabulous older schools here on the Sunshine Coast is the Budrum Mountain State School. And joining us right now is Principal Neil Jenkins. Good morning, Principal Jenkins. How are you?
4: Good. How are you going this morning?
2: Yeah, good, we are good. Now, obviously, we want to be able to give you this $10,000 to a Budrum State School. Why do you guys need it? Can you give us a little principal's pep talk as to how you would spend this $10,000 if you were to win?
4: Yeah, for sure. We had a good look at all the things we could possibly use the money with. And one of the greatest things we've got in our school is a chaplain who is extremely supportive of our school community. Does an amazing job with our almost 1,200 children. And basically, we've got a garden area, I guess you'd call it, that's got a bit old and a bit tired. It's an area that our chaplain uses to support students at lunchtime and set up activities where children can come for a quiet space.
3: Did you say it's a bit old, Neil?
4: Yes.
3: It's like 150 years old, isn't it?
4: Yeah, exactly, that's right. Exactly that amount of time, that's for sure. So it definitely needs a revamp.
2: Oh, absolutely. Yeah. No, that's really cool. And this is what it's all about, you know, giving schools this money that they need, obviously, to spruce up areas, especially old schools. Yesterday we spoke to Blybly State School, 125 years for them, 150 for you guys. Like, it's definitely humming along, these schools here on the sunny coast. But also, too, like, the reaction that we get and the amount of votes that we've already had for some of these schools is incredible. And we can say that I think you guys are kind of up there as well.
4: Oh, that's good. We'll have to keep it going up there.
2: Well, you know, maybe pop it in your newsletter. Tell them to vote, folks. We've got 2 weeks of voting. We're about a week and a half in. A week in. Half, so you've got a week and a half to go.
3: All right. And
4: two more weeks. Oh, a week and a half.
3: Yes, okay, indeed. Good. Yes, indeed. And one final thing for you there, Neil. We're going to check your principles. You see a cavoodle licking a kid's ice cream, but the kid doesn't see. Do you tell them?
4: Honesty is the best policy, absolutely.
2: There you go. You're hoping to trip one of these principals up, aren't
3: you? Principal Jenkins passes the principal test. Nicely done.
2: Well done, legend. Well, good luck, Budrum Mountain State School. Head to our website, 911hotfm.com.au, if you would like to vote for Budrum. Mate, thank you so much for joining us. We really appreciate it. And hopefully you guys will be $10,000 richer.
4: Sounds good. Thanks for your help.
2: It's all thanks to a Maroochydore Homemaker.
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5: Good morning. Checking out your roads as we kick off your Wednesday. A bit of traffic down through North Lakes on the Bruce. It's around a 5-minute delay. Starting to build slightly around Royce Road, Steve Irwin Way, Biwa. A little bit of activity through Arana on the Nicklem Way. Not too bad at this stage. A reminder, those school zone speed limits kicking in shortly, though. There's reports of a crash. Maroochydore Road between Kunda Park, Forest Glen. No delays there. It's a bit busy around Pike Street, though. 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
11: Good morning, it's Bruce Atkinson here. The sick seabird found on Noosa's main beach on the weekend has tested negative to H5 avian flu. The giant petrel was recovered by a wildlife carer in a hazmat suit on Saturday and underwent testing by Biosecurity Queensland as part of its ongoing surveillance program. Biosecurity Queensland says it's received hundreds of reports to its 24/7 emergency animal disease hotline on 1800 675 888. The Sunshine Coast mother of an eczema sufferer wants the federal government to list a life-changing medicine on the pharmaceutical benefits scheme. Samantha Rostenbrook's 9-year-old daughter has battled severe eczema since she was born. 2 years ago, she was given compassionate access to dupilumab, which has turned her life around. The drug is listed on the PBS for over 12s for $25 a month. But if your child is 11 and under, it'll cost $20,000 a year. Samantha says a government advisory body is considering whether to increase access for younger kids.
12: It was about a 12-month-long process to even get her onto the medication itself. It just needs to be more accessible for children like Charlotte who are suffering. You can see they're suffering. It just needs to be much easier to get them started on it.
11: The 58-year-old man reported missing from Dickey Beach last Saturday has been found deceased. His death isn't being treated as suspicious and a report will be prepared for the coroner. The Dolphins are looking to atone for their 66-0 thrashing last weekend when they take on the Cowboys in Brisbane on Sunday. The last of the Finns' origin players return for the game. Hamiso Tabuai-Fido is back at fullback, Jack Bostock in the centres and Selwyn Cobbo on the wing. Felice Kafusi says the Cowboys will be dangerous, especially if Tom Dearden returns from a long injury layoff.
13: Hoping he gives himself another week. We know what type of player he is. He's going to be a big addition if he does get to play, and one that we'll have to look out for.
11: In national news, Donald Trump has backflipped on his plan to charge a fee for shipping through the Strait of Hormuz. The US president is instead pitching a plan with the Gulf countries that would see them broker trade and investment agreements with the US.
14: This way, there's no fee. I don't like the concept of a fee, but at the same time, it's not fair that we're protecting this strait for the entire world.
11: There wasn't a problem with shipping moving through the strait until the US attacked Iran. And now with a look at all your sport, here's Rob McLennan.
0: Sport.
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15: To the World Cup, where Spain is set to advance to next week's final. A few moments ago, it was leading France 2-0 in this morning's sudden death semi-final. A boost for the Dockers ahead of Saturday's AFL clash with Port. Coach Justin Longmuir saying Hayden Young will be good to go.
16: He trained really strongly today, so he's in a good space.
15: And in NRL, Jerome Luai will officially don the blue and gold next year, joining the Eels on a one-year deal before he signs up with expansion side PNG in 2028.
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2: All right, your weather today, mostly sunny, reaching for a top of 21 degrees. Pretty chilly at the moment, though. As the Toro say, brr, it's cold in here. If you're not a millennial, you will not understand that reference. 8 degrees, but it feels like five.
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2: Good morning. If you would like to win some cash, some cold hard cash, this is the easiest way you're going to make money in 10 seconds. All we need you to say is 91.1 is Hot FM as many times as you can in 10 seconds. If you can do that, the cash is all yours. It is say it and win. 1-300-468-911. Could be a bit of a grocery order, bit of fuel. Call us now, Justin Timberlake. I got this feeling.

0: 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It is Sam and Ash. Good morning at 7:11. Hey, about 7:11, we got something to talk to you about in a few moments' time. But right now, we have to do this.
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3: 91.1 is Hot FM. Yes, is all you need to do. And every time you do, $20 could be coming your way. We've chucked away a fair bit of cash already.
0: We have. That's exactly right. So, Adam in Mountain Creek is playing with us this morning. Hey, mate, how are you?
4: Fantastic. How are you guys?
0: Good.
3: Adzi, we are great. Now, tell me, how many times do you reckon you can crack this out in 10 seconds?
4: Oh, I'm hoping I could get over 8 is the goal.
3: Over 8 is the goal. Yeah, that's a good number. That's a good number.
0: All right. Okay. So all you have to do, like we said, is say 91.1 is Hot FM as many times as you can in 10 seconds, right? $20 a pop. It's the easiest way you're going to make cash. Like, when have we ever made this amount of money in 10 seconds, right? It's unheard of.
4: So never
0: that's, that's all you're going to do. And then once you get some cashola.
3: It's Lionel Messi money. That's what it is.
0: That's exactly right. Okay. This is what it feels like to be him right now. All right, Ads. Are you ready to play?
4: Ready to go.
0: As soon as the voiceover says, it'll count you down from three, two, one. Once they say one, you just go for
3: you
0: it, all right?
3: You just rip it out.
0: All right.
4: Right, got it.
0: Here we go.
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0: Whoa, that was good.
3: That's a big one.
0: That was good.
3: How many do you reckon you did? Adzi,
0: oh, he's gone.
3: Oh, where'd he go? Oh, hang on. We've got to get
0: him back. We'll call him back. Yeah, oh, my God. Yeah. He's dropped out at a pinnacle moment here.
3: He's an emotional caller.
0: Oh, no. Oh, no. What's happened?
3: Adzi from Mountain Creek. You know what I reckon? I reckon he's gone down Golf Links Drive.
6: The person you have called.
3: You know that Golf Links Drive section going behind the Woolies?
0: Yeah.
3: Where it drops out every single time.
0: Okay, well, the good news is, even though we don't have Adzi on the phone to tell him this, maybe hopefully he's listening right now. Mate, you have won yourself $200. You said it 10 times. Yeah. 91.1 is Hot FM 10 times. A great game to play with your family around the dinner table.
3: $200.
0: Yep.
3: That's all right, isn't it? For 10 seconds.
0: Oh, here he is.
3: Hang on.
0: Mate, we lost you.
3: Where'd you go?
4: I got you. I'm so sorry. I don't know. It just dropped out.
0: Now,
3: can I just have a quick guess? You're not driving down near Golf Links Drive, are you, Mountain Creek?
4: I was. I just went down the hill.
3: It gets me too. That section behind the Woolworths there as you come up to that roundabout going out to Carawatha every single time.
4: That's exactly the one.
0: Oh, no.
3: I picked it.
4: I'm with Telstra. I thought it was another Telstra outing.
0: Oh, no. Not again.
3: Mate, hey, you said it 10 times, Adzi.
4: Oh, awesome.
0: How good's that?
3: $200 coming your way.
4: Happy days.
0: Now, talk to us. What would you like to spend your $200 on?
4: I'm actually going to take the kids away camping, so I'm going to fill up the four-wheel drive full of fuel.
3: Good work.
0: Oh, that sounds heaps of fun.
3: Brilliant. And fuel being the price it is, even though it's a bit cheaper than it was, still the excise off now, it's gone back up again a little bit. So $200 will help out for sure.
0: Oh, well done, 100%.
4: Legend. 100%. Thanks, guys. Thank you so much.
0: All You're right, welcome. There you go. That's how easy it is. 10 seconds, you win $200. Oh, my goodness. You can tell Adzi's been practicing. How good is that? It's 91.1 Hot FM. Another chance to play is going to be with Mikey here today.
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1: Good morning, it's 7:18. We're about to run Fax Machine, but we want to do it a little differently because...
5: I'm not so sure that ChatGPT has got this right.
1: Because the other day, your daughter, you were talking to your daughter about an hour ago and she said, oh, I'm going to call in and get a hot chocolate from the 7-Eleven, and then she goes, actually, I don't know if it's open yet. And you're like, what do you mean? It's always open. It's 7-Eleven. I'm like, yeah, but what does 7-Eleven mean? It's obviously 7 days, but is it 11 hours? Seven days a week, 11 hours a day? Or is it, like, what is 7-Eleven? If anyone knows, instead of us Googling this, so stay off Google.
5: Yeah, right.
1: If there's anyone on the sunny coast that knows what 7-Eleven means, the store...
5: Hmm.
1: We want you to call us.
5: What does it mean? Does it mean 7 days? Does it mean it's open from 7 a.m. till 11 p.m.?
1: Where do we get the 11? Is that what it is?
5: Well, no, because it's always been open 24 hours a day. So I don't get it. It makes
1: yeah,
5: no
1: we're
5: sense
1: confused.
5: To me.
1: What does 7-Eleven mean? We want to try and solve this with the Sunshine Coast without us Googling. Give us a call on 300-468-911.

0: 91.1 Hot FM, Sam and Ash. Good morning. It is 7:22. It's time for this.
1: Sam and Ash's Facts Machine. Spitting out a daily fact you can use to impress your friends and confuse your enemies.
0: Yeah, so the story goes this morning. Your beautiful daughter Poppy, she was on the phone to you. She was going out for a walk and she goes, I think I might go get a hot chocolate. And it was pretty early. It was like 6 in the morning,
2: yeah,
0: maybe.
2: Yeah, yeah.
0: And she goes, actually, I don't even know if they're open at the moment. And you laughed at her. You're like, you gave her a bit of an Ernie burger. You're like,
2: 7-Eleven's always open.
0: It's always open. And I'm like, yeah, but what does 7-Eleven mean? I thought it was 7 days a week, but I didn't know where the 11 came from. Then I'm like, is it 7 a.m. till 11 p.m.? Mm. Like, what's the go? But we've asked the Sunny Coast to help us fill in the blanks this morning, 1-300-468-911. Marky in Pridgeon Beach, legend.
2: Hey, mate, how are you?
3: I'm great, guys. Yourself?
0: Good.
2: Really good. Haven't heard from you in a little while. You've been keeping busy.
3: Oh, just try to slip under the radar.
2: Have you been dodgy? You've been up to some nefarious type activity there, Marcus.
3: Oh, Sammy, you know me too well.
0: All right, mate. Well, we're on a mission to try and find out what 7-Eleven means. Can you help a brother and a sister out this morning?
3: No, I just rang out because I miss you guys.
2: I love you. I love you. Well, fortunately, I've found out, Ash.
0: Have you? We miss you too, mate.
2: We do miss you. It's good to have you back on the airwaves.
0: Well, you can stick around and you can find out. Sam's found it.
2: We'll work this out together. You were right the second time, Ash. It's actually to do with they were highlighting. They changed their name. Originally in 1946, there was a company known as Totem, T-O-T-E, then a little apostrophe M, Totem. And then to highlight their unprecedented operating hours, which nobody had seen before, which were 7 a.m. to 11 p.m. 7 days a week, they changed their name to 7-Eleven.
0: Oh.
2: In 1946. Wow.
0: Mark, are you excited by that?
2: Everyone was whelmed.
3: Oh, look, I thought he was going to tell us it's named after Totem Pole. But anyway, yeah, I'm so excited.
0: What's the Totem Pole?
2: The Totem Pole's the thing that the Indians used to dance around.
0: Oh! Hmm. Oh, see, I went to Toto Africa. Just another version of Totem.
2: Okay.
0: But that's where my head went. Do you know what? It's good. We're not all on the same page today at all.
2: Wow.
0: Mark's ringing in. We think he's ringing in to tell us the goods about 7-Eleven.
2: He just missed us.
0: He just missed us. We missed him. But, mate.
2: It's a boring answer, really, isn't it?
0: Do you know what? This has actually been a really.
2: It's a pretty crap segment now, yeah, I think about it.
0: I have not enjoyed this at all.
2: Let's not do it again. It's been great to talk to Mark, though.
0: Yeah, Mark, you've been the real winner out of this
2: segment.
0: That's
2: the highlight.
0: Thanks, buddy.
3: As always.
2: Yes, brother.
3: See you.
2: Have a beautiful day.
3: You too. Bye.
0: I thought you were about to say, he was about to say, as always, and then finish with a nice note on the end of that.
2: No, because it was always nice to talk to us.
0: Oh, and that's what he said, as always. Mm. Maybe we need to get some hearing aids or
2: maybe
0: something.
2: Maybe you need to get some hearing aids or something.
0: Oh, I got it the second time. Thank you.
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5: 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Sunshine Coast Traffic.
6: G'day, heavy southbound through North Lakes, Mango Hill on the Bruce. It's around a 10-15 minute delay. Caloundra Road hitting the brakes outbound through Little Mountain now, and the Sunshine Motorway building inbound through Mountain Creek as we approach peak. 40Ks now around those school zones, so the Nickel Mesa through Poncarina and Maroochydore Road around the high school. The David Lowway not too bad up through Coolum. The census is coming this August. 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It's Travis, another check at 30 on 91.1 Hot FM.
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16: Good morning, Bruce Atkinson here, broadcasting from Cubby Cubby Country. The seabird found sick on Noosa's main beach on Saturday doesn't have bird flu. The giant petrel was recovered by a wildlife carer in a hazmat suit while beachgoers looked on. It's tested negative to H5 avian flu. Biosecurity Queensland says anyone concerned about a sick or dead bird should avoid contact with it. Record what you see and report it to the 24/7 Emergency Animal Disease Hotline on 1800 675 888. A Sunshine Coast woman wants a medicine used to treat severe eczema listed on the Pharmaceutical Benefits Scheme for younger children. Samantha Ostenbrook's 9-year-old daughter has battled severe eczema since she was born, but her life turned around 2 years ago when she was given compassionate access to dupilumab. The drug is listed on the PBS for over 12s for $25 a month, but if your child is 11 and under, it'll cost $20,000 a year. A government advisory body is considering whether to increase access for younger kids. Samantha says it'd be cruel not to.
17: You know, there needs to be a little bit more, I guess, educational understanding around eczema, that it's not just an itch. It affects your psychological health. It affects your emotional, your sleep, your financial. It encompasses your whole life, which is very hard. So it definitely needs to be more accessible for kids.
16: Master-planned communities are having a major impact on the housing market. Suburbs offering large quantities of new homes have topped the list for sales across Queensland, according to the latest quarterly report from InfoTrack. Moray Fields come in at number one, with Caboolture, Burpengary and Budrum also in the top 10.
18: Supply is the big driver of the market factors. We need more supply in the housing market. It has to come from new builds and some of those big areas. So I think the more we can see that coming to the market, the more activity we're going to see in some of these outlying suburbs.
16: Lee Bailey from InfoTrack there. The state government has provided $28,000 in funding to support vital upgrades to two community facilities in the Gympie region. The Lower Wonga Hall and Recreation Association received money to buy a new lawnmower to maintain the hall's grounds and also table holders. The Widgie District Hall and Recreation Association got money to install an accessible ramp to improve access to the hall's toilet facilities. In national news, tech giants are being accused of failing to stop sexual extortion on their platforms. More than 2,000 complaints have been received in the last 6 months, with men aged 18 to 24 the most frequent victims. And now with a look at all your sport, here's Rob McLennan.
5: Sport.
4: Better Wellness 2025 stock clearance now on. Spas from $4,999.
19: Spain has reached the World Cup final after a dominant 2-0 win over France this morning.
20: A spectacular Spanish display. Spain! Spain, the European champions, will play the World Cup final.
19: That call on SBS, Spain now taking on the winner of tomorrow's semi between Argentina and England. And briefly to AFL, Tasmania is keen to bring Brad Scott down to the Devils as its inaugural head of football.
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2: All right, today's Wednesday Weather Kid. His name is Viren. He's from grade 6 and he joins us now with quite possibly the most magnificent hair I've ever seen. Good morning, legend. How are you?
23: Good, how are you?
2: Yeah, really good.
0: Good. Your hair is way cool. Like, that is unbelievable.
2: Yep.
0: Very, very cool.
2: What do you
0: cool
2: say to that? You're just like,
0: I know.
2: So tell us about grade 6 at Matthew Flinders. Good school?
23: Yeah, it is.
2: My old school. And you were telling me you've got a project that you're doing at the moment where you've got to come up with a product and market it to the world.
23: Yeah, we have to come up with a solution to every day. A problem to every day.
2: That's very cool. Yeah.
0: So like, do you have to kind of invent something? Is that?
23: Yeah.
0: Can you give away any secrets as to what you're inventing? Or
23: I haven't started it.
2: No. you can't rush these things.
0: No, you don't. Don't rush these things at all. Do you know what I always feel like? If you can't think of something, you go and you have a big warm shower.
2: Yeah.
0: Have a warm shower, and then sometimes if I can't think of an idea, warm shower, actually really quite a hot shower, and then I'm like, and then I'll have 20 ideas.
2: Mm.
0: It's a very cleansing process.
2: Yeah,
0: anyway, if you're struggling for ideas, that's my tip to you.
2: Go and have a hot shower.
0: Yeah. that's cool. Like, do you have like any ideas as to which
23: not
0: path?
23: Not really.
0: No, okay. All right. No,
2: I mean, inventing stuff and being like the first of new products is not really in your family, so I think you're going to struggle with this. So let's see how you go.
0: Hey, all right. Now, Viren, do you play sport? How's your squeaky chair,
2: mate? Squeaky chair, sorry, Viren. That wasn't me, mate.
0: Could you be a bit more professional?
2: That was either Ash or my chair. You can be sure of that.
0: Now, Viren, do you do anything outside of school? Do you like playing sport or drama or what's your thing?
23: I do some sport inside of school.
0: Oh, yeah.
23: For a school thing.
0: Nice. Yep.
23: And then I do field hockey out of school.
2: Uh-huh.
0: Ooh.
2: And do you play for Flinders or do you play for the Rebels?
23: I play for the Swans.
2: The Murchie Swans. Oh. Yeah, nice. Great game, hockey. Yeah, very cool. And you play there at the Ballinger Sports Complex?
23: Yeah.
2: On the artificial grass?
0: That's cool. Hockey is an interesting game to me. Like, I've never played it, but geez, it looks fun.
2: Fun, fast.
0: But, I was going to say, protect those shins.
2: Oh, yeah. Sticks down.
0: Yeah.
2: All right, my brother. And the most important question I think we all need to know is, what is the tuck shop like at Flinders these days? Are we still doing filet mignon? What's happening in the menu there?
23: It's pretty good, but it got taken over.
2: By whom?
23: This private business, but they're good.
2: Clever.
0: Oh, phew. Thank God for that.
2: Jamie Oliver's gone, I'll have a piece of that.
0: Oh, Flinders, you need a chef after your service. I mean, Jamie Olive's a good suggestion. Gordon Ramsay in a school, not so good.
2: No.
0: Yes.
2: No, I noticed Tetsuya's winding things up in Sydney, so he might be making his way north.
0: If you don't mind. It's warm here after all. Viren, okay, it is time to do the weather. Are you ready?
23: Yeah.
0: Take it away.
23: Partly cloudy for the coast today. Top temperature of 21 degrees.
0: Oh, like a bought one.
2: Was it? Doesn't get any easier.
0: No, it doesn't.
2: Hey, mate,
0: thank you so much for coming in. You can be like Viren, be our Wednesday Weather Kid. All you need to do is register right now, 911hotfm.com.au. Thanks, legend.
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0: Good morning. All right, the world has gone mad for Erling Haaland, the Norwegian soccer player.
1: The striker.
0: The
1: Viking striker.
0: He is way cool. Obviously, England beat them. Hey, we're going to make a call over to England after 8:30 this morning to our friend Lucy, by the way, just to tell her that we now support them.
1: She'll be sitting by the edge of the phone waiting.
0: Won't she just? She'll be like, geez, I hope I hear from Sam and Ash today in the hope that they're supporting England.
1: Mm.
0: Yeah, so apparently...
1: Only because Cape Verde are out and Norway are out.
0: You say Cape Verde and I think about salsa and I just go, geez, I want that in my life.
1: Salsa verde.
0: And I also want some nice warm hot chippies with that, with some corn chippies. Oh, stop. Now I want jalapenos. Now I want Mexican food. Maybe we'll go for Mexico. Oh, wait, they're out.
1: Yeah, being hosted there.
0: It's a long bow.
1: Yeah.
0: The point is, can I get back to Haaland? Now, Tom Holland, Spider-Man. This is weird.
1: Hang on.
0: Okay.
1: Holland or Haaland?
0: No, hear me out. Tom Holland was on Jimmy Fallon, the late night show, and he's done a parody between Tom Holland and Erling Haaland.
1: Wow.
0: Okay, it's very confusing. Okay. It's a whole heap of fun, and I want to share it with you next. It'd be rude of me not to.
1: Neither of them are Mexican.
0: No.

0: 91.1 Hot FM. It is Sam and Ash. Good morning. Hey, time for some entertainment news.
1: What you got?
2: Ash's entertainment. Yours.
0: The world has gone mad for Erling Haaland, who is the Norwegian striker. Unfortunately, they bowed out. England beat him the other day. England now face off Argentina.
3: Did you see he stepped off the plane in Oslo with a taxidermist, a raccoon and a bottle of whiskey?
0: An empty bottle of whiskey, yes. So weird. He's such an oddball and I love it because it's people like that that get noticed, right?
3: Yes.
0: People want to be involved with them. Like now he'll probably have a new whiskey deal or something like that. Because, oh, you got an empty one. Let us give you a full bottle.
3: Or a new raccoon deal.
0: Yeah. Like
3: either way.
0: Depends how you look at that. But Jimmy Kimmel has come out because he had Tom Holland's Spider-Man in studio with him on the late night show. And he did a little mashup between Erling Haaland and Tom Holland. Have a listen to this.
4: Haaland. Haaland. Haaland. One's an actor, one's a striker. Both are men, but one's a spider. He's in movies like a million. One looks like a diehard villain. One is not a soccer player, but he's married to Zendaya. One's Norwegian, not Hungarian. Looks just like a Targaryen. Haaland, Haaland, Hollandaise. Kicking balls and taking names. Haaland, Haaland on a roll. You learn the difference. Now that's the goal!
0: What a machine.
3: That's so
0: good.
3: Honestly,
0: it's so cool. Because Tom Holland came out and revealed on the Tonight Show that he actually DM'd Erling Haaland about grabbing dinner while they were both at the Monaco Grand Prix, but he never got a reply. And he says, I'll tell you what, that's exactly the type of humbling experience that is important for actors. Not even a response, not even an excuse, not I'm busy tonight. I'm playing football. Nada, nothing. So he's like, yeah, all right, well, that's okay.
3: He's probably a Batman fan.
0: You're not my kind of man. Now, that's fair enough. But, yeah, two crazy characters. Anyway, we're going to make that call to our good friend over in the UK, Lucy Mills. She's a sports presenter. She's the ultimate vibe queen. And we're going to just tell her, because we know she's waiting with bated breath, for us to tell that we're now supporting England, because we were supporting Australia and then Norway. But we don't have a great track record. You know I'm in pain. All the details update, Betty. So why

0: 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It is Sam and Ash at 7:45. The 91.1 Hot FM $10,000 School of the Year. The voting is open right now.
1: Yeah, don't miss out. Get behind your school. Just about every school is nominated. There's a stack load of entries in there. Find your school. Vote away. The more votes, the better chance you're going to get into that final five, which we are fast approaching already, isn't it? And already there's hot competition in that top 4 to 10.
0: Mm, 10 grand could be like all yours for your school, which is great.
1: For your school.
0: I mean, yeah, bragging rights and all the rest of it as well, which is pretty awesome. So we have a week and a half left of voting because the voting closes next Friday.
1: Okay.
0: So your job to do right now, okay, well, not if you're driving, but also if you're a kid and you just say, Mom, Dad, can I just quickly grab your phone for a hot sec?
1: If you're a six-year-old and you're driving, we should be talking about that. It's not okay.
0: Actually, you shouldn't be doing that.
1: It's against the law.
0: No, do not do that. But look, maybe grab Mum and Dad's phone, with their permission, of course, and say, can I jump on and vote for my school? 911hotfm.com.
1: Call the car over first, of course.
0: Well, if you're driving, the six-year-old's driving.
1: Yeah.
0: Okay. And I thought we established that they weren't driving.
1: That's what we're trying to help here, Ash.
0: Right, okay.
1: We're helping the police.
0: 911hotfm.com.au. That is the place to go if you would like to win your school $10,000.
1: Good Samaritan run it last year and putting a shade cloth over their playground, and you could be doing. There's been some great ideas too, and we've been speaking to principals along the way. Mm. We're going to be finding out who the principals are.
0: I think any school who says that they're going to put a water slide in will just win.
1: Winner.
0: Like, you're just going to win.
1: Because I miss Olympia theme park so much.
0: Because that's so much fun for the kids. You used to work at Olympia theme park.
1: For years.
0: And I used to go there all the time. Isn't it funny how your worlds, like, we didn't know each other until 11 years ago, but you, oh no, it'd be longer than that, wouldn't it? Anyway, whatever. Yeah. But you used to work at Olympia theme park. I used to go there all the time. Mm. We would have crossed paths at some point before we actually met, for sure.
1: Guaranteed.
0: Yeah.
1: And, you know, I was even reflecting on this last...
0: You were probably staring at my wedgie as I was walking up those massive stairs.
1: I wouldn't
0: stairs.
1: Have been. You would have been young for me, mate. That would have been weird. But I used to smoke ciggies at a water slide. And
0: what?
1: Yeah.
0: Weren't you only 14?
1: 14, 15. Yeah, yeah. And I'd have a fag hanging out my mouth whilst I would be collecting the mats off the kids from the pool.
0: But you were 14 or 15.
1: Why are you judging me? What's with the judgment in your tone? And that face is very judgy.
0: You're smoking cigarettes.
1: Yeah. Yep.
0: That is terrible.
1: A lot. It was gross. And this is the thing. This was the time and era that it was in. And I used to just chuck them. I had a little section down by the drain.
0: That is so gross.
1: That I'd flick them and then I'd go and pick them up every hour and stick them in the bin. It was like, and it was no big deal.
0: How were you not fired?
1: I was given them by the boss. but
0: that is appalling.
1: But I think about it now. If I have one now, I need to be miles away from everyone because I think it's gross and I don't like the smell.
0: Yeah.
1: And it's socially not okay. But then I'm up in the grill of people at a healthy place like a water slide.
0: Yeah,
1: you know, where people are out in the sun enjoying the pool and the fresh air and the
0: that's
1: the
0: how
1: healthy
0: you used to
1: lifestyle.
0: Put your ciggies out though. Was you used to go down the water slide, you dip it in the water as you went down.
1: But yeah, what a lifetime ago. And every table had an ashtray on it.
0: That's so weird.
1: It was kind of just expected and the done thing. And it was not weird and people didn't complain. And it was just sort of socially acceptable that everybody was doing it.
0: Well,
1: and then all of a sudden.
0: Something you shouldn't do.
1: No, 100% you shouldn't.
0: If you're a six-year-old and you're driving a car, that's a problem. I think we've established
1: well,
0: this.
1: Well, if you're a six-year-old driving a car and texting and you can get away with all these things, don't start smoking because something's going
0: to
1: go wrong.
0: No, do not do any of that. Wow. Okay, anyway. 7:49, we probably need to go to an ad break. Regather our thoughts.
1: Yeah,
0: and
1: none of those
0: back,
1: things are promoted by this station.
0: No, absolutely not.
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0: Good morning. All right, you want to win $1,000, then you need to call us right now. 1-300-468-911. 10 questions, 60 seconds.
1: I want to get quizzical. Yes, we're doing it right now. 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

0: 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Sam and Ash, good morning. It is time for this.
1: Sam and Ash's Let's Get Quizzical.
2: Top quiz.
3: And having a crack today from Caboolture, downtown Caboolture, is Lani Banani, also known as Alana. Good morning, Ratbag. How are you?
0: That's the way. All right. Now, Alana, you've got 10 questions. You've got 60 seconds on the clock and $1,000 could be all yours. Are you ready to play?
4: Yes.
0: All right. Now, you can pass it any time. We will take your first answer. None right. Nudie run. Guys, let's play.
3: Let's go. Let's get
1: quizzical. $1,000 on the line.
5: 10 questions.
1: 60 seconds.
5: Let's get quizzical in 3, 2,
3: Which New Zealand actor passed away on Monday?
4: Sam Neill.
3: Which song begins with the lyrics, "Is this the real life or is this just fantasy"?
4: Pass.
3: Which movie is this quote from? What's in the box?
4: Pass.
3: What does GOMA stand for?
4: Pass.
3: Which chess piece can move in an L shape? Spell Morissette, as in Alanis Morissette.
4: Pass.
3: What year did the Berlin Wall fall?
4: Pass.
3: Which country is famous for the All Blacks rugby team?
4: New Zealand.
3: In Finding Nemo, what kind of fish is Nemo?
4: Clownfish.
3: How many teams are currently in the National Rugby League?
4: Pass.
0: All right, which song begins with the lyrics, "Is this real life or is it just fantasy"?
4: Bohemian Rhapsody.
0: Which movie is the quote of "What's in the box"? What's in the box?
4: Seven.
3: Yeah. What's in the box? Brad Pitt. It's awful.
0: After the buzzer there, unfortunately, 1, 2, 3, 4, 5, 6. Did you get 6?
3: Yep. I got 6.
0: 6 out of 10. Well done.
4: Thank you.
3: All right, team. Your Google team there, well, frankly, couldn't pick up their game. You did really well, Alana, but your Google listeners were pretty crappy today.
0: Hey, well done. 6 out of 10, not to be today, but play again soon.
3: All right, team.
4: Thank you.
0: It's 91.1 Hot FM. Hey, Track Attack's next. And we're doing a World Cup flavour today. What are we doing? Spain versus France.
3: We know the result in the World Cup. Spain have advanced, but we're still going to give France a chance here.
0: Okay.
3: It's exciting. It's time.
0: Okay.
3: I'm Team France and I'm in your Team Spain today.
0: Okay. All right, let's do it.
3: We'll see how that goes.
0: Okay, let's do it next.
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6: G'day, got a crash northbound on the Bruce Highway through Dakabin. Now heavy on the other side, southbound from North Lakes down through Mango Hill. That's around 15 minutes. The Sunshine Motorway hitting the brakes inbound through Mountain Creek now and through Bocarina on the Nicola Mathew School Zone speed limits. Maroochydore Road slowing up Pike Street through Kunda Park and a bit of traffic around the plaza. 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
19: Good morning, Bruce Atkinson here. The housing market has slowed, with Queensland recording a 40% drop in house sales in the past quarter. But some suburbs continue to shine, according to the latest report from InfoTrack. Moray Field, Caboolture, Burpengary and Budrum have all made the list of Queensland's top 10 suburbs for house sales again. Spokesperson Lee Bailey says buyers are looking for more bang for their buck, and they're finding it in master-planned communities in major growth corridors.
20: They're looking for a house still with, you know, larger spaces. They want it to be near schools, good infrastructure, but also the ability to get to the CBD if they have to. If their job still requires them to be in the CBD, they can do so from some of these areas such as Moreton Bay and Ipswich. But it's really becoming a housing market in its own right.
19: Eczema sufferers will be able to turn their lives around if the federal government includes a medicine on the pharmaceutical benefits scheme for younger children. That's according to Sunshine Coast mum Samantha Rostenbrook, whose 9-year-old daughter has battled severe eczema since birth. Her condition cleared 2 years ago when she was given special access to dupilumab. Samantha says kids under 12 can't access the drug on the PBS, and that needs to change.
21: We drive 2 hours to the children's hospital where she gets it, but for families that live so far away, or I don't think all children's hospitals in Australia actually offer it. So there is a lot of red tape around the medication itself and the accessibility of it, which needs to change.
19: The Dolphins are expected to have all their State of Origin players back when they take on the Cowboys at Suncorp Stadium on Sunday. Hamiso Tabuai-Fido returns at fullback after missing the past two matches on Origin duty, while Jack Bostock is back in the centres and Selwyn Cobbo on the wing. Tom Flegler has been named to start at prop with Max Plath on the interchange. Felice Kafusi says it's great to have their Origin players back, as they aim to atone for last weekend's 66-0 loss to the Sharks.
22: Yeah, it's huge. Like, I think their confidence just goes to another level, and being around in that environment, that arena, what they bring back is even better for us as a group. So even us just looking back there in the team, and we get a bit of a boost as well knowing that they're back playing for us.
19: In national news, major changes are coming to one of the nation's biggest loyalty schemes, with flybys increasing the number of points that can be redeemed off each shop. Until now, members could only take $10 off a shop at a time, but if they've got enough points, they'll soon be able to save up to $100 in a single transaction. And Delta Goodrum is hitting the road, announcing her Pure World Tour is coming to Brisbane next year. She'll be at the Convention Centre on April 13. And now with a look at all your sport, here's Rob McLennan.
1: Sport.
18: Better Wellness 2025 stock clearance now on. Spas from $4,999.
23: Well, Spain is the first team through to the World Cup final after knocking off France 2-0 this morning. England meets Argentina in the other semi-final tomorrow. James Heard will not reveal the contents of his latest chat with the Bombers after a second meeting with officials, telling Nine he will open up once they announce their next coach.
24: If I get the job, I'll comment. If I get kicked out of the process, then I'll comment then.
23: And the West Tigers will have to pay $500,000 of Jerome Luai's salary when he moves to the Eels next season.
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3: Your weather today, mostly sunny, reaching a top of 21 degrees. Look at that over my shoulder out the window there, Sam. That looks amazing.
4: Do you know what? And you said there was a, what'd you call it before, a fairy floss sky?
3: Last night,
4: and
3: yeah.
4: And was a bit of red, so red sky at night, sailor's delight. So of course it was going to be magic today.
3: Oh, gorgeous.
4: Gentle
3: stunning.
4: Breeze.
3: In it with ease.
4: Might make you sneeze. Down to your knees.
3: It's pretty good.
4: If you please.
3: Only for fees.
4: Okay, with a small slice of cheese.
3: I did say please.
4: Watch out for the fleas.
3: Around your knees.
4: Makes you queasy.
3: Oh, damn. See, I'm starting to repeat words. Geez, you're good.
2: Here's 10 and 11. 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
3: Alrighty, Track Attack is coming up next. And all you have to do is choose a side. Do you want Sam's song or my song?
4: Yep, we're going France versus Spain, even though Spans have just advanced into the final of the World Cup.
3: Did you call them Spans?
4: Or Fain. Fain or Spans.
3: All right, let's get
4: Who's
3: to it
4: good
3: next.
4: With words?
3: After this.

0: Tom and Ash's Wednesday Track Attack.
1: Good morning. Okay, all right, we are here for Track Attack. It is on, it is happening. It is Spain versus Japan. Spain has advanced.
2: No, Spain versus France.
1: Did I say Japan?
2: You did.
1: Where did that come from?
2: Japanties.
1: Spain versus France. Spain has now gone through to the next, the final.
2: Yeah, yeah.
1: That's insane.
2: So they'll be playing either the winner between Argentina and England.
1: Yeah.
2: So, yeah, it's a pointy end of things over the World Cup. We can only have one song each week at this time. We are 11 all at the moment, so we're in good shape. We're ready to go. You are choosing. Who did you get? You got Team Spain,
1: yes.
2: So you're already on the winning side. But I've chosen Team France. And I would like this song because I think this song is beautifully French underscored.
1: What's good?
2: Voulez-vous ever quoi? Ce soir.
1: Ce soir?
2: Ce soir? Christina Aguilera, Mia, Lil' Kim.
1: Can't
2: get
1: Mia? It's Maya.
2: Is it Maya?
1: Oh, if you really knew your track, mate, I thought you would have probably got that right.
2: Punk is in there as well.
1: Who?
2: Punk. And Calista.
1: Okay, well,
2: Shagalera.
1: I am going along the Spain vibes, and we're going a bit of Despacito. It's a Justin Bieber remix. It's good. Where are we going to go? Why should yours win today, Sam?
2: Because I'm pretty. And you look like you've been hit by a Mac.
1: Debatable.
2: It's purely on looks. It's purely on looks.
1: Are you calling me a Mac as in a Big Mac? Because I'm wearing brown, so do I look like a meat patty?
2: No, I do love that pantsuit. It's lovely. No, a Mac is in Mac truck.
1: Oh, my God.
2: And then reversed over a couple of times. By both traders. 1-300-468-911. Are we going France? Are we going Spain? Voulez-vous Lady Marmalade? Or Despacito?
1: All right, 1-300-468-911. You know you want to go on the way of Spain. They're already on the winning side today. And anything I do at the moment, because I'm just such a winner, you probably want to be on my side.
2: How'd you go with the Olympics? I forgot that chat.
1: Yeah, how did you go? I don't think you trialed.
2: don't try. You don't lose.
1: Hey? I feel like, do you know what? That's good advice. 1-300-468-911. Jeez, that would have saved me a lot of time.
3: Like very often with things, I don't know what's going on.
4: Mm-hmm.
3: Albie has just said he has a moral dilemma. Mm-hmm. Told you about it.
4: Yes. I'm not going to tell you what it is, but I will say this. It's not going to shock you, Nug. However, I'm Team Al.
5: Yeah, you'll
3: so you're
5: board.
3: With him on
4: oh,
3: this.
4: Oh, okay. 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
5: Yes.
3: Given that your default setting is usually dishonesty, I'll be 0% shocked by this, I imagine.
5: This isn't a major thing, but yeah.
3: You always say that? Liars.
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7: Expect traffic delays in Tawantin and Noosaville until December. Donella Lake Bridge is being upgraded and down to one eastbound lane only. All westbound traffic heading to Tawantin must go via detours. Check the Noosa Council website for maps. There's no change for buses, pedestrians or cyclists.
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1: Okay, it is Spain versus France. Spain have advanced through to the FIFA World Cup final, but we're still doing it anyway.
2: Yep, we're still going. Which team would you like to support? Because this time of the week, we get one song to play on the radio between Ash and I, and at the moment, we're locked at 11 all. So it's like very much like a soccer score. We're going to break that with a penalty shootout right now, and on 1300-468-911, we want to know, are you supporting my plight for Team France, which is Lady Marmalade? This version was specifically made for the Baz Luhrmann remake of the fabulous movie Moulin Rouge. Oh, sorry, I had to get there. The penny had to drop. I was thinking, what was it again?
1: I nearly chimed in with, no, it was Burlesque L'Amour. That's not that. Johnny Clancy and the Joy team here in Kawana who run that.
2: Nicole Kidman, Ewan McGregor. Yeah, all-star cast and fabulous movie.
1: Now, mine, I'm going for Spain. They've already won. So, I mean, you could have already picked the winning side if you want
2: to. You just sound
1: so
2: cocky.
1: I don't want to
2: you
1: tell
2: you. You sound smug, mate.
1: Yeah, but I don't want to tell you what
2: doesn't
1: to do.
2: Doesn't suit you.
1: I'll let you make up your mind.
2: Smugness is grubness.
1: Anyway,
2: New South Wales, are you?
1: Well, I did do their team at State of Origin the other night.
2: Beg your pardon?
1: I was put on there. I was announcing last week at State of Origin.
2: Yeah, mate.
1: And I was put on team.
2: We all heard you.
1: New South Wales, against my will.
2: Dig, dig, dig.
1: And they won. So you could choose the winning team and be part of my team, which is Spain. That was a good call, though. That's a really good call. Where do we want to go? 1-300-468-911. Please call us. Tell us.
2: Oh, Nico's in Twin Waters. Good morning, Nicholas. How are you?
12: Oh, very well, thanks, Sam. How are you, my friend?
2: I'm well. I'm well. Tell us, how did you see the things? I can't even talk right now, so I'm so distracted with Ash at the moment. But yes, Team France, Team Spain, who are you going with? Lady Marmalade or Despacito?
12: Sam, you've got fantastic taste in music, but today I am going to go with Ash. Yeah. I need those vibes today.
2: Yeah, fair enough. Yeah, it does. It's a good song, isn't it?
12: And, very much so.
2: And the Spaniards are through, so no, it feels right. I'm okay with it.
1: Good stuff, Nico. I really appreciate you and your support. Here we go. All right, Cam in Meriden Plains. Good morning. How are you?
13: Hey, guys. How are you?
2: Good. Mate.
1: Do you want a bit of Despacito or do you want to hit a bit of Gucci Gucci Mama? What's the
2: I don't know what she's on today, Cam.
13: I'm sorry, Ash, but I'm going to have to go with good old Moulin Rouge.
2: Yes.
1: All right.
2: Nice. Yes.
1: Fair enough, too.
2: All right,
1: mate.
2: It's one apiece. I love it when Christina does this beat.
1: No, that's Pink.
2: That's Pink.
1: Yeah. Jeez, for someone who, you know, you
2: yeah, I love that song. I'm all over it.
1: Into that song. I mean, no, she does a bit at the end, though, where you're right, though.
2: When she goes off.
1: When she sends it, she goes off like a rocket.
2: Yep.
1: All right.
2: Let's go to Palmview right now. Michaela, good morning, Michaela. How are you?
14: Hey, guys, I'm good. How are you?
1: Good.
2: Very good. Are you feeling a bit of Despacito or are you feeling a little bit saucy and thinking Lady Marmalade's more your flavour today?
14: Nah, sorry, Sam. I'm all Ash on this.
2: Okay.
1: Yeah, you are, sister.
2: Yeah, it's a super sexy song, isn't it?
14: It is. Happy to not want to dance to it.
2: Yeah. Yeah, my hips are moving. I'm not lying.
1: I can feel myself having Spanish meatballs in Spain right now. Yeah, like, Michaela's with me. You know,
2: okay.
1: Don't you reckon?
2: You guys enjoy that.
1: Spanish, what else is Spanish that you could see yourself?
2: Oh, come on. Cerveza, nice beer. some sardinas by the beach.
1: In what did you say? Did you just call me a bit?
2: I said I will have my cerveza by the beach.
1: Oh, by the beach. Right. Okay, yes. I thought you said something else there. Michaela, thank you so much. Okay, I really just need one more to win this.
2: I need Kerry from Bly Bly to level the score here. Good morning, Kez. How are you?
11: Yeah, fabulous. I've got some bad news for you, Sammy boy.
2: Oh, it sounds like an English accent. So you're choosing. Yeah, it's going to be bad news, I can tell by the start.
11: They're both really good songs, but I need a bit of wiggle in the jiggle this morning. So.
2: Well, do not let me deprive you of that wiggly jiggle or that jiggly wiggle. You get it on, girlfriend. And yes, Ashley, congratulations. That's 3-1. That's all yours, girlfriend.
1: I believe I take the lead.
2: Yep.
1: 12-11. Here she goes.
2: And Kerry, we're going to need you to send us a photo of your jiggly wiggle. Or your wiggly jiggle.
1: Or the jiggle of thy wiggle.
2: See you, Schmiggle.
1: She's gone. She's gone, mate.
2: Okay.
1: We're not
2: doing it. Hey, you made that sound really dramatic. Sam, she's gone.
1: She's offended by you.
2: Oh, I thought you meant like.
1: Oh, no, not
2: she
1: at all.
2: Passed.
1: I don't think so. What?
2: What's what it sounded like?
1: It's not what I meant.
2: She got a jiggly wiggle. Don't let that go.
1: Okay, rightio. Here we go. The winner, yours truly. Thank you very much, guys. It's so nice to be here. Hey, why did George Ezra get on there? Get off. Stop, George.
2: Georgie boy.
1: What is happening?
2: That's what happens.
1: Okay,
2: so better hit the road. Better
1: something
2: hit
1: happened.
2: The road.
1: After 10 years of working here and pushing buttons, you'd think I'd know how to push a button. Here we go. This is the right one.
2: See you later, alligator.
1: It's good. Louis Fonsi, Daddy Yankee, and Justin Bieber. Is that good?
2: No.
1: Okay. Despacito, the winner of this week's Track Attack.

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1: 91.1 Hot FM. It is Sam and Ash. Good morning. What are you come storming in here for?
2: Oh, hello, you two.
1: Hello.
3: Hello. Good morning.
1: This is Mikey.
2: I have a protest.
1: Ooh. What's your protest?
2: So, you know I love voting for you with Track Attack, Ash.
1: Thank you, Mikey, because you and I share very similar taste in great music.
3: It's also known as bad.
2: Some of them I question your choices, but anyway.
1: Okay, we could have stayed there.
2: No.
1: That's okay.
2: All right. No. It's not going to end well for you today because there's a protest.
3: What's the? I haven't protested. What is it?
2: No, I'm protesting.
3: Oh.
2: You chose Despacito on the area of Spain.
3: Yes, Team Spain.
2: Yep. Despacito has nothing to do with Spain. It's Puerto Rican, which has nothing to do with Spain.
1: Oh.
2: So where the hell did you get that from?
3: It's really racist, Ash. How dare you?
2: Despacito, Luis Fonsi is not Spain. It's Puerto Rican.
3: Everyone knows Luis Fonsi's from Happy Days.
1: I miss
2: and that Justin Bieber is also not from Spain.
1: Guys, Canadian. Are you finished?
3: Yep.
2: So I'm protesting. I don't think you deserve that.
3: I support
2: that.
3: Mikey's protest.
1: What if I was to tell you, Mikey?
2: Yeah.
1: And Sam's looking at me, giving me the don't do it eyes.
3: Don't do it eyes.
2: No, go on.
1: Yesterday, this was Sam's idea to do a Spain versus France Track Attack. And
3: sure.
1: He said, two great songs, Ash. He's like, what do you reckon? He goes, I don't care which way we go. He goes, like, Lady Marmalade. And he goes, in a great Spanish song, Despacito. And so I said, yes, fine, no worries.
3: Oh, I didn't get the number of that buff.
1: So
2: this
3: you
2: is
3: threw me under the bus.
1: So this was Sam's idea to do both of those songs. So yeah, that's I still win.
2: Okay, so you do win.
1: I still win.
2: Yep.
1: So, we appreciate the protest.
2: Yeah.
1: But now, hey, we're gonna thank you very much.
3: Why would you do that? You just
1: because you would 100% do that to me.
3: I most definitely would have. I just don't like it when it happens to me.
1: Yeah.
3: Doesn't feel right.
1: No, yeah, well, okay.
3: Feels like bullying.
1: Oh, giving you a little taste of your
3: I'm
1: own medicine.
3: I'm doing the HR online programming here that ARN sent us, and I feel like that's bullying.
2: Oh, that's horseplay.
1: Okay, hey, up next, we're going to continue the FIFA World Cup fun. We're going to be calling our friend Lucy, who is over in the UK. And she has a vibe host. She kind of does what I do, but over in the UK. And she's so much fun. We spoke to her and the Sal GP was here. And she is going to be talking with us because we decided that she needs to know that we support England going into the Argentina.
3: England will be so relieved.
1: I feel like it's the call they've been waiting for. So
3: could
1: I think
3: the thing that gets them over the line.
1: So I think up next we ring her and we tell her the good news.
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6: G'day, got a crash. Budrum Ave, head up to Mooloolaba Road overpass from Mooloolaba up towards Budrum. Bit of traffic building through there. There's a multi-vehicle crash on the Bruce Highway northbound through Dakenham. Delays are back to Kalanga. Also heavy through North Lakes, of course, down towards the Gateway Motorway. Sunshine Motorway, very slow both ways through Mountain Creek and Burnett Street, slow up to the back of Budrum Main Street. 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
16: Good morning, Bruce Atkinson here, broadcasting from Cubby Cubby Country. The 58-year-old man reported missing from Dickey Beach last Saturday has been found deceased. His death isn't being treated as suspicious and a report will be prepared for the coroner. The sick seabird found on Noosa's main beach on the weekend has tested negative to H5 avian flu. The giant petrel was recovered by a wildlife carer in a hazmat suit on Saturday and underwent testing by Biosecurity Queensland as part of its ongoing surveillance program. Biosecurity Queensland says it has received hundreds of reports to its 24/7 emergency animal disease hotline on 1800 675 888. The Sunshine Coast mother of an eczema sufferer wants the federal government to list the life-changing medicine on the pharmaceutical benefits scheme. Samantha Ostenbrook's 9-year-old daughter has battled severe eczema since she was born. 2 years ago, she was given compassionate access to dupilumab, which has turned her life around. The drug is listed on the PBS for over 12s for $25 a month. But if your child is 11 and under, it'll cost $20,000 a year. Samantha says a government advisory body is considering whether to increase access for younger kids.
17: It was about a 12-month-long process to even get her onto the medication itself. It just needs to be more accessible for children like Charlotte who are suffering. You can see they're suffering. It just needs to be much easier to get them started on it.
16: The Dolphins are looking to atone for their 66-0 thrashing last weekend when they play the Cowboys in Brisbane on Sunday. The last of the Finns' origin players return for the game. Felice Kafusi says the Cowboys will be dangerous, especially if Tom Dearden returns from a long injury layoff.
18: Hoping he gives himself another week. We know what type of player he is. He's going to be a big addition if he does get to play, and one that we'll have to look out for.
16: In national news, the nation's peak motoring group doesn't expect a huge jump in petrol prices on the back of rising tensions in the Middle East. Some experts fear we could see a return to unleaded going for $2.50 a litre. But Peter Khoury from the NRMA says that's not going to happen.
19: Oil prices went up yesterday, but they've then come back again. And the NRMA does not think that we're going to see $2.50 a litre off the back of one Truth Social post that the president ultimately walked back a few hours later.
16: And now with a look at all your sport, here's Rob McLennan.
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15: Better Wellness 2025 stock clearance now on. Spas from $4,999.
20: Spain is through to the World Cup final after beating France 2-0 this morning. It'll take on the winner of tomorrow's England-Argentina semi. Benji Marshall has dismissed reports of a rift with Jerome Luai, who's inked a one-year deal with the Eels for the next NRL season.
21: A lot of things have been sort of made up, insinuated or guessed in terms of our relationship.
20: And in AFL, Collingwood's Billy Frampton is free to take on the Blues this weekend after his rough conduct ban was downgraded to a fine.
15: Look out! 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
1: 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Lots of sunshine for the sunny coast today and a top of 21.
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1: Good morning, it is 8:34. Hey, coming up next, we chat to our good mate over in the UK. Her name is Lucy Mills. She's such a vibe queen. We just need to tell her that we're supporting England in the World Cup now.
23: A lot of Poms are very happy that we're supporting them now after Cape Verde are out, Norway out, the Ivory Coast are out, and a few other teams that we were already behind. But a lot of Poms are unhappy with us too because every team we backed loses.
1: Yeah. Get to it next.

0: 91.1 Hot FM, it is. Sam and Ash, good morning. Now, look, last week was sort of creeping closer to that Norway-England match. In fact, there was a lot that was happening. We got the whole Sunshine Coast to get on and row with us because, of course, that's
1: yes.
0: what it became.
1: Yes, the Vikings from Norway are doing the unthinkable, taking on the powerhouse of England. Now,
0: what do you mean this? All right. Yep. We don't want that anymore because you lost, Norway.
1: Yeah. You suck. Vikings come. Get back in your boats.
0: You said Viking, didn't you?
1: Yeah. Okay. Yeah, yeah, yeah.
0: It sounded like something else.
1: Definitely Viking.
0: I'm just saying. Well, since they didn't win, now we have gone from supporting Australia to Norway to, well, again, they didn't win, so now we need to support someone else. So what are our options?
1: Well, Cape Verde are out. That was my next choice.
0: What?
1: I'm not even sure where that is, but it sounds fun.
0: Okay, so we've got Spain.
1: Yes.
0: We've got Argentina.
1: Yes. We've got France, and we've got England.
0: Okay, right. England. Now, England haven't won this in 66 years. The listeners voted the other day that we should be supporting England.
1: All right.
0: Now, we thought, oh, let's call a pub in England and tell them the good news.
1: They'll be thrilled. The Sam and Ash from the Sunshine Coast have gone Team England all day, baby.
0: Oh, but we thought, you know what, let's go one better. Let's get our good mate, Lucy Mills. She is a presenter from over in the UK. She does a fabulous job. She is a sports nut. This is what she does, right? And she joins.
1: She's the belle of the Sale GP.
0: Yeah, she is amazing. Yeah. Like, she is God's gift. And Lucy joins us right now. Lucy, good morning. We're here to tell you the good news. I hope you don't mind.
2: Oh, good morning. Sorry, let me just put my pipe down a moment. The pub is heaving.
1: Hey, now, what time is it there and where exactly are you?
2: It's time.

0: We can't just drink continuously. We have to get ready for the big game.
1: Yes.
2: Now, this is going to be huge. Tell us what the vibe is like over there at the moment and how are people preparing?
0: Okay, so there are flags everywhere. I feel like I spend my entire life just driving on the motorways, and there are people that have hung England flags off every bridge, out of every house. And since the quarterfinals, all you can hear is the song, "Hey Jude," because obviously Jude Bellingham was the absolute hero of that match.
2: Now talk us through this, because we don't know a lot about football, because, you know, we're more like Aussie rule, NRL, like rugby league type of people. Can you tell us about this game and why he mattered so much?
0: So Jude is basically God's gift as far as we're concerned for getting us through what was a very dramatic, stressful match for us. But bringing it back to our captain, Harry Kane, I mean, he is our all-time top striker. So he has 6 goals this tournament, tied with Jude, to be fair, and level in the golden boot chase behind Messi and Mbappe on 8. And which is nuts, right?
2: Yeah.
0: Harry Kane has now gone past Gary Lineker as England's all-time top World Cup scorer. So he, you know what? There's going to be many babies called Harry Kane in the future. Good old Hazard.
2: Oh,
0: he's been the
2: great,
0: real clutch man. Now, scoring at crucial times to see England through, it's just been absolutely incredible.
1: Now, Lucy, is there a sense amongst the community that, yeah, you've got this? Like, are we daring to dream yet? Now, Argentina obviously is a mountain to climb. The Messi factor is something everyone's talking about. But one game away from a potential World Cup final hasn't happened since 66. Is there a sense? Yeah. Is there a sense?
0: You keep telling us that. Everyone loves to keep reminding us.
2: What do you mean? But it's been 66 years, Lucy.
1: But people are dreaming. Is there a feeling now that, well, you know what? This is our tournament.
0: It's a bit of a Disney moment, right? I mean, I've already made plans for Sunday. I mean, there's no stopping us, like, obviously reserving our spot at the pub. Like, we know that we're going to watch it. You have to have a positive mind attitude.
2: Yes.
0: But we know, like, England and Argentina, so it's going to be the first time meeting them of this prestige moment in, like, 21 years, and the first ever time competing against them in a semi-final. And we all think back to 98 when a very young David Beckham got himself sent off against Argentina and England crashed out. So back then it was, you know, we've seen the Beckham documentary, the whole country blamed him. I mean, like, what a harsh moment.
2: I know.
0: We live and we learn. We live and we learn. And of course, Beckham stepped back up, like, scores the winning penalty 4 years later after that and knocked Argentina out. So you couldn't really write it. But we love drama. We love the suspense.
2: Yeah,
0: we definitely have the whole of the country behind us. And in fact, so England's official DJ is one of my mates, Tony Perry. So we both just finished working on our 3rd Formula One British Grand Prix together. And he's in LA right now working the fan park. So playing to thousands. And the vibe is just so sensational.
2: How cool is that?
0: It's nuts. He's really famous for re-releasing Sweet Caroline for the men's Euros back in 21. So that's definitely an anthem you need to get on.
1: So good.
2: All right, Lou, stick around. When we come back, we want to ask you a couple more questions when it comes to the song that we need to be on and what your job looks like going into the big game. We'll chat next here at 91.1 Hot FM.

0: 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It is Sam and Ash. We have Lucy Mills. She's our good friend. She's a sports presenter from over in the UK. And she joins us right now.
1: Two questions for you. What is your song that you think that we should get on board with? Like, what's an England song that we can kind of start really pumping here on the sunny coast? Are we going to go Wonderwall? What do you think? Hey Jude?
2: Hey Jude.
1: Where are we at?
3: If Jude, like, basically, whenever he scores, if he delivers again, you've got to have Hey Jude. However, there is the famous, it's coming home, it's coming home, it's coming, football's coming home, it's coming home, it's coming home, it's coming, football's coming home.
4: Lucy, can I just tell you, our beautiful friend Ashley has got into our system here. And as you've said that, she's typing it in. Now, this is a system that plays top 40 music.
1: I'll just give it a crack. I'll
4: I wonder
1: see if
4: if
1: we've
4: that's
1: got
4: in our system.
1: Let's see if it's in our library. Let's see if it's in our LimeWire library.
4: You need to get something like Barmy Army Live from Wembley or something like that.
1: Oh, that's good.
3: It's Three Lions. Three lines on the shirt. You've got to get that song on.
1: Okay.
3: I want you both to learn that.
4: All I can say is I know why you and Ash are friends now.
1: Can you tell?
4: It's in your singing.
1: And
4: kindred spirits.
1: And my last question I had for you, Lucy, was you do what I do here on the sunny coast in Brisbane or whatever. You are a ground announcer, a high post type of thing. Are you going to book your spot at the pub? Are you going to hype everyone up around you, or are you using that as a day off?
3: Well, when it's a day off, you don't really want to make, go in the spotlight too much. But I will be making sure there is atmosphere. And if people are not banging that table and throwing beer, I will sort that out, no problem.
1: Good.
4: Well, Lucy Mills, live from the UK, thank you so much for your time. And all the very best. Good luck against Argentina and then possibly Spain in the final. We'll be right behind you. We'll be having bangers and mash. Ash has even got a recipe for spotted dick. She's going all out.
1: Sorry. The recipe.
4: Yep.
1: I'm going to look that up.
4: Yep.
1: Actually, maybe I shouldn't.
3: England.
4: Even you could sing that, Ash.
1: England. Yeah. Now, why am I doing
4: Lucy
1: it in your
4: still,
1: accent?
4: Lucy still does it better.
3: You have some Australian connection, right? So Harry Kane's old Tottenham manager was Ange Postecoglou. I can't say his surname, but Australian.
4: Yeah.
1: Oh, wow.
4: There you go.
3: So that's more reason why you need to get on board. Come 100%.
1: On. Yeah. Righto. Oh, we're on board. Don't you worry, Luce. Hey, thank you so much for the chat this morning. It's always a pleasure. And you stay safe. And let's go England.
4: England.
1: Yay.
4: England. Sing it.
3: England.
1: I'm sorry, that was a mashup.
4: You missed the key change, Ash.
1: Sorry, okay, let's go again. 3, 2, 1.
4: England! All right.
1: Thanks, Lucy.
4: We might get Panau to remix it.
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5: 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Sunny Coast Surf Report with local surfing legend Robbie Sherwell.
8: Good morning. Light southwesters across the coast. Pretty much a high tide at the moment over the last 10 minutes, and there is only half a metre of easterly swell in 11 seconds. Intervals, pull out a super high volume board or a mall. 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
3: Mostly sunny one for the coast today. 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It's all thanks to the Marichador Homemaker. This is Sunny Federa right now.

0: 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Sam and Ash, good morning. You and I are out of here.
1: Yes, and congratulations on your Track Attack win. That does put you one up now. You're on 12, I'm on 11, and well done to Spain advancing to the World Cup final. We find out, was it tomorrow morning, same time?
0: Yep.
1: England take on Team Argentina.
0: Oh, I'm so excited for this match because we're Team England now, as we've just been talking about for the last 20 minutes. So,
1: do you know what? Like Lionel Messi, all the talk's been about him, and he is a phenomenal footballer. There's no two ways about it. But England haven't won a World Cup. They've only won one, which was in 1966. So it'd be nice. It'd be nice for the Poms to get up.
0: Yeah, it's your time. It's your time to shine. I think that's what the people say. Mm. Well, now that we're Team England, it's what we say.
1: Yep.
0: It's our time to shine.
1: Here we go. Here we go.
0: Okay, we'll work on our chance.
1: Yeah. Okay. We'll get our chance sorted. Bomb yummy. Bomb yummy.
0: Bomb yummy.
1: Yeah, we got that one sorted.
0: I can do that one. Yeah. That's good. All right, Mike is in next. Another chance at the 91.1 Hot FM. Say it and win. All you have to do is say 91.1 is Hot FM as many times as you possibly can in 10 seconds. It's the easiest way to win cash. See you tomorrow.
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3: 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Sunshine Coast traffic.
4: G'day, got a multi-vehicle crash northbound heading through Northlakes on the Bruce. Delays are back down towards Kalanga. Southbound slow as well from Northlakes down through Mango Hill. The Sunshine Motorway, very slow inbound, outbound through Mount Creek between Kwanaway, Karawatha Drive, Burnett Street, Main Street in Budrum slowing up, and Maroochydore Road inbound from Forest Glen to Kunda Park, also at Main Road. 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
2: Your news now.
10: Good morning, Bruce Atkinson with you. A former Sunshine Coast massage therapist has faced court charged with 6 counts of rape and 22 of sexual assault News Corp is reporting Shane Matthew Harris is facing the charges alleged to have occurred at his Diamond Valley business between 2022 and 2025. It's reported the alleged victims are aged from their mid-20s to early 70s. Several areas in our region have made the top 10 when it comes to the number of house sales in Queensland. According to the latest report from InfoTrack, Moray Field topped the list with 63 sales in the last quarter, while Caboolture, Burpengary and Budrum also made the cut. Chief Operating Officer Lee Bailey says most of the top 10 are in the major growth corridors.
11: So we're seeing a lot in the Moreton Bay area, and we're also seeing that going west to the sort of Ipswich regions as well. Those two sort of, suburbs and destinations, that's making up nearly 70% of the top 10 sales that we saw in the last quarter.
10: Maroochydore claimed ninth position in the state for residential unit sales. Surfers Paradise was number one. The state government has provided $28,000 in funding to support vital upgrades for two community facilities in the Gympie region. The Lower Wonga Hall and Recreation Association received money to buy a new lawnmower to maintain the hall's grounds, as well as table holders. And the Widgie District Hall and Recreation Association got money to install an accessible ramp to improve access to the hall's toilet facilities. The Dolphins are looking for an improved performance when they take on the Cowboys in Brisbane on Sunday. The Finns were thrashed 66-0 by the Sharks last weekend. The Finns have got all their Origin players back, and Felice Kafusi says last week was horrible.
12: We're all pretty ordinary, to be honest, myself included. And with a result like that, I don't think anyone expected to see that, and especially playing at home in front of our fans. And I guess the great thing about rugby league is we can go back out there and talk is cheap. Like, we sort of work hard in behind the scenes and try and make up for it this weekend.
10: In national news, motorists are being assured we won't see petrol prices return to $2.50 a litre despite the increased tensions in the Middle East. Peter Khoury from the NRMA says volatility is the new normal when it comes to oil prices. And he says there's nothing to fear when it comes to supply.
13: What we do know is that we're securing more fuel from other parts of the world, including the United States. We have more fuel, both diesel and unleaded, in Australia today than at the start of the war. And the government has said they're confident that supply has been secured for the coming months.
10: And now with a look at all your sport, here's Rob McLennan.
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15: A boost for the Dockers ahead of Saturday's AFL clash with Port. Coach Justin Longmuir saying Hayden Young will be good to go.
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15: 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And to the World Cup, where Spain has made it into next week's final, following an impressive win over France this morning.
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15: Beautiful winter's day, top of 20, blue skies and sunshine. A couple of showers expected later on the Savo, and most likely those showers to continue over tomorrow and Friday into the weekend as well. Overnight lows of 9 right now in Budrum. It is a beautiful 15 degrees.
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0: 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Hey, remember a couple of weeks ago we heard Channel 10 is not axing but resting I'm a Celebrity, Get Me Out of Here. Well, in some news this morning, it looks like in 2027, Channel 7 are going to be doing the show instead. 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
1: Thank you for dinner, baby. I had a really great time. I really love

0: 91.1 Hot FM. It's Mikey in this morning with the biggest hits and the best throwbacks. After 10, I'm going to get you to have a crack at Say It and Win. $20 for every time you say 91.1 is Hot FM within 10 seconds. This morning, absolute dozer. 10 times, $200. How much money are you going to win? It is entirely up to you. And I've got more tickets to go to see Spider-Man Brand New Day. It's all coming up on 91.1 Hot FM.
1: Ladies and gents, this is the moment you've waited for. 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And buried in your bones, there's an ache that you can't ignore.

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0: 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All you have to do is say 91.1 is Hot FM as many times as you can. In 10 seconds, do that, you win cash. 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

0: 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More of the biggest hits and the best throwbacks to the 90s. 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
5: Traveling well at the moment for the Bruce Highway between Nambour and Caboolture both ways. Steve Irwin Way seeing a slight delay around Roy's Road through B1, not too bad through Lansbury and Glenview. Clowns Road a little busy through Little Mountain and Clowns West, and Sunshine Motorway slows up eastbound through Mountain Creek, and also seeing a bit of a build Nicklin Way through Warana and through Pereira, Burnett Street and Main Street slow in Budrum. The census is coming this August. You'll get instructions soon on what to do in the census. Every answer matters. Authorised by the Australian Bureau of Statistics, Canberra. It's Chris. Another update in an hour. 91.1 Hot FM.
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